0: Good morning, Kerry Turner with you. An outage to the Telstra network is impacting thousands of Aussies this morning. Customers have reported problems with making calls and connecting to the internet. The telco has confirmed there's an issue, but no further detail has been provided. The AFL will pay tribute to a suburban footballer who died in hospital this week after he sustained head knocks in quick succession during a game in Melbourne last weekend. As a tribute to 27-year-old Nathan Fitzgerald, all AFL clubs will wear black armbands in their round 18 matches. Hundreds of transport workers will protest at Aldi stores around the country this morning over what they say are dangerous practices in the supermarket giant's transport supply chain. The Transport Workers Union says Aldi is the only major supermarket that won't sign a supply chain safety charter. Social media platforms have failed to clear the first hurdle of Labor's ban for under-16s. A new study from the team that advised the government's rollout has found platforms are failing to pick up young users for further age checks. Apps including Instagram, Snapchat and YouTube all have to take reasonable steps to comply under the laws. And no guests at Taylor Swift and Travis Kelce's wedding were going home hungry. It's been revealed the couple ordered close to $4,000 worth of pizza for a late night snack before the party wrapped up. Nova Sport is next.
1: The Giants of Italian football are coming to Perth. 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
0: The AFL Tribunal has overturned a one-match ban for Western Bulldog Matthew Kennedy, while Gold Coast forward Ben Long has had his two-game suspension for rough conduct downgraded to just one game. Argentina has staged a huge comeback against Egypt to win their World Cup match 3-2 this morning and secure a spot in the quarterfinals. And at Wimbledon, Jannik Sinner, Alexander Zverev and Coco Gauff have all won through to the semis. And you're up to date on Nova.
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4: Minutes after eight. I hope you're gearing up for a Tops Wednesday. If it's Origin that tickles your fancy today, go the Blues. If it's not, then you know what? Hopefully you're not affected by the Telstra outage. And Mel touched on it before.
5: I was just going to say go the Maroons.
4: No, you don't need to do that.
5: Yes, I do. I mean, I don't go for the Maroons. I don't go for anyone in the Origin. Oh, except for Sea Eagles.
4: That's in
5: Manly
4: the NRL.
5: Sea Eagles.
4: Yeah.
5: Oh, okay. Hey. Different, whatever.
4: I can't believe I've influenced you to be a Manly supporter. It's like one my children, some of my greatest achievements in life, and then also getting you to become a Seagull supporter is up there as well.
5: Oh, wow. That's cool. All you had to do was give me a scarf, and I was like, thank you.
4: Freebies?
5: That's my team now.
4: Got it.
5: Yeah, freebies. Love it.
4: Speaking of parents, shout out to those who are dealing with no Wi-Fi at the moment and kids tearing down the walls wanting to get on Roblox, like seriously, because of this Telstra outage. Have we got a statement?
5: We do. We have a statement from Telstra. It says, we're looking into an issue affecting some mobile calls and data connections. If you're having trouble connecting, try again as it may work on a retry. We're on it and we'll share an update as soon as it's fixed. Thanks for sticking with us. Do you know what it feels like? Just turn it off and on again.
4: The Nova Engineering Department?
5: Oh, no, I didn't say that. No. I love the text here.
4: Mark,
5: Mitch, Lockie. Good people.
4: Guys, have you tried turning it off and then on again? Oh, okay. Let's do that. Here's Taylor Swift. I knew it. I knew you. Mel and Maddie with you on Nova. We love you guys in the IT department.
5: Yeah, sure. Yeah.

0: Alex Warren, Fever Dream here on Nova. It's Mel and Maddie with you. 8:13 is the time. Still to come, we could be sending you off to Florida to see Olivia Rodrigo. Yes, Mel Trasina.
1: It's that song. That song catches you off guard every time.
0: Oh, it was that was the dead air song for me, wasn't it?
1: Yeah, yeah. You had a dead air last week where you forgot that song ended, and before you were not prepared for this song to end.
0: I was. Like, I was very prepared. Anyway.
1: Just wanted to say that.
0: Yeah.
1: Good morning, it's Mel and Maddie with you on Nova.
0: You give me so much grief about putting my headphones on way too early.
1: Yeah.
0: And so there we were just chatting, right?
1: You're like that person who leaves way too early to get to an event. You know when it's like be there at 2 and you're like 12:30, you're ready to go?
0: Mm-hmm.
1: You're that person on radio.
0: I'm that guy in real life too.
1: Oh,
0: I'm early to everything.
1: No.
0: And sometimes I turn up and I'm like, oh, actually, for me, I'm even early. I have to still sit in the car for a bit before
1: I can
0: go in.
1: Can I tell you, it is just as annoying for a person. Like, let's say you come into my house. It is just as inconvenient for you to be late as it is for you to be early.
0: Okay, so if you're having an event, right, you're doing a dinner party, right, and you've told people to get there at 7, what time do you want people to arrive?
1: 7:30.
0: Really? 7:30?
1: Yeah. But my mum would come at 6:45 or 6:30 and think that that's good. And I actually find that annoying because I'm not ready to host at 6:30 or 6:45. Well, I'm ready from 7.
0: If you're getting there at that time, you've got to be expect to help. If you're arriving, then you're helping out in the kitchen and doing
1: stuff.
0: Yeah,
1: but sometimes you don't need help because you haven't planned for help. You're just planning to get it done.
0: Yeah, see, I reckon I'd arrive at 7:15. Would that annoy you if I turned up at 7:15?
1: No, 7:15 is good for a 7 o'clock start.
0: But I'd probably be in the car
1: out the front.
0: 7.
1: Oh, setting the dog off. The dog will be barking from 7. I'll be like, oh, here we go. Who's here and not coming out?
0: Well, speaking of dinner parties, one of the traditional dishes that my mum used to cook when we were younger was apricot chicken. She used to get out the electric fry pan and get some chicken thigh, some like French onion seasoning mix, and then just whack in a tin of apricots and puree and cook it up in the electric fry pan. Now, I spoke about this yesterday after the show with you guys, and what happened is happening right now, where I was talking about the apricot chicken and producer Ollie, who's in the booth next to me, has a physical reaction to every time I talk about apricot chicken.
1: He has been gagging and dry reaching.
0: I actually think he just, he vomited into a tissue just then. I really hope we've got some footage of that.
1: I've been told we do.
0: Okay, brilliant.
1: Keep an eye out on the socials.
0: Oh, man. Because there are trauma meals, right? So I thought, you know, I do the cooking in our house for my family. So I'm gonna roll the dice here and pull out a dish from the 80s for my lot and see how apricot chicken goes.
1: Yeah.
0: Right? With a bit of rice, some apricot chicken, and my three kids hated it with a passion, which isn't surprising. They hate a lot of things. But I thought maybe a sweet chicken-based dish could get them across the line.
1: Were they doing what Ollie's doing right now?
0: Yeah.
1: Just gagging?
0: I had to go throw some nuggets and chips in the air fryer and throw a little cucumber on the plate because they did not want the apricot chicken. And then, like, there are so many meals that your parents cook that maybe have a bit of trauma along with them. Like, poor old Ollie, who's still gagging in the other studio. Do you have a trauma meal from your childhood, Mel Trasina?
1: Ollie's gone. Oh my God, I feel so sad for Ollie that we've just put him through this and the poor guy's ready to take calls, so he has to be there.
0: Yeah.
1: And it's like Guantanamo for him. All we've got to say is
0: apricot chicken. Here we go again. Oh,
1: we're so cruel. There's a part of me that just wants to go 13, 24, 10, say apricot chicken to Ollie and set him off.
0: Do it before you tell him what your trauma dish was on 13, 24, 10. Yeah, I guess, anyway.
1: My trauma dish was quiche.
0: Oh,
1: My mum forced me to eat quiche, and I think it was just the texture of the egg with the chunks of onion, and I just can't. Like, even now when I go to an event and there's canapés and there's little tiny quiches, I just can't. No matter how much you sell it to me, I could be at the most beautiful, Michelin-starred, most expensive restaurant in the world, and if they served me quiche, I wouldn't eat it.
0: 13, 24, 10. We're doing trauma meals. Maybe it's from your past, or maybe there's kids listening right now that want to rag on their mum and dad's cooking. You can call as well with their permission.
1: Yeah, yeah.
0: With their
1: permission, of course. The meal that you don't like.
0: Yeah, 13, 24, 10. We'll do it next. On Nova, it's
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5: There is a breakdown now in Como, Kwinana Freeway, Milford after Canning Highway. Now the left lane's blocked, towing services are on site. Traffic busy back to around Leach Highway. Further back, Freeway Northbound, so Ancatel Road through to Rolly Road, but Freeway Southbound is not looking too bad. Roe Highway feeling it eastbound from Nicholson Road through the Kenwick Link, and Roe Highway in both directions at the Greatestown Highway bypass. Tonkin Highway, so northbound from Welshpool Road east to Hale Road, and Tonkin Highway south at a Reed Highway. And delays to Inferndale Nicholson Road, northbound and Spencer Road 2. Anything else, call 0489 1777. 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
5: 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What you need to do is be thankful for the life you got, you know what I'm saying? Stop looking at what you ain't got. Start being thankful for what you do got.

0: You're on Nova. It's Mel and Maddie hanging out with you. 8:26 is the time. Around the corner, we could be sending you off to see Olivia Rodrigo in Florida. I don't know how much apricot chicken they do in Florida, but it is a trauma dish of mine growing up that I then tried to force onto my kids and they hated it. And then I don't know how many more times we can talk about apricot chicken
1: for
0: poor Ollie, the producer.
1: For our poor producer, Ollie, who literally dry reaches every time that you talk about it. But we want to know what your trauma meal is. Adults and children can call through and dob in their parents on 13 24 10. Good morning, Deanne.
2: Good morning.
1: Tell us your trauma meal.
2: Steak and kidney stew, and it wasn't just that. They thought it was a great idea to lade in it with root vegetables. So we had swede, squash, turnip, and Brussels sprouts.
1: You know, Brussels sprouts, now that I'm an adult, I froth it. But you can't boil Brussels sprouts. You need to be, like, putting them in the oven, crisping them up with some Parmesan cheese and garlic salt.
2: Yeah, no, we used to sit there like chipmunks with one in each cheek. We wouldn't swallow them.
1: Oh, that's the worst. Yeah. And your parents would be like, you can't leave the table until you finish it.
0: Oh, I'm the same with you with Brussels sprouts because everything was boiled, right? It was boiled carrots, boiled beans, boiled potatoes. That was it. But now, like, I fry them with, like, a bacon and some brown sugar as well. And they are just the
1: best. I wanted to try that.
0: Yeah, yeah, yeah.
1: Good morning. Oh, we've got 8-year-old Nick.
0: Oh, yes. Okay, Nick. Hi, mate.
3: Hi.
0: Hello, buddy. Okay, do you want to dob in? Is it mum or dad?
3: Mum.
0: Okay, what does she cook that you hate?
3: My mum's risotto. Last time my mum made it, made me vomit down the hallway.
0: Mum, are you there?
2: It wasn't that bad.
0: Why is he vomiting down the hallway, Mum?
2: Well, let's just say that we've never had risotto again.
0: Take that one out of rotation.
2: That up.
1: Yeah, that's a good point. And rice would be a hard one. There's so much of it. Good morning, Gabby.
4: Good morning.
1: What was your trauma meal?
4: Okay, so there was this is from my auntie of all things. Mm-hmm. She loves really, really fishy things. Like, she's one of those rare people that actually enjoys the taste of cod liver oil. Hmm. So one day I get home from school and the house stinks. She'd bought three large fish.
0: Take that one out of rotation.
1: Yeah, that's a good point. And rice would be a hard one. There's so much of it. Good morning, Gabby.
4: Good morning.
1: What was your trauma meal?
4: Okay, so there was this is from my auntie of all things. Mm-hmm. She loves really, really fishy things. Like, she's one of those rare people that actually enjoys the taste of cod liver oil. Hmm. So one day I get home from school and the house stinks. She'd bought three large fish heads.

0: Yeah, no.
1: Every corner of the house permeated with the smell of that boiling fish. It
2: was how old were you, Gabby? Oh,
3: that's foul.
1: I was about 15, and look, I'm an adventurous foodie, but I still remember that smell. I can't get it out of my head.
2: Yeah, I feel like I can smell it, Gabby.
4: Yeah,
2: like, I
4: me
2: wasn't
4: too.
2: There, but I feel like, and then you'd feel like it's all over your clothes. We have another kid that's called through.
3: Yes.
2: Alex, 11-year-old Alex, good morning.
5: Good morning.
3: Okay.
2: Tell us, what's your trauma meal?
5: I hate couscous. It smells like sand.
3: and what does mum or dad make you eat it with, Alex?
5: Vegetables.
3: Yeah.
2: Yeah. God. Hey, Alex, the cousin to couscous is quinoa, and I feel exactly the same about quinoa. Every time I think about that, I want a dry reach.
3: Jerry, have you got something for us?
6: Yeah, horned beef, silver sides, disgusting, big fat boiled meat.
3: Mm. Have you ever mucked around with corned beef, Mel? You
2: were, I think my dad was into it and used to put it in like sandwiches.
3: Boiled meat is just... I remember my mum going, but we've got white sauce with it. You can have it with the white sauce. And I'm like, that doesn't
6: mean... They all rave about their white sauce.
2: Is that bechamel?
3: Well,
6: no.
3: No. Certainly wasn't in the 80s in my house. There was nothing bechamel about it. It was white and it was of sort of a liquid form that was thick and it didn't make the corned beef taste any better.
6: White gravy.
3: Yeah, oh, gosh. Yeah, white gravy, exactly. Oh, that just unlocked it for me. That's a foul. We got one more? You got time? Yeah, let's do
2: yeah,
3: one.
2: Yeah, we got time. Laura, what's your trauma meal?
7: Hi, guys. How are you? My trauma meal is chicken because I'm... 60 years old, and back in the day, my mum and dad would go to the farm and get live chooks. And unfortunately, as a little girl, I had to watch them kill the chickens and pluck the chickens, and my dad would slash the neck, and then he'd drip the blood.
3: Okay.
7: And he'd cook it and boil the blood and make like a kitchen chicken cacciatore.
2: Oh.
7: And to this day, I actually can't fathom chicken. And the smell of it, it's quite traumatic, actually. And it
3: Laura.
7: Used to happen quite often.
2: Oh, my gosh, Laura.
3: That's a lot.
7: Yeah, yeah.
2: I feel like you need a
7: hug. That's what we did.
2: Can I say, my dad also hates chicken, and they grew up with chickens in the yard. And I think that's the same reason. He said he ate it every day for most of his childhood, and now he like anything with chicken, and he cannot stand it. Maybe you guys had a similar childhood trauma.
7: Probably the Italian background.
2: Yeah, absolutely. I'm going to tell him about you, and I'm sure, you know, he'll appreciate that you both share that trauma.
3: Thanks, Laura. Didn't think I was going to hear the phrase boiled chicken's blood on the radio this morning, but it's a first for him. Yes.
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10: 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Breakdown in Como, Quinata Freeway North, but after Canning Highway, the left lane's closed by incident response. Towing services on site is busy back to South Street. Further back, Freeway North, also Anketell Road through to Rolly Road, but Freeway South are looking pretty good. And delays in Osborne Park, Main Street, southbound at Royal Street as well. Anything else, call 9489 1777. Have you heard? 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Sunny today, heading for a top of 21 degrees, and right now it is 8 degrees on Nova 937.
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12: Good morning, Kerry Turner with you. A major outage has hit Telstra's mobile network this morning, leaving Aussies around the country unable to make phone calls or access the internet. Users of other mobile providers that operate on Telstra's network, including Boost, Audi and Tangerine, are also reporting issues. A Telstra spokesperson says the company is looking into it and will share an update as soon as it's fixed. The US has announced fresh strikes on Iran. US Central Command says the military action is in response to Iranian attacks on three commercial vessels in the Strait of Hormuz. Officials say the actions taken by Tehran are a clear violation of the ceasefire. The PM will attend tonight's State of Origin Decider in Brisbane alongside a group of Pacific leaders. Anthony Albanese is holding trade and security talks with his Samoan, Tongan and Papua New Guinea counterparts today. A New York skyscraper is in danger of partial collapse. It's in the middle of being converted from commercial to residential use and the support columns are buckling. The 37-storey building has been evacuated. And Justin and Hailey Bieber have added to their real estate portfolio. They've bought a $12 million four-bedroom condo in New York. They already have properties in California and Canada. Nova Sport is next.
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13: Nova Sport.
12: At the World Cup, after trailing for most of the match, Argentina has scored three late goals to beat Egypt 3-2 and move through to the quarterfinals. The Western Bulldogs have had Matthew Kennedy's one-game ban for forceful front-on-contact reduced to a fine at the AFL Tribunal, while Gold Coast forward Ben Long's two-game suspension has been downgraded to one game. And Novak Djokovic has won in five sets to move through to the semi-finals at Wimbledon. You're up to date on Nova.
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8: 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Turn on Nova.
14: Yeah, before we get to O-Rod, the Telstra outage, we have an update from someone in the Nova building, Mills, because we gave the advice before you threw our engineering department under the bus earlier in the show.
15: Don't.
14: Because Telstra released a statement saying that if you are with us, just try turning it off and on again. And
15: we No, they didn't say that. They just said try reconnecting. We said, so what they're basically saying is just switch it on and off again.
14: Yeah.
15: And Shay, who works here at Nova, laughed and then did that and it worked.
14: So give it a shot. Okay, now Olivia Rodrigo in Florida. How do we get there, Mel?
15: You got to get onto that Nova Player or novafm.com.au and register. Flying you and your bestie, flights, accommodation, spending money to see Olivia Rodrigo in Florida. You can also call when you hear an Olivia Rodrigo song on 132410. Aaron Rich is going to have some chances for you throughout the day, right across your fresh hits and throwbacks on Nova. Oh, is this O-Rod now?
14: A bit of O-Rod now. This is Drop Dead with Mel and Maddie on Nova.
15: Funny.
14: 841.

0: Olivia Rodrigo's Drop Dead, You're on Nova. More chances to see her live in Florida with Aaron Rich after 9 o'clock. Mel Trusina, I have been dipping my toe into the world of romanticism. We've been doing it for a while. It's when we have been together. I started off in the suburbs just with a married couple, and now I've sort of jumped on the bandwagon that is the heated rivalry and off-campus world.
1: Yeah.
0: Are you done with off-campus yet?
1: No, I'm up to the last episode. Okay. And I thought I was going to watch it last night, but I fell asleep. So I'm going to watch it today when I get home.
0: Okay, so the book talk is a big part of why these romanticy novels have come back. And they're just little thirsty little smut books that are taking the world by storm. On the New York bestsellers list, they are dominating. And I thought, well, with Off Campus, and there's another one called Icebreakers coming out. That's a book that's now being turned into another Netflix series, which basically.
1: Is Icebreakers also an ice hockey one?
0: Yeah, it is.
1: Wow, I didn't think ice hockey was such a hot sport, considering they're fully clothed with like masks and gloves the whole time. I would have thought gridiron would be more people's jam, but clearly I'm wrong.
0: No, so what I thought, like, that's great for an American market, but what about an Australian market? So I've started sort of just like putting pen to paper on an Australian version of like Off Campus called On Court, which is based around a university mixed netball team. And you are in. I was surprised after the first reading last week. It was going to be hit or miss, but you love it.
1: I actually really, and I don't even like sport. I thought it was really good. So to give you a little update, we've got Brett Carter. Now he plays centre in the mixed volleyball, netball. Sorry. Netball. See?
0: It's okay.
1: It's the same thing to me. In the mixed netball team, and he's like the heartthrob. Mm. He's the one that everyone wants, and he doesn't really know it, but he kind of does. And then there's Mia Bennett. She's wing attack, and she's quick-witted. She's a bit of a nerd. She's trying out for the netball team. And then you've got Charlotte, who's goal attack, and she's like the hot one. She's, you know, everyone wants to be with her. Her and Brett kind of have this like unspoken thing, but they've never really dated, and everyone just assumes they're going to get together.
0: Okay, so part one was last week, which was the trials. We're up to part two, which is the team is the name of this episode.
1: I think before we get into the next episode, we need to give a little recap. Mia, now that's the nerd one, survived the trials. Brett was strangely drawn to his nerdy wing attack. And Charlotte, the campus bombshell, realized she had competition. The only thing moving faster than the ball was the tension. Ooh, so what's going to happen?
0: We
1: oh,
0: go.
1: We're getting into it now.
0: Part two. Let's go.
1: Oh. Yeah. I thought we were having a break.
0: Get into it.
1: The entire squad stood shoulder to shoulder as the coach unfolded the team sheet. Thanks, Matt on the pots and pans doing the sound effects. You all earned your spot, but from today, you're not individuals anymore. He looked up. Your combinations. Mia swallowed. Oh. The coach started reading. Goal attack, Charlotte Evans. Charlotte gave a confident smile. No surprises there. Wing attack. A pause that felt unnecessarily dramatic. Mia Bennett. Mia couldn't help herself. A little fist pump. Keep you cool, Mia. Center. Brett Carter. Brett turned, caught Mia's eye and grinned. Looks like we're stuck together. Don't get ahead of yourself, Mia shot back. The coach blew his whistle. Righto, first attacking combination. Brett, Mia, front court. Brett picked up a ball and jogged beside her. So he spun the ball in his hands. Sorry, I'm turning a page.
0: Page turn.
1: You like it out in front? Mia looked at him. I like it where I can get it. Oh, I like it where I can get to it. He laughed. Perfect. I'll keep finding you. The whistle blew again. Find the gap, yelled the coach. Brett watched Mia change direction like it was in slow motion. That's it. Keep driving. She caught another pass. You're making this look easy. You keep putting it exactly where I want it. Is that Mia that said that?
0: Yeah.
1: Okay, great. Yeah. Across the court, Charlotte rolled her eyes. Oi! The coach barked. Less flirting, more footwork. The whole team laughed. Mia turned as red as a Kit Kat wrapper. The coach blew the whistle again. Last drill, passing, trust your partner. Brett held out the ball. Where do you want it? She reached out. Wherever it goes, I'll be able to handle it. He smiled. Charlotte watched from the edge of the circle. She wasn't looking at the ball anymore. She was looking at them. And she already knew this season wasn't going to be one on the scoreboard.
0: Ooh. Wow. That's a cliffhanger if ever I've heard one.
1: Do I need to do a coming up?
0: Well, do you want to do a coming up?
1: Yeah, let's do a coming up.
0: Okay.
1: Because I want to know what the next season's going to be. Coming up on court. Oh, you got to work on that. Coming up on court. It's the team's first trip away. Brett and Mia are finally off court, but somehow even closer together. Charlotte's patience is wearing thin. The coach keeps reminding them to stick with your partner. And when the bus hits a bump, Mia ends up a whole lot closer to Brett than either of them expected. Some connections are impossible to defend.
0: I think I
1: need
0: is
1: a that
0: shower.
1: A netball term
0: yeah,
1: you put
0: yeah,
1: in there?
0: Yeah, yeah, yeah.
2: 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Don't miss your chance to experience MJ, the Michael Jackson musical, these July holidays. 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Final tickets selling fast. 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Perth traffic.
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4: Still that breakdown to look out for in Como, Kwinana Freeway North, and after Canning Highway, the left lane's closed by incident response. Towing services are on site. Traffic is busy back to around South Street because of that. Otherwise, freeway southbound looking pretty good. Roe Highway busy northbound at Tonkin Highway. Again, Roe Highway westbound at Kwinana Freeway in Jandakot too. Bit active in North Fremantle, Tideman Road eastbound at Stirling Highway. Again, Canning Highway eastbound from Risley Street through the Kwinana Freeway in Como. And in Bibra Lake to North Lake Road northbound at Bibra Drive as well. Anything else, call 0491-777. 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
13: This

0: Gatto and Johns, turn the lights off. Fiona Nova, Mel and Maddie, time for us to get out of here. Hand over to Aaron Rich, who's got more chances for you to go see Olivia Rodrigo in Florida. On the cards for you today, Mel Tresina, what's going on?
1: I'm going to finish the final episode of Off Campus, which I'm very excited about.
0: Yep.
1: How about yourself?
0: I'm doing a little bit of TV work today, filming for Channel 7, which will be fun. And then I'm going to get home and then probably my lad will watch me, make me watch some of the SBS minis that they put up of the World Cup games that have played out today. Which,
1: speaking of, Switzerland has knocked out Colombia 4-3 in penalties.
0: Oh, I don't need to watch that one then. Yeah, know the results. Skip across that one off the list.
1: You always watch it for the highlights. Yeah, you want to see how it plays out.
0: Penalties, such a rough way to get knocked out. My youngest, Stevie, she was in a tournament, soccer tournament on Monday, and it was under sevens. And for the first place, she ended up coming fifth, I think, her team. The first and second game ended in draw. They made under sevens do penalty shootouts.
1: Oh, you're kidding.
0: No, but there wasn't a goalkeeper. They just had to kick from halfway to the goal.
1: Okay.
0: And I was like, but, like,
1: that makes more sense.
0: Yeah, but geez, it was a little icky watching one team win that way and then a whole bunch, like there's about eight girls that are seven, at six and seven just crying because they lost penalty shootouts. So I was like,
1: hey,
0: oh,
1: this
0: I don't
1: is life,
0: like that.
1: Matt. This is life. This is where you learn the life lessons.
0: Hey, I'm not a participation award guy. I reckon we could have just called it a draw. I reckon we, like.
1: There's got to be a winner. Mm. That is life, Matt. There are always winners and losers. In fact, after this, we're going to wrap up the show and figure out who won out of you and I. And I'm going to assume it's you. And I'll wear that loss on the chin.
0: Speaking of winners and losers, the other thing I'm going to be doing is on the couch watching Origin tonight. State of Origin in the Rugby League.
1: Does that mean you're going to be teddy tired tomorrow morning because you're going to be up at 8:05 watching?
0: So tired and emotional tomorrow. You're going to have to do a lot of heavy lifting.
1: Oh, that's you assuming that you guys are going to lose, that New South Wales is going to lose.
0: Emotionally, either way. Like I'm just going to be overcome with joy.
1: Backtracking. Ladies and gentlemen, this is what you call backtracking.
0: No, it's not. No.
1: Yes, it is. You don't think that New South Wales is going to win.
0: I do. It's in Suncorp Stadium in front of a sold out Queensland crowd. We've been terrible in the first two games. So it's an ambush. If we win tonight, it's an absolute ambush. And when I say we, I'm not playing. New South Wales, the team. So.
1: Okay. All right. So you don't feel confident?
0: Can I ask a question?
1: Sorry. Yeah. Why do they do... So let's say for argument's sake, you've got three games of the State of Origin. Mm. And this one's been really interesting because New South Wales has won one and Queensland has won the other. So this is the decider.
0: Yeah.
1: Why didn't they do the decider in another state?
0: Neutral.
1: They did game two in Melbourne. Mm. They should have done game three in Melbourne.
0: Well, it was always for a long time. It would just go, say, alternate year by year. Or it would be in Sydney first game, Brisbane second game, Sydney third game. And then the next year it would be Brisbane first game, Sydney. So it would alternate who got two games. And then when they're trying to make it a more national game, it sometimes goes to Adelaide, goes to Perth, goes to Melbourne.
1: The State of Origin, where it's two states and they're trying to make it national.
0: I know. Well, and dollars. It's all about the dollars.
1: It's like when America's like, the world, whatever, and it's just America. And you're like, no, that's not a world. It's just you guys.
0: But I also think for supporters, you'd be filthy if your team was playing in a decider and it was playing out at Optus Stadium in Perth and it's New South Wales, Queensland. Like, I prefer it to be in Queensland than, say, Adelaide Oval tonight. You know.
1: Okay, well, that's a fair point. Yeah. I can respect that.
0: Anyway, so fingers crossed. Go the Blues. And I know that annoys a lot of our Brisbane listeners right now, but I don't care.
1: Well, on behalf of the Brisbane listeners, go the Maroons.
0: Have a great day and we'll catch you tomorrow from 6. Bye.
1: Bye.
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7: 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A couple of breakdowns on the Kwinana Freeway, one northbound at Mill Point Road South Perth, blocking the centre lane. The other has been cleared now from the Kwinana northbound after Canning Highway to Como. Traffic remains heavy from South Street through to Mill Point Road inbound on the Kwinana. Delays on Royal Highway, northbound at Tonkin Highway, westbound approaching the Kwinana Freeway queuing in Jandakot. Also busy on Canning Highway eastbound from Risley Street through to the Kwinana Freeway in Applecross. Anything else, call 9489 1777. Have you heard? 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Sunny and 21 today. Right now it's 11 degrees on Nova 937.
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6: This is Nova.
8: Good morning, Kerry Turner with you. Telstra says it is aware of an issue affecting mobile phone and data services around the country. Thousands of customers right across Australia have been reporting disruptions all morning. The telco says it is looking into it. The US has resumed missile strikes on Iran. It's in retaliation to attacks from Tehran on several commercial ships in the Strait of Hormuz. Tech giants have failed to pass the first step in implementing age checks for young users, according to a new study. A team that advised the government's rollout of the social media ban has found that platforms are failing to pick up young users for further age verification checks. Under the laws, apps including Instagram and YouTube need to take reasonable steps to bar under 16s from having their own accounts. The International Olympic Committee has paved the way for Russian athletes to compete for their country at the 2028 Olympics in LA. The suspension on the Russian Olympic Committee, put in place after the invasion of Ukraine, has been provisionally lifted. A decision on the flag and anthem are yet to be made. And Prince Harry has lost his UK High Court case against the publisher of the Daily Mail. He and several other high-profile people, including Sir Elton John and Elizabeth Hurley, had accused the newspaper of hacking mobile phones and bugging landlines. Nova Sport is next.
6: Nova Sport.
8: At the World Cup, Switzerland is through to the quarterfinals after a penalty shootout against Colombia. Earlier, Argentina had a come-from-behind 3-2 win over Egypt. North Melbourne's George Wardlaw is facing a lengthy stint on the sidelines with a hamstring injury, while Gold Coast forward Ben Long has had his two-game suspension for rough conduct halved to just 1 week at the AFL Tribunal. And at Wimbledon, Novak Djokovic is through to the semis after a five-set thriller in the quarterfinals. And you're up to date on Nova.
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0: Here we
10: go. Happy Wednesday. Nice rip-up. Winter's day ahead. 21 and sunny. Got lots going on today. Lightscape family pass to go a little bit later. Good luck to all the school holidays, parents and kids out there. Olivia Rodrigo in Florida. That'll be before 10 as well.

Florida, Olivia Rodrigo, blitz of that in about 6 minutes from now. Also, 500,000 or so have claimed that $100 fuel support from the government. Don't forget that is out there if you have the Service WA app, My ID app, patience and time. As we continue with the music.

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3: Hey, Christy in Burns Beach, what's going on? Hello.
4: No, just working, you know. We're pretending to work anyway.
3: Yeah. Well, I appreciate you having Nova on while you're doing that, and I do like to...
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3: ...reward you, especially when you're trying to get involved in this. You're in the running to go to Florida to see Olivia Rodrigo live.
4: Sounds amazing. Thank you. And also after the Lightscape tickets.
3: Hold your horses, mate. The Lightscape family pass.
4: More importantly, that over Olivia Rodriguez, because I know the chances of winning is fairly low.
3: Hey. Let's be a bit, be a bit more optimistic, Christy. The Lightscape family pass will be again later this morning, but for now, Florida.
4: Sounds good.
3: And hello, who's this?
5: Oh, it's Chelsea.
3: And hello, Chelsea. You're calling up for Lightscape or Florida with Olivia Rodrigo?
5: Florida with Olivia Rodriguez.
3: Thought so. You're in. Yeah. I don't answer. I try to answer as many calls as I can. And when I do answer, I'm not going to tell you no. I'm doing it to say you're in.
5: Yay, thank you. Thank you so much.
3: Everyone else, Lightscape Family Pass to go later. 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
7: Nova 937.
8: Got a breakdown yet to be cleared away. Kwinana Freeway northbound at South Terrace through Como. Right lane is blocked and traffic is heavy on approach. An earlier breakdown is cleared. Kwinana Freeway northbound at Mill Point Road through South Perth. Traffic remains heavy back to Leach Highway. Also got some delays easing for Mitchell Freeway. Graham Farmer Freeway travelling well. Northbridge Tunnel looking good in both directions. Hassle free for Tonkin Highway. Roe Highway looking good for the CBD and metro area so far as well. Anything else? 9489 1777. 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MRB 723. To the weather, sunny and 21 today. Tomorrow, sunny morning, then a shower or two and 21. Right now, 14 on Nova 937.
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9: Mentioned Ripper Day, sunny, 21 degrees. Lots going on. We're sending you to Florida. 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
1: Let's get the party started. 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That's when I knew that your heart was scarring. 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

0: Great track, wrap me in, hat and over, happy Wednesday. This is Ross. We're sending you to Florida to see Olivia Rodrigo live. Chantel in Bedford, you mad at me?
1: Last week my mum got on and I was ringing, but you were on the phone to her.
0: Okay, so I put her through and actually you're on to me. I deliberately didn't put you through.
1: Yeah. So now I can ring her and be like, sucks, she answered me. So. Yeah.
0: But isn't the plan you're taking each other? Is that the plan?
1: Well, yeah.
0: That didn't sound very believable.
1: We'll see. No. I will.
0: We'll see you get some winning call. We'll do another blitz soon. Good luck.
1: Thank you. Bye.
0: About 15 minutes from now, 9 minutes to the noughties on the way. Remember this? Roger Sanchez. Great track. A heap more. Into it next. De Nova.
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6: Yeah, thank you.
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9: Have you ever done one, Joel?
8: 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We went to see this film, Have You Heard About the Morgans, which is a Sarah Jessica Parker film. And about, I think I've told you this story. This is when it happened. About 20 minutes in, he said he was going to get a choc top. I was like, yum, get me one. Boys are very pleased. 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
9: Oh! 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
8: Yeah, it was like a really proactive Uber.
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0: Nova, Lightscape Family Pass to go just after 11. Also on the way, what do we have? Oh, yeah, 9 minutes to the 90s. There's a song coming up, Usual Stuff too, as well, that it just, like, as soon as I hear it, takes me directly back to the nostalgia of the 90s. Unique 2. 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
5: Good morning, looking good on all the majors. There's just a breakdown on Wanneroo Road, southbound at Beach Road. Girraween, the centre lane is blocked. No major problems around the CBD. Mitchell Freeway is a good run, and it looks clear down towards Millpoint Road on Kwinana Freeway. If you're northbound on the Kwinana, it's looking slow. Anchortel Road through Rowley Road. After that, a good run. No hold-ups around the airport on Tonkin Highway. Just a bit of congestion through Wattle Grove at Hale Road and Welsh Pool Road East. Some congestion too for Roe Highway at Great Eastern Highway Bypass. Anything else, call 948-91777. 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That's 1300 123 123. Today, partly cloudy in Perth, top 21 degrees, 18 degrees now on Nova 937.
6: Now, this is Nova.
7: Wednesday, sunny, 21 degree Wednesday. This is Ross at Lightscape Family Pass to go in 14 minutes from now. Another blitz for Florida to see Olivia Rodrigo live before 12. I get to play Robbie Williams' Angels. That's in minutes and over.

is an absolute belter. Instantly takes you back. Unique to Break My Stride. Wrapping up 9 minutes of the 90s at Nova. Olivia Rodrigo, Florida Blitz in 6 minutes. 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
3: Blitz time, John in Bibra Lake. What's going on?
4: Not much. Just the usual grind.
3: Don't bring the mood down, John. It's a beautiful day. The sun is out.
4: Oh, yeah, that is right. Yeah. It's bloody blue skies.
3: There we go. Yeah, you change your tune really quickly. But we could be sending you to Florida. Olivia Rodrigo, live, flights, accommodation, spending money. You're now in, John.
4: Sweet.
3: And hello, Leanie's mum.
5: Hello, how are you?
3: Good, thank you. Your daughter's obviously wanted you to help her out with this. Do you even know what we're doing?
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3: Yeah, you've also got your radio up in the background, so it's hard to hear you. But you do kind of know what's going on, and you are now in the running to win it. You can choose whether to take her if you are to win. Your call.
5: Maybe I'll take her, maybe.
3: Power of a parent. All right, good luck.
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6: Hi.
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0: 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Still to come, another blitz for Olivia Rodrigo live in Florida. Also, Like a Prayer, Josh Foraz. Heat more music. 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
20: 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That's true power. G'day, we've got some delays with a crash on Kwinana Freeway heading northbound at Thomas Road, Bertram. It's blocking the right lane. Emergency crews and towing are on site. It's slow on the approach there. Also dealing with an accident, Albany Highway and Kelvin Road intersection in Maddington. Multiple lanes are blocked through there. Plenty of congestion going on. Mitchell Freeway looks good north and southbound through Osborne Park. Anything else, call 9489 1777. 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For Perth today, we're continuing sunny with our top of 21 degrees, sitting on 20 degrees now on Nova 937.
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21: Good afternoon, I'm Heidi Tiltons. Anthony Albanese says his government is working closely with Telstra after this morning's nationwide outage. The telco says about 90% of services are now operating again after thousands of customers were left unable to make calls or take FPOS payments. The PM says there's no evidence today's outage was a result of a malicious cyber attack.
22: This is a national outage that has had varied effects. Some people have been unaffected, but many have been severely disrupted. Telstra are investigating, but we're working closely with them.
21: The outage has seen a big fall in Telstra's share price. The telco shares plunging as much as 3% on opening today. The mother of accused Thai suitcase killer Simon Carman has broken her silence. She's revealed she initially thought CCTV footage of her son was created with AI in a bid to scam her. Iran is vowing to retaliate after the United States launched a new wave of strikes against the country. US Central Command says they've had to act following Iranian attacks on three commercial vessels in the Strait of Hormuz. U2 has released its first new music in 9 years with Street of Dreams as they prepare to ring in their 50th anniversary as a group. Last 8 teams are locked in at the World Cup with wins to Switzerland and Argentina this morning. And you're up to date on Nova.
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18: Across Perth,
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0: Sunny, 21 today. Happy Wednesday. But how about 34 degrees in Florida for their Wednesday? Could be off to Orlando, Florida. Universal's there, Disney, and of course Olivia Rodrigo live. Blitz happening before 12:30. Music all day as well, of course, non-stop. Feel good hits. Back

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Ready, set, ride. She won the family pass. Taking over PCEC these July school holidays. 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Josh Fouraz now. Like a Prayer at Nova.

0: Like a Prayer, Josh Foraz. And over this is Ross, another blitz for Olivia Rodrigo in Florida. Coming up, David and Darling Downs, why would you like in?
1: Opportunity to go to America for myself, but my daughter would love to go see
0: Do you know
1: young lady impression of Olivia Rodriguez.
0: There we go. You really had to work to remember who the artist was.
1: I did.
0: Olivia Rodrigo, yes. But we are sending you to Florida, another blitz soon. Good luck.
1: Awesome. Thank you very much.
0: Good on you, buddy. 10 minutes away from that music coming up. Tate McRae, Just Keep Watching, still a great track. Also, Tame Impala and non-stop hits all day at Nova.
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0: 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Olivia Rodrigo's new album, You Seem Pretty Sad for a Girl So In Love, is out now and available everywhere.
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2: And hello, Angie in Wanneroo. 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
5: Hello.
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0: at Nova this afternoon with Fitzy, Whipper and Kate on holidays. Jack Charles, Nikki Osborne, Dr. Chris Brown driving you home. This really takes you back to a different time when Nikki Osborne was talking about when her mum was about to give birth to her and her dad.
1: There was a game of golf he really wanted to play, and he promised her that he would turn up if she, you know, went into labour, which she did, but he was winning. So he finished the full 18 holes. Despite finding out on the ninth hole that my mum was in labour with me. He only just made it, but that's just my dad being stupid.
0: Yeah, that's a brave man, different time as well. They're back, driving you home from four at Nova.
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0: big at Mrs. Claus Christmas Kingdom this Christmas in July with ugly sweaters, crackers and more. 109 Winton Road, Joondalup. Levi's welcome.
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4: 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They've cleared the accident now on Kwinana Freeway, northbound at Thomas Road. Bertram still quite slow getting up through there. Also cleared a crash Albany Highway and Kelvin Road intersection, Maddington. Some minor delays with an accident reported Welshpool Road at Kewdale Road, Welshpool. We're looking okay for the run both ways through Osborne Park on Mitchell Freeway. Anything else, call 948-91777. 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Today in Perth, continuing sunny. Tomorrow, a sunny morning, then maybe a shower or two. We've reached our top today of 21 degrees now on Nova 937.
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7: I'm Stephen Barlett, host of The Driver CEO. 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This one stood out.
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9: In my mind, I see that if you know where you're going, your car self-drives. 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
11: 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Hope you're having a wonderful Wednesday afternoon. I will make you a winner before 1:30 and seeing Olivia Rodrigo live in Florida. 13, 24, 10 ready. 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

Nova non-stop for your Wednesday afternoon with Aaron Rich. Stupid song from Olivia Rodrigo coming up inside the next 15 minutes. Call me when you hear it to see her live in Florida. Nova. 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

0: Olivia Rodrigo at Nova with Stupid Song. We are sending you to Florida. You could be seeing her live. Jared, how are you, buddy?
1: I'm awesome if I'm on that list.
0: Oh, matey, let's get you on that list to see Olivia Rodrigo in Florida.
1: Fantastic.
0: Tell me, are the kids keeping you busy on school holidays, Amanda?
2: Yeah, of course. We are. Flat out.
0: I bet. This might help. I'm going to pop you on standby to see Olivia Rodrigo in Florida.
2: Amazing. Thank you so much.
0: Is that my bestie, Enza?
3: Oh, how are you going, Erin? I called
0: so
3: early.
0: No, you've called on time.
3: Oh, thank you, Erin. Have a lovely day.
0: Beck.
3: Oh my God, am I in the draw to see Olivia Rodrigo?
0: You are. Good luck.
3: Oh my God, this is going to be the best day of my life. I win. Oh my God, I love her so much.
0: I'm getting the phones open up again at 2 so you can see Olivia Rodrigo live right here at Nova. Nova.
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0: Oh, yeah. Good throwback from DJ Sammy for you Wednesday afternoon on Nova. Hello, this is Aaron Rich coming up to the 2 o'clock news. You're going to be a winner of the Sarvo with seeing Olivia Rodrigo live in sunny Florida real soon. Plus music from Dua Lipa.
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2: 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There's a breakdown on East Parade, southbound after Watley Crescent, East Perth, with the left lane closed by incident response. Kwinana Freeway's quite slow. Northbound Anchortel Road through Rolly Road after a crash earlier. That has been cleared. Looks okay on Kwinana Freeway, southbound right down through Jandakot. No delays for Mitchell Freeway, North Thors, southbound. A busy Reed Highway through Erindale Road, Balcatta. Anything else, call 948-9177. 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Continuing sunny today in Perth. Shower or two tomorrow. Right now, sitting on 22 degrees on Nova 937.
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3: With your 2 p.m. headlines, good afternoon, I'm Michelle Stevenson. Telstra does not believe a large-scale outage was the result of malicious activity. The telco is apologising to the thousands of affected customers who were left unable to make calls, including those to 000. About 90% of the services have now been restored. While a Pakistan-registered cargo plane has vanished over the Arabian Sea, prelim flight data shows the Boeing 737 freighter went into rapid descent before radio and radar contact was lost with the five-person crew. About 150 nautical miles from Karachi. Builders are calling for an overhaul of the skilled migration program to place more importance on tradespeople. As it stands, tradies are in the third tier, which also includes economists, actors and the media professionals. And an emerging scam luring Aussies to make payments through fake online gambling platforms is being targeted under a new national task force. And Wonderwall by Oasis is shooting up the streaming charts thanks to England's win against Mexico at the World Cup. The song sitting at number 15 globally. It's number 2 in the UK. And you're up to date on Nova.
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9: Good to be with you. I hope you're having a wonderful Wednesday afternoon. I'm looking after the fresh hits and throwbacks for you. Non-stop with the super talent Olivia Dean coming up. Third single from her is Baby Steps. It plays inside the next 15 minutes. Let's start with Dua Lipa's Houdini.

Nova is non-stop Wednesday afternoon. Hello, this is Aaron Rich. Hey, brand new music from Harry Styles. Record-breaking Guinness World Record holder Harry Styles holding the title now for the most sold-out shows at Wembley Stadium. 12 he wrapped up. Dance No More is his fresh hit. It's on after Olivia Dean with Baby Steps. This is Nova.

0: Nova, record breaker Harry Styles selling out 12 shows at London's Wembley Stadium, giving him the title of the Guinness World Record. Hello, this is Aaron Rich. You can get in touch on 13 24 10.
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0: 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Olivia Rodrigo's new album, You Seem Pretty Sad for a Girl So In Love, is out now and available everywhere.
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10: Let's get the party started. See you at the bar, you was hardly talking. That's when I knew that your heart was scarring. Friends to lovers need a part to star in. Like, wait, babe, let me

0: Taylor Swift on Nova. Newly married Taylor Swift, who's kindly asked all her guests, 1,000 of them, to refrain from posting anything on social media. Apparently, a lot of stuff's been coming down. I'm not happy about it. I want to know what happened. I don't know enough, let's be honest. 3 o'clock news coming up to that. And then let's go with fresh hits and throwbacks. Tame Impala's Dracula and Timbaland coming up.
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18: Hey, it's Christy. There's a broken down truck in Como, Kwinana Freeway northbound before South Terrace. The left lane's closed by incident response and traffic slow on the approach. So freeway northbound busy Anchortel Road to Rowley Road, Leach Highway through to South Terrace and approaching Reed Highway. Freeway southbound from the city out to Mill Point Road and Gambelia Drive through to Russell Road as well. Delays in Balcatta, Reed Highway in both directions at Erindale Road. And in Rivervale, Orong Road near Francisco Street as well. Anything else, call 94891777. Get home for the moments that matter most. 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A reminder from RAC. Down to 8 overnight, tomorrow shower 2, and it's off at 21. And right now it is 22 degrees on Nova 937.
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19: Hello, I'm Michelle Stevenson. Dozens of welfare checks are being worked through after today's Telstra outage impacted 000. The telco says a syncing issue in Melbourne and Sydney triggered a nationwide outage affecting millions of customers. Communications Minister Annika Wells says the government is working closely with Telstra.
20: My absolute priority today, as we have customers still offline from a national outage from our, one of our national telcos, is to get people back online as quickly as possible, to get small business back online as quickly as possible, get to the bottom of the dozens of welfare checks that we are awaiting news of from Telstra.
19: The government has also urged people not to test 000 during the outage after a Liberal senator revealed she tried calling the emergency number to check it was working. Sarah Henderson says given the problems with 000 in the past, she wanted to test the service.
21: I did make a couple of test calls this morning where it didn't work, but I'm now reliably informed it is working and those calls are camping on to another network.
19: A major search is underway after a cargo plane went missing off the Pakistan coast after a radar showed it rapidly descending. The Boeing 737, which had five people on board, disappeared after reporting a navigational issue. State of Origin fans are expected to splash out billions of dollars on the entire 2026 series. New data from ING found fans will spend $1.4 billion. That's up from $1.2 in 23. And Russell Crowe has given fans a glimpse into his life as a doting dad. The star posting a workout snap with his son to celebrate his 20th birthday. Now let's see what's happening on Nine News.
22: Thanks, Michelle. Tonight in Nine News Perth, at the special time of 5 o'clock, millions hit in a nationwide Telstra outage that threatened emergency calls. BHP workers to strike the Pilbara's first industrial action in four decades, and the latest on Mandurah's trapped whale. Nine News, your news tonight at the special time of 5 o'clock, right before State of Origin Game 3.
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0: Let's do this, taking you up till 4 o'clock. Jack, Nikki and Dr. Chris Brown are going to drive you home the Savo. In for Fitzy Whipper and Kate. So let's get your favourite fresh hits and throwbacks on. Adelaide superstar DJ, we love him. Sonny Federa, Let Me Be In Your Arms coming up inside the next 10. Tame Impala.

Olivia Dean on Nova, sending you to sunny Florida. You could be seeing Olivia Rodrigo win soon. First record holder now, Guinness World Record holder for holding the most shows at Wembley Stadium, doing 12 in London, Harry Styles. And in the country at the end of the year, this is American Girls.

0: You are listening to Nova, Wednesday afternoon with Aaron Rich, taking you up till 4, in for Fitzy Whipper and Kate this week, Jack Charles, Nikki Osborne and Dr. Chris Brown. They're getting ready to drive you home. Till then, I want to play you Rosé Bruno Mars's Appetite straight after a throwback from a superstar who has her legs insured for $1 million. Yeah, that's right. Find out who next.
1: 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The most winners. 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
6: Nova 937.
7: Hey, it's Christy. Still that broken down truck in Como, Punata Freeway northbound before South Terrace. The left lane is closed by incident response and traffic pretty heavy on approach. So freeway northbound, so Angatel Road to Rolly Road. From the Mount Henry Bridge right through to that broken down truck at South Terrace. And Erindale Road through to Warwick Road, then Ocean Reef Road through to Shenton Avenue. Freeway southbound, city to Mill Point Road. Then Berrigan Drive through to Russell Road. And Rome Highway, so south.
1: Perth traffic.
6: Nova 937.
7: Hey, it's Christy. Still that broken down truck in Como, Punata Freeway northbound before South Terrace. The left lane is closed by incident response and traffic pretty heavy on approach. So freeway northbound, so Angatel Road to Rolly Road. From the Mount Henry Bridge right through

0: 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Down to 8 overnight. Tomorrow, shower at 2 and it's on for 21. Right now, it's 22 on Nova 937.
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12: 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We've read lots of comments, a bit like this one. Why can't I speak to a human when I need to? We want you to know we're on it with 24/7 human tech support online.
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Gosh, I love that Rihanna throwback. This is Nova. Coming up, Jack Charles, Nikki Osborne, and Dr. Chris Brown to drive you home at 4. But first, let's squeeze this song in. It's from Ella Langley. It's called Be Her. Nova. She

0: country star Ella Langley with Be Her at Nova for your Wednesday afternoon. Thanks so much for choosing us as we come up to the 4 o'clock news. And you're almost done with your work day, or maybe you still got the kids in the back of the car, entertain them on school holidays. Whatever you got going on to drive you home next, Jack Charles, Nikki Osborne, and Dr. Chris Brown. Have a good arvo.
1: Sean. Kim's, for example. This is why I've never joined it, because it asks you to put in your birth date.
2: Under no circumstance.
1: Obviously, you need to lie a bit, right? Because the problem, you get to my age, the guys your age, they're putting in their preference for 30-year-olds, right?
2: Yeah, of course.
1: So that means like, the guys that are putting in my age as a preference, they're 70. And it's just like, no.
3: Nathan, Matt and Sean.
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6: Hey, it's Christy. There's a breakdown in Cloverdale, Leach Highway eastbound at Abernathy Road. The left lane's partially blocked. Traffic is slow there. A crash in Ascot, Tonkin Highway northbound at the entry from Greatiston Highway. The right lane's partially blocked. Towing services on site delays there as well. The broken down truck, Quinana Freeway northbound for South Terrace has cleared. But Freeway northbound, so Anchortel Road to Rowley Road, Leach Highway to South Terrace, Stevenson Avenue through to Warwick Road, and again Ocean Reef Road through to Shenton Avenue as well. Anything else, call 9489 1777. 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Tomorrow shower 2 at a top of 21. And right now it's 20 on Nova 937.
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7: Good afternoon, I'm Michelle Stevenson. Well, Telstra has been issued with a please explain over today's outage, which affected millions of customers nationwide. The outage disabled calls and data, as well as transport services, payment systems and some 000 lines. PM Anthony Albanese says there's no evidence of malicious activity, but investigations are being carried out into what caused the network to go down.
8: This is a national outage that has had varied effects. Some people have been unaffected, but many have been severely disrupted. Telstra are investigating, but we're working closely with them.
7: While dozens of welfare checks are being worked through after 000 calls were impacted. The National Press Club has banned Brittany Higgins' husband and left-wing activist David Shiraz from the association after Pauline Hanson's first National Press Club address was hijacked. No charges have been laid against Mr. Shiraz, with an Australian Federal Police investigation into the incident ongoing. Well, Pakistan's Navy has been deployed alongside the Air Force to search for a missing cargo plane. The K2 Airways 737 vanished on approach to Karachi a number of hours ago, carrying 5 crew members. Melbourne has climbed to third on the list of the world's most livable cities, behind only Vienna and Copenhagen. Sydney has taken out 4th spot, while Adelaide is 8th. And Harry Styles suffered a wardrobe malfunction during his final Wembley Stadium show. The singer, who noticed he was giving the audience a lot more than they expected, spotted discreetly zipping his pants back up. Now let's what's happening on Nine News.
9: Thanks, Michelle. Tonight in Nine News Perth, at the special time of 5 o'clock, millions hit in a nationwide Telstra outage that threatened emergency calls. BHP workers to strike the Pilbara's first industrial action in 4 decades, and the latest on Mandurah's trapped whale. Nine News, your news tonight at the special time of 5 o'clock, right before State of Origin Game 3.
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4: Yeah. Nova Drive with Jack Charles, Nikki Osborne and Dr. Chris Brown.
11: Nova. Good afternoon and welcome to Wednesday. It's a big day for this country, isn't
12: State
11: it, guys?
12: Origin.
13: It's huge. I mean, if your phone's working, it's a brilliant day.
11: Yeah.
13: We're going to be covering that very, very shortly. But what a massive night ahead of us.
11: I'm very impressed by your Broncos bomber.
12: Oh, yeah. I'm wearing my maroon colours, which I've been walking through the streets of Sydney today. I am unbearable. during the State of Origin? Because for me, it's full gladiatorial.
11: Just like, the State of Origin?
12: Maybe everything. But I love the fighting spirit of it. And I feel like for the 24 hours after whoever wins, it's on.
11: Yeah.
12: Like, you're allowed to argue. You're allowed to be the horrible.
11: Now, you were through and through a Queensland gal. Doc, you're obviously a Blues man.
13: I am indeed. I am indeed. And look, I haven't been in blue walking through the main street of Brisbane today.
12: No, because brown sets off your eyes more.
13: Yeah, but look, I think I'm passionate. I'm not sure that New South Wales quite has the same passion as Queensland. It hits different in Queensland.
11: It does.
13: And amusingly so. And there's a couple of reflections on that I really want to bring to the table. But I think it's going to be a great game tonight. I reckon New South Wales might just bring an upset.
11: Well, Victorian, naturally we go for Queensland.
12: Yes, you do.
11: Anyway, but I was also born there, so I'm with you today, Osborne.
12: Yeah, you're a Harvey Bay boy.
11: I am. I keep that secret.
12: Did I just out you?
11: You do.
12: That's the hardest out you've had to make in your life.
11: Yes.
13: Well, the first out he's had, to be fair.
11: Hey, coming up before 5 o'clock, we've got a heap of cash for you to snatch in our Christmas cash snatch. Register via the Nova Player app. But next, we're going to be talking about this Telstra outage. Here's Olivia Rodrigo. New York City.

0: stupid song could ever
1: Thanks,
0: say.
1: Olivia. Track. It's Jack Charles, Nikki Osborne, and Dr. Chris Brown driving you home here at Nova.
2: Now, guys, massive day of news this morning, especially around the Telstra outage. A lot of people, the first thing they did, first thing you do when you wake up is you check your phone, and you would have noticed that no apps were uploading, your signal was patchy. And so the data services across the country were out for 5 to 6 hours.
3: That's a long time. And I know everyone's like, why did it happen? Why did it happen? I know why it happened. It's Mercury in retrograde. I've been warning everyone about this.
2: Yeah, that was one of the working theories. I'm quite sure. The CFO of Telstra, Michael Ackland, he fronted the media at 10 o'clock this morning. Good of him to front up. The CFO was an interesting call.
1: Yeah.
2: The CEO, it turns out, is on annual leave, so probably in Europe at the time.
3: Probably on a yacht.
2: Yeah, probably.
1: Absolutely.
2: Probably not capable after a couple of Aperol spritzes to get to the phone and answer those calls. But he fronted the media and he gave the explanation very early on that it was a node timing issue, which to me makes no sense whatsoever.
3: Yeah, Chiron on the north node is causing heaps of issues as well.
2: Is it Mercury? Is that another Mercury?
3: That's another Mercury issue.
2: Yeah. Uranus hasn't been implicated in this as yet, but I'm sure by the end of the show, Uranus will be in some sort of transitional phase and causing problems.
1: Nikki will drag Uranus into it. I'm such a proud Telstra customer, though. I woke up and saw the headline on my TV of phone outage, and I was just like, nah, it's not Telstra, because we're always okay. It's always the other guys. I'm such a pompous, proud Telstra customer.
3: I am the same. I'm used to people dropping out on their road trips, and I'm like, ha, ha, ha, ha, ha, I'm fine. So, yeah, the fact that it was Telstra...
1: was weird.
3: It was weird, but I kind of used it as an excuse this morning because... I'll admit, I was on the phone to hubby this morning and I could tell that we were going to get a bit cantankerous.
1: Oh,
3: so
1: yeah. Great
3: I
1: word.
3: Just hung up.
1: Oh.
3: And then I felt really bad. Like I reflected on it and I realized, Nikki, you're an idiot. And so I saw the Telstra outage. So I've then texted my husband and I said, my phone keeps dropping out. Sorry. Mercury's so in the microwave.
1: Oh.
3: And then he goes, yeah, but you hung up on me, so you can't blame Telstra on that. He knew straight away that I was full of it. But I reckon there are people out there who have used it as an excuse.
2: Without a doubt.
3: Absolutely. It's the best thing. Blame it on Telstra.
2: It was such a nationwide thing. There must have been situations where people have been caught out by this outage. It's affected their lives, hopefully in a humorous way rather than a serious way.
1: Yes.
2: Because obviously there are some serious complications, implications.
1: But I think today we were okay because majority of the emergency services were still able to operate for Telstra customers.
2: They were doing a callback service, it turns out.
1: Right,
2: yeah,
1: okay.
2: Yeah, so
1: I nearly couldn't book my Uber to go and do my Channel 9 segment. And I was like, hey, I can get back in bed and get a couple of extra hours kip.
2: I know, it's a very good excuse.
1: But then I went old school and caught a cab.
3: My God, how was that?
1: It was so much fun. Putting your arm out and hailing a cab, guys, it's exhilarating.
3: It's old school. It's like meeting someone out in the flesh in person for the first time.
2: It just doesn't happen. It's amazing the system still works. But can we spare a moment for the influencers of Australia who would have been sitting on great content this morning, could not get it out? It's been a day for them. So just everyone, just have a moment.
3: I wish that happened to me last Friday.
1: I'd love to hear from an influencer if this happened to you. 13 24 10. What did you blame on the outage? We're going to take your calls after Avicii here at Nova.

0: Driving you home at Nova, it's Jack Charles, Nikki Osborne and Dr. Chris Brown.
1: Now, before the break, we were talking, Nikki was talking about blaming on the Telstra outage a argument with your husband that wasn't going the right way or the way you intended, and you just hung up on him.
2: I did hang up. I should say, though, that I'm not an argumentative person. I hung up before I got argumentative because I had to self-reflect. I just have to, you need to know my personality.
1: Yes.
2: I'm not a firebrand.
1: That's
2: lovely.
1: That's growth, though, to be honest.
3: That
1: like
3: is.
1: You're already knowing, you can see the future.
2: I knew I was in the wrong, so I didn't want him to know that.
0: Well, I was about to say, Jeremy, if you're listening right now, I did ask Nikki in the song what the argument was over, and I must say, Jeremy was right.
1: So, we're on Team Jeremy.
2: So but, am I.
1: Yeah, yeah. But interestingly, one of the signs of the Telstra outage was not calls hanging up in the middle of them. So if Jeremy knew that, he would have been able to see right through it. But it's been used as an excuse by a lot of people out there. And so on 13 24 10, we've asked you, how did you use the Telstra outage? And Christina, are you there?
4: Hi. So pretty much my husband has mandatory in-office days, so we woke up as per usual, got to a bus stop, no, like, connection for either of us, and he was like, oh, well, I'm not going to even be able to go into our building. Let's just go home. And so he got home, and then he contacted his boss, like, via home internet and was like, yeah, can't come in, sorry, Telstra outage. And just didn't log in.
2: I love how he put up, like,
4: at home either. Just was like, yeah, sorry.
2: He put up no fight whatsoever. Yeah. He resigned straight away. Well.
0: You sound quite relaxed, Christina. It feels like you two have had quite a chill day.
4: Well, I still went about my day. I was like, well, I'm going to the gym. You do you. I'm going to the gym. I'll go to Lush, buy you your sleep body bar. And
0: amazing, Christina.
1: It feels like this has been the gift from Telstra to the nation. Just like, you know,
2: maybe
1: guys,
2: is,
1: we've been around for a while.
0: We were saying in the pre-show meeting how, like, zen and kind of out of it we're all feeling today.
2: Yes.
0: Maybe it's because of that. Telstra has calmed us all down, not being on our phones for a few hours.
1: I think there's something in it. I think Telstra should do this every say, 3 months.
0: I'm with you, Doc. Hey, Lauren, on 13 24 10, what did you blame on the outage?
5: Well, I was supposed to go on a blind coffee date, which I think those two words should never be put together for a date. And I was dreading it. I've been dreading it for the past, like, week. And as soon as the Telstra outage went out, like, I'm not even with Telstra, but I waited. And I waited probably, like, I was supposed to meet him at 10, and I waited until lunchtime and was like, oh, my God, I'm so sorry. Telstra outage has, like, completely messed up my day, and I blamed it on it. I'm with Optus.
1: Great, Lauren. That is amazing. And, you know, you actually saw the future, because there would be nothing more awkward as an end to a date than having to pay. And if your phone doesn't work because you're with Telstra, because everyone was having to pay with cash.
0: Yes.
1: Or FPOS, like cash transfers.
2: So many people just carry their phone and that's that.
1: It's already awkward enough who pays for a date.
0: What is?
1: Let alone having to sort of get out your 20-cent pieces and count them out on the table.
2: Oh, what a good day to go and buy a car with your phone, though. Yeah. And, oh, whoops, I'll just take it now and I'll pay you later.
0: Lauren, I don't want you to miss out on this dating experience, though. 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
5: I mean, thank you so much, but I thought I could get out of the date.
0: No.
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3: 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Early breakdown in Clovedale, Leach Highway eastbound at Abernathy Road. That's cleared. Still delays there. And the crash in Ascot, Tonkin Highway northbound at the entry from Grayston Highway has also cleared. Delays there too. And freeway southbound, so Loftus to Mill Point, Canning Highway to the Mount Henry Bridge, and Armidale Road off and on to Mundajong Road. Anything else, call 489-1777. 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

0: Jill.
1: It's Jack Charles, Nikki Osborne and Dr. Chris Brown driving you home, and it's time to do this.
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1: There's never been an easier competition to win cash, guys, and all you've got to do is register via the Nova Player app to play.
4: But you say easy, but it's a mind game. It's a game of patience. It's weirdly a game of trust, even though you're being incredibly competitive against each other.
1: Trust and also a sprinkle of greed, Nikki Osborne?
5: Yeah, a sprinkle of greed and a lot of luck because you're relying on the other person to be greedier than you.
1: Yeah.
5: So it's like, it's a bluff. It's, yeah. Oh, it's tricky. It's going to be tricky for Olivia and Tom.
1: Hey, Olivia.
6: Hey.
1: Now, have you heard us play this over the last few days?
6: Once.
1: Okay, so you understand the sort of name of the game, yeah?
6: Yes.
1: Tom, have you heard us play?
7: Yeah, same as Olivia, just one.
1: Alrighty, Doc, how about you give us a rundown on how this works?
4: So you're going to hear Santa calling out some dollar figures, and obviously the money's going to go higher and higher and higher. It could reach an end point, though, where it all blows up on you and no one wins anything. So the idea is to buzz in with your name and then snatch, and that will essentially lock you in as the winner. But the advice is don't go too early.
5: Yeah, don't go too early. Yes.
4: Make it worth it. Trust the other one that maybe they're going to be hanging on for the big dollars and just see how high you can go before you grab.
5: Wink, wink.
1: Just for context. Now, I actually haven't listened to this yet, but just for context, we gave away $500 yesterday. That's the amount that was snatched. But there was like $1,000 there.
5: Yeah. Mm-hmm.
1: All righty.
5: Mm-hmm.
1: Olivia and Tom, are you ready to play the Christmas in July mashup?
6: I'm ready.
7: Yes, I'm ready.
3: Ho, ho, ho. $400. $620.
1: $620.
5: Olivia, you went so early. Well, it's better me saying that to Olivia than Tom, to be fair.
1: Let's listen to how much was there.
3: $842. $900. $1,000.
5: Oh. And what did Olivia get? 620.
4: Yeah.
1: You'll take that.
6: I'm
1: hey,
6: happy.
1: Olivia, congratulations. Enjoy that cash. We will be playing again tomorrow. We've got 2 days left of this. Register via the Nova Player app if you'd like to play. I'm

0: Charles, Nikki Osborne and Dr. Chris Brown driving you home here at Nova, keeping the seats warm for Fitzy, Whipper and Kate before they return on Monday. That was Benson Boone. Nova's very own, I'm going to say. We love him here. He announced some very exciting news today, and that is that he is heading down under with his Wanted Man tour this November, performing multiple arena dates in Brisbane, Sydney and Melbourne. I'm sorry, Perth and Adelaide. You can register now at frontiertouring.com /Benson Boone. I'm super stoked for this because I've never seen the dude perform live, and I just feel like those backflips from old Ben's are going to be something else.
1: He better not retire them when he comes over here, because everyone – I'm down for a backflip. Like, if he doesn't do one, I think the crowd will get a bit shirty.
0: This is true.
2: It's his thing, isn't it? And I mean, it's such a huge part of his show as well. But I mean, are we going to be giving away tickets? Is that the dream here? I mean, no promises yet, but is that what we're angling towards?
0: Look, rumour has it we could have some either tomorrow or Friday. By the end of the week, I would like to think we could give away a dime.
1: Can we get some? Like, I'm genuinely a massive fan. Like, Benson won.
0: For
1: I think
0: you?
1: He won American Idol, because that's...
0: No.
1: No, you didn't win.
0: No, I'm saying no tickets for you. No,
1: why not?
0: He was on American Idol.
1: Yeah, and his first audition, like, this kid has just come out of the gates and sounded like this.

0: Insane.
1: I've been to musicals at my kids' high school.
0: Yeah.
1: they do not sound like that. That was just ridiculous. And Katie was frothing.
0: She was frothing.
1: Yes.
2: Benson Boone. I mean, do you reckon that's his real name? Because
1: it's
2: such a great stage name.
1: It is.
0: Absolutely.
1: It's his real name.
0: His real
1: Benson
0: name.
1: James Boone. Boom.
0: Have you got an issue with Benson as a first name?
2: No, it's the Benson Boone package.
1: Imagine if he was twins. He was Benson.

0: to Benson. Not quite as athletic.
1: He's got a twin on his top lip.
0: Yeah, yeah.
1: The old Boone Tash.
0: Yeah, I would like to see us as Nova Network to, if we're going to give away tickets, can you do a double backflip off a piano? And if you can, I think you deserve the tickets. That's the bar we need to set, I think, for tickets.
1: You're going rogue. We could almost make that a thing.
2: I think we should make that a thing. Also, we've got a big screen in here behind me where we can watch and judge
1: people
2: the backflips as if we're at the Commonwealth Games.
1: Backflops are welcome as well. Hang on. We're going rogue.
0: The insurance, the
1: rogue.
0: Insurance on that. I can see our producer already cringing a little bit over the thought of this, but wow, that would be something else.
2: Speaking of people doing things on stage, hot dudes, Harry Styles.
0: Yes.
2: This morning, I was clickbaited because there was a headline about his pants coming undone on stage.
1: Oh, hello.
0: Your algorithm knows you well. It went, you know what? This content is for Jack.
1: I love how that bypassed the Telstra outage.
2: It did. It made its way through. But all it was him doing a knee slide and then looking down and realising his fly was undone, but nothing was.
1: I reckon that's on purpose. I reckon they deliberately make his fly loose so he can do a Janet Jackson. Honestly, that's a moment.
0: Yeah, I mean, look, it may not surprise you to know that this also was in my algorithm as the new fashion correspondent for Nova. But I'm suspicious because people are saying that the knee slide he did, if you've seen the vision, he goes from a knee slide and then he looks down and realises his pants are either split or the fly's undone. If you slow it down, which I did, because I take my role very seriously.
1: Okay, Chris, stop making me question you every day.
2: It's fruity, I'm telling you.
0: The fly was already undone. On the way in, on the way in the slide, and the the audience has got their all access pass.
1: It's a thing
0: to Harry. So I think there's.
1: He's like, take that, Taylor Swift.
2: Exactly, I've had enough. Pet Nova driving you home. Let's
3: go. Nova Hitmaker. 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
8: Hey, it's Christy. There is a crash in the Northbridge Tunnel westbound. The right lane's closed by incident response. Towing services are on site and traffic is busy on the approach. Otherwise, freeway northbound, so Anketell Road through to Rolling Road, south to into the city, Hutton Street through to Warwick Road, then Whitfords Avenue through to Shenton, freeway southbound Loftus Street out to South Terrace at Canning Highway, then Berrigan Drive off and on through to Monajong Road as well, and delays in North Perth, Fitzgerald Street northbound at Angove Street too. Anything else, call 9489 1777. Nominations are now open for the 2027 Australian of the Year Awards. 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Down to 8 overnight, tomorrow a shower or two, and it's on for 21. And right now it is 20 on Nova 937.
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0: Latham, Lady Gaga for your Wednesday afternoon here at Nova. It's Jack Charles, Nikki Osborne and Dr. Chris Brown driving you home.
1: Now, the World Cup, it just keeps on delivering on so many levels. Obviously, action on the field. Argentina, biggest comeback in World Cup history.
0: Huge.
1: Beating Egypt 3-2. But
2: good karma. Take that, Egypt.
1: Yeah. Because they beat us?
2: Yeah.
1: Yeah, damn straight.
2: Nah,
1: yeah,
2: in the neck. Yeah.
1: No, well said, Nikki Osborne.
0: Also, if I know nothing about the World Cup, which I do know nothing about the World Cup, but if you just say things like, huge,
1: yeah,
0: massive.
1: Huge. But it's the action off the pitch, off the field, that I think is probably where the real excitement is. A Mexican fan has gone viral overnight because footage has emerged of a Mexican fan who has a Mexican flag supporting his team in their game against England. And he's got a Mexican flag with just the stick that is holding the flag up. He's using the flag as a meter-long drinking straw, and he is pilfering the beers of fans that are walking past in the queues. And he's reaching down and sucking it up, and he's basically draining the beers of fans as they walk past. It is genius.
2: Now, hang on a minute. I was worried when you first told me about this. I was a bit grossed out. I'm like, he's just getting like diseases from everybody. He'll be catching the lurgy. But no, it looks like, because this guy's got the thing on his head, he's actually a beer server. So it hasn't been touched by anyone yet.
1: Yeah, so people are carrying drinks trays, and as they're walking past, because of the crowds, it's a slow-moving crowd walking through.
2: And it's on his head, so we can't see what's going on.
1: So he has no idea. It's a victimless crime, basically.
0: That's a fresh pint. And this is also behaviour I'd expect from an Aussie. So I'm very proud of this Mexican. He'd fit in well here at our sporting event.
2: He sure would. He can save a few dollars. Well done.
1: And because, as you say, Nikki, because the prices, when you go to a stadium, of food and drink, especially alcohol, are ridiculous. So everyone's always looking for that little workaround. And it's very Australian to find a workaround to I guess, cheat the system.
2: Have you done this, Dr. Chris Brown? Have you done a workaround?
1: You would think less of me if I had.
2: I want to. Please tell me.
1: And I most certainly have. So a couple of years ago, I went to a one-day cricket game. Right. And I mean, it's there's the cricket on the field, but then the real sport is in the stands. It's entertaining. And so they had brought in a policy where obviously you can't bring alcohol into the game. That's a given. But you could bring a cooler bag, you could bring ice, and you could bring soft drinks provided they weren't opened.
0: Okay.
1: So I hatched a plan with my mates where we had the cooler bag with the ice, but into the ice poured two bottles of vodka. And then had three bottles of soft drink unopened.
2: Hey, okay. Wait, I don't understand. Wait, I'm seeing like a vodka slushy.
1: So a cooler bag with vodka poured into the ice.
2: Yes.
1: And then the soft drinks, bottles of soft drinks sitting on top.
0: So if you're scooping, if the doc's got his red cup and he's scooping in for some ice,
2: he
0: is getting some strong alcoholic
2: slushy ice.
0: He's
2: getting a few fingers
0: ice.
2: Of vodka,
1: but,
2: every scoop of ice.
1: The thing
2: I follow.
1: You still have to go through security and show what you have because they have to check the bottles haven't been opened,
2: how's
1: that there's
2: the
1: nothing
2: smell?
1: There. But you've got to vent. You've got to vent the cooler bag first of all, to make sure the vapors of the vodka aren't there. And security checked it and had a look and went, just ice. Well, the ice has melted a little bit, but that's okay.
0: Yeah,
1: above board. Soft drinks, unopened. Straight in, sir. We had the day of our lives.
0: That is the best.
2: Oh, that's going to catch on now.
0: 13, 24, 10. How have you smuggled drinks into a concert or festival? There are some magnificent festival stories that I know we're going to get. We're going to take your calls after Somba. It's Homewrecker here at Nova.

0: Charles, Nikki Osborne and Dr. Chris Brown driving you home here at Nova. And we're asking you on 132410 how you smuggle drinks that you probably shouldn't be smuggling into concerts or festivals.
1: Can I just love that I think more of you now that I know that you snuck in a whole bunch of vodka and you were naughty and you got a little bit silly. By the way, everyone, drink responsibly. Yeah.
2: Correct. There's a very dark side, Nikki Osborne. You're only going to see more of it over the next few days, I'm sure.
1: I want to see
0: He's a walking surprise, our dog.
1: Our golden Adonis with a dark edge.
2: But I think we all want to hack the system, right? Because the prices that stadiums, that festivals charge for food and drink as well are ridiculous.
1: It's a lot.
2: People going to Suncorp Stadium tonight for Origin, mate, we might just have some ideas for you.
0: Let's go to Christine on 132410. Christine, I know you're talking my language here.
3: Oh, look, I tell you what, when Cranbourne decided to stop everybody from bringing in their alcohol, so I myself went down to Coles, got their uncut loaf, brought it home, dug out all the bread, just put that in the bin, chucked in a bottle of Jim Beam, put on the crust at the end, tied up the bag, filled up the esky with everything we needed, only Coca-Cola, of course, and food.
1: Yep.
3: And then my niece decided, well, bugger you too, I'll empty all the six-pack of, you know, those apple juices with the pop top.
0: Yeah.
3: So she poured all the apple juice into a jug and then she filled up the six
1: pop tops.
3: Yep, with Jim Beam, sticky taped the bottom of her packet, put it in the ice so they thought it was a six-pack of apple juice for the children.
1: This is elaborate. I love this.
0: Christine.
1: You're like the bogan Jesus turning water into wine.
3: Absolutely. When you're a bogan, you're a bogan.
1: I love just, you're from, where are you from, Cranbourne?
3: No, God, no. Hell no. I live a little bit more up past than that.
1: I'm sorry, I take it back. My goodness,
3: I was living in Seaford at the time.
1: Oh, pish posh. Oh, my gosh.
0: Let's go to Tom on 132410. Give us your smuggling method, Tom.
4: Well, I've actually got two. I've got one where I was with my aunt and she's got this bra which basically allows you to take a litre of whatever you want in. So
1: I love that. The double D's.
2: So what
1: double Jack Daniels.
2: So does it have
4: does wonders.
2: It has a bladder sort of built into it?
4: To be honest, I didn't actually go fully searching on
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9: 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We went to see this film, Have You Heard About the Morgans, which is a Sarah Jessica Parker film. And about, I think I've told you this story. This is when it happened. About 20 minutes in, he said he was going to get a choc top. 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Boys are very pleased. 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
25: Hey, it's Christy. There's a breakdown in Wattle Grove, Wellspool Road East, westbound up to Hale Road. The left lane's blocked, traffic slow there. A still a crash in the Northbridge Tunnel westbound. The right lane's closed by incident response. Towing services are on site, traffic heavy on the approach there. And freeway northbound, so Anchorsell Road through to Rowley Road, South Terrace into the city, Hutton Street to Warwick Road, and Whitfords Avenue to Shenton. And freeway southbound, Loftus Street through the city to South Terrace, Canning Highway, off and on Berrigan Drive through to Mundajong Road. Anything else, call 0489 1777. 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Down to 8 overnight for a shower or two and a top of 21. And right now it's 18 on Nova 937.
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26: Good afternoon, I'm Michelle Stevenson. Telstra is apologising to the millions of customers and businesses who've been affected by today's outage, saying the majority of services have been restored. An investigation is underway into the outage, which affected calls, some of those 000, data and transport services. CFO Michael Ackland insists Aussies can have faith in the network, though.
27: We take these outages very, very seriously. Our investment in resilience and cybersecurity and redundancy in our network is significant, but it is a big and complex network, and from time to time issues do occur.
26: While dozens of welfare checks have been conducted after those 000 calls were impacted. Brittany Higgins activist husband David Shiraz has been banned by the National Press Club just weeks after GetUp disrupted a speech by One Nation leader Pauline Hanson. The chief executive of the Canberra venue says Shiraz's membership application has been declined, while he's also been banned from all future events. Builders are calling for an overhaul of the skilled migration program to replace more importance on tradespeople. As it stands, tradies are in the third tier, which also includes economists, actors and media professionals. US immigration officials have arrested an Australian citizen accused of illegally voting in America's 2022 and 24 federal elections. Prosecutors allege she knowingly lied about her citizenship status to register as a voter in the state of Louisiana. And Wonderwall by Oasis is shooting up the streaming charts thanks to England's win against Mexico at the World Cup. The song sitting at number 15 globally. It's number 2 in the UK. Here's what's leading Nine News.
0: Thanks, Michelle. Tonight in Nine News Perth, at the special time of 5 o'clock, millions hit in a nationwide Telstra outage that threatened emergency calls. BHP workers to strike the Pilbara's first industrial action in 4 decades, and the latest on Mandurah's trapped whale. Nine News, your news tonight at the special time of 5 o'clock, right before State of Origin, Game 3.
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2: Nova! Big news from Michelle in the news just then. Wonderwall by Oasis is charting once again, and you did bring this to us a couple of days ago, Doc.
3: I did, because as it's become a tradition now, in the World Cup, whenever England plays a game, the players go to the fans in the stands and they sing Wonderwall, the classic Oasis hit. Harry Kane lost his voice as a result, the English captain, and the English player Jordan Henderson mid-song tripped over an advertising board and has broken his arm and is out of the World Cup.
4: To be honest, that's quite rock and roll and very Oasis of him to do that.
3: It's surprising Liam Gallagher didn't do it for him, to be honest.
2: Now, guys, right here, right now, though, we need to talk about the origin.
4: Yeah, we do.
2: Nikki Osborne, you are in your Maroons bomber.
4: Yes, I am.
2: It looks elite. I'm back in Queensland tonight with you because although I'm a Melburnian, I was born there.
4: Yes, and you've got to be patriotic. Yeah. And we're going to win tonight because we'll have a full team and won't have a player taken off.
2: That's right.
3: And yes. I'm the sole New South Welshman going for the Blues, believing that the Blues can actually turn around history, essentially, and win in Brisbane at Suncorp Stadium.
4: Yeah, but they can't.
2: There's no way.
4: There's too much spirit. There's so much
2: spirit.
4: Even
2: you know they
4: stadium.
2: Can't.
3: It's going to be tough.
4: I know.
3: It's going to be tough.
2: Hey, somebody that was there this morning as they were mowing the stadium lawn is Channel 9's Danica Mason. She's going to join us live next to give us the download. It's Alex Warren on Nova.

0: That man, Alex Warren, is here in August. We're all very excited here at Nova. It's Jack Charles, Nikki Osborne, and Dr. Chris Brown driving you home. It is a big day. Obviously, in the studio, we are very excited about the Origin this evening. And somebody that is an expert in all things State of Origin is Channel 9's Danica Mason. She joins us on the line now. Good evening, Danica.
1: Oh, good evening. I wouldn't call me an expert, just a punter.
2: No, you're much more than that, Danica. You are the punter's favourite, I think, because you connect between the players and the fans, and you, my God, you know your stuff as well. So we are very excited to be speaking to you, because are you already at the stadium? Are you close to Suncorp?
1: Yes, I am. I actually just walked out of hair and makeup to take the call. The whole crew's in there. So we've got our studio, bit of hair and makeup happening as well. So everyone's in there. You've got immortals upon experts upon commentators and everyone else in between. So it feels like everything's sort of firing on all four cylinders at the moment.
3: Mm. And what's the vibe? Like, who do you support?
1: Well, I'm a New South Welshman through and through, but I have to say it's pretty tough when you're in Queensland. I mean, there are so many Queenslanders. I'm looking out now. You can see coming down, sort of they've made their way from Caxton Street down the side of Suncorp Stadium, and all I see right now is maroon. It's like a sea of it, and every single pub is just overflowing, every corner. Everyone's sort of finished work, I feel, early for the day. And they've just made their way to whatever watering hole they can do to warm up at before they head into Suncorp.
3: Yeah, well, this is like our New Year's Eve, our Christmas Eve. This is, for Queenslanders, this is the sporting moment.
0: Well, traditionally, Danica, Queenslanders go to bed very early, right? So I'm glad to hear that they're already filling up the pubs and that they're going to make a night of it.
1: I don't know about that. We've spent many, many, many weekends here in Brisbane and even Townsville for games. I have not seen anyone going to bed early any of those occasions.
3: This is when we make the exception.
0: Okay.
3: But how do we feel about the 8 p.m. kickoff? Because I know as a Queenslander, we all struggle. Like, that's late for us. Like, we'll still show up and we'll bring the energy. But is there any chance that they're ever going to nudge it forward even to a 7:30?
1: I feel like we need to take a leaf out of the Europeans' books. They have dinner at 9 p.m. You go anywhere, they're just starting entrees.
2: Go later, Danica. I live life
1: a little bit.
2: I like your style. Now to the game. Obviously, a lot of chatter around it being a massive contest, and probably for Nathan Cleary from New South Wales, a chance, I guess, to silence all the doubters that say he's never really nailed Origin. He's never taken ownership over Origin. He's never won a series decider in Queensland. Do you think tonight is the night where he can do that?
1: Yeah, tonight's a huge night for him. I mean, he can really sort of take this Origin arena and make it his own. It's a huge opportunity. Obviously, we know how good of a footy player he is. You look at what he's done with Penrith over the years, how many premierships he's won back-to-back, which is sort of, I mean, that's unheard of. That's such a hard thing to do. But it has sort of been the arena that everyone brings into question, you know, whether he's been able to really nail it here. So tonight, he would know that. He would hear the sort of outside noises, even as much as, you know, they say, oh, we don't listen to that. It does come across, you sort of, you do know what the media and what everyone else is talking about at certain points of your career. So he would know that that's out there. So hopefully, I mean, as a New South Wales fan, that is something that motivates him to say, you know what, I really want to prove myself in that Origin arena. It's a tough one to do it, though, obviously.
2: Yeah.
1: You're coming up against a team of Queenslanders who, I mean, you look at their spine alone, absolute superstars, Harry Grant, Kalen Ponga, Sam Walker, Cam Munster. They'll go down in history as, you know, some of the best in their eras as well. And then you add in just a little bit of Suncorp Stadium, the cauldron that it is, and all the Maroons fans. It's not going to be an easy task for him, but no doubt he'll be pretty tapped into that mentality to know that this is his opportunity and he can really sort of prove himself.
2: Yeah, you mentioned Kalen Ponga there in that discussion in the Queensland spine. Do you think there's a world where just, I mean, really for the female fans out there, he might be able to recreate his iconic midriff moment from game one where he got sent off and set social media alight, really, with revealing a lot of Kalen Ponga, and people weren't complaining.
1: Are you suggesting that they should all play in crop tops?
2: This is where it's heading. Given the amount of attention he has received from that performance,
0: the girls and the gays would love it, Danica.
3: Yeah, and
1: you know what?
3: And Chris
1: you know
3: Brown.
1: What? This, This is the era. This is the era for crop tops. If you go back when the forwards were a little bit, you know, maybe not as fast, I don't know whether you'd be calling for crop tops then.
3: You know what I find funny?
1: If there was to be a time, it's now.
3: I find it funny when you see all their undies, when they flash their undies and you see all their lucky undies or what they choose to wear.
1: Well, you know, a lot of them don't actually wear undies. They're all budgie smugglers.
2: Yeah.
1: They all wear their sort of, their swimmers underneath. A lot of them don't wear undies. I'm not sure what it is about whether, because they sweat so much.
2: Yeah.
1: This is getting into a lot of detail.
2: That's what we want incorporated into the sideline reporting tonight, just the sweat report.
0: Exactly.
1: Sweat report on the crotches.
0: Hey, Danica, on a personal note, a huge congratulations on not only your Logie nomination in this brand new Bruce McAvaney category, but also on your baby news. You're pregnant.
1: Oh, thank you. Yes, I know. It's been a big few months looking at it. You know, someone said to me the other day, congratulations, and I thought they were talking about the Logies, and then I was like, oh, thank you. And they're like, when do you do? And I said, oh, yeah, that's right.
2: And respect for using your dog in the announcement too. Your lovely Labrador features quite heavily.
1: He seems to be taking the
2: news rather well, considering.
1: Yeah, he's the king of the house. That's all going to change. He knows. I feel like, you know, when they get the sense that things are changing.
3: Yeah.
1: He's actually, I don't know whether this is just me being a bit of a weirdo, but I feel like dogs know because he has just been sleeping. So he's not allowed up on the bed or anything, but he sleeps on the floor next to me and he never used to do that. He had full run of the house. He'd sleep wherever. And now for the last few weeks, he's been sleeping dead set next to me on the floor. So
3: they know for sure. And he also knows he's about to become an outside dog, the poor thing.
2: He's essentially modelling what 19 State of Origin players will be doing tomorrow morning post-match. The winning team will be sleeping on the floor, probably in a dressing room tomorrow morning.
3: Or they'll be spooning in their crop tops.
2: Possibly. Or in their budgie smugglers as well.
1: In their budgies.
0: Yeah. Danica, thank you so much for stepping out and joining us. Tune in to the State of Origin coverage on 9 and 9 Now from 7 o'clock tonight. Have a great night, Danica.
2: Great stuff, Danica.
1: Thanks, guys. Go Queensland.
2: Go Blues.
0: Jack Yu and Justin Bieber here at Nova.

0: It's Jack Charles, Nikki Osborne and Dr. Chris Brown keeping the airwaves warm for Fitzy, Whipper and Kate before they return on Monday. Now, I want to take you over to Germany, guys, where the German Chancellor, Friedrich Merz, is cracking down on sick leave.
1: Ooh.
2: That's classic Friedrich Merz.
0: Classic Merz. He is sick of paying entitlements out to employees because they are taking so much sick leave. Now, over there, the government covers your sick leave.
2: Right.
1: Oh, well, that's a twist, isn't it?
0: It's a twist. Yeah. And Germans, on average, are taking 3.5 weeks of sick leave a year.
2: That's huge.
0: That's a lot. So he has now announced that to have one sick day, you have to go to the doctor and you have to get a medical certificate from the doctor.
1: But sometimes you're too sick to go to the bloody doctor.
0: Too bad. You've lost the ride.
1: What if it's both ends and you can't move anywhere?
2: Telehealth. That's what telehealth's for.
1: Oh, you got me.
2: Get on a Zoom.
0: Now, I thought 3.5 weeks was wild, right, for sick leave. I'm like, Germans, come on. Rock up to work.
2: Because what was Australia's what? I looked at this. Australia's on average 1 week.
0: Yeah.
1: Yeah, we're too tough. We don't get
2: sick. 1 week of sick leave a year.
0: And also, I think that's blurred now with work from home. Like, who knows what people are actually doing?
1: Less COVID.
0: Germans aren't the worst in Europe, guys. In Norway, the highest average annual sick leave taken is 5.5 weeks a year.
1: I beg your pardon, but they're already in Europe. They don't need to sneak off to Europe.
0: Yeah, exactly. Imagine taking that much leave plus your allocated annual leave.
1: I can't take leave. I'm funny about it. I struggle. I can't take days off. I have to be dying to not come to work. I go through so much emotional distress about letting people down. Mm. I can't do it. Like, I was crook the other morning and I texted our producer at 1 a.m. going, oh, my God, I know I'm not going to be okay. And I was freaking out. And that was worse than the vomits.
2: Yeah, people pleasers are not taking sick leave. That's the thing. Like, if you're born.
1: Those,
2: no, yeah, but you are.
0: Yes, like you are.
2: You don't want to let people down.
1: I'm a workaholic.
2: Whereas the Norwegians and the Finns are second with nearly 5 weeks. The French, 4 weeks.
1: That doesn't surprise me.
0: Hey, living in France, I'd be calling in sick all the time. I just want to sit and eat steak frites.
1: But yeah.
2: Do you know what this list corresponds with? So Norway, Finland and France, also they have the highest levels of sick leave. I think from memory they also have the highest levels of alcohol consumption in the developed world as well.
1: Well, there must be a correlation between the two.
2: There's a link there.
0: I am much like you though, Nikki. In my 11 years at Nova, I have only faked from memory one sick day, like only taken one
1: sickie. Oh,
0: but
1: you have faked one.
0: But I remember specifically when it was.
1: What did you do?
0: I think I lied and said, you know, it might have been around the time of the spicy cough where you just take a photo of a test that you may have already had or taken
1: an old
0: photo.
1: Yeah, that you took like 3 months ago.
0: But in high school, I was a fiend for taking sick days. And what I did was because I was lucky enough to be...
1: But you're at an art school, come on.
0: I know, but they were still, even because you auditioned to be there, it was an expectation you rock up.
1: That's true.
2: You were in the school of dance too.
0: I mean,
2: you had to perform. You didn't get behind on your pliés.
0: I had pirouettes to do, man. Yeah. I wanted to be able to do a triple pirouette. But I'd figured out that my mum's email address was just her first and last name. She got in early on Gmail. So I created a second one and put a full stop in between. So basically every second week, I was having a root canal and Emma on reception never caught on until one day I was on Chapel Street in Melbourne. My school principal walked past me just hanging out, sitting and having a coffee.
1: Oh, well, that'll do you in,
0: that'll
1: Jack.
0: That'll do you. But you, Doc, were you a big sickie taker?
2: Oh, not a huge one, no, because it's always been, it's a problem if you have a sick day in a vet hospital because, you know, it's hard to get coverage.
1: It's a domino effect too. If you're sick, then you can't, then you got dogs dying all over the place and it's a disaster.
2: Yeah, so I was never really wanting to put people in that situation. So I've only taken, I think, 2 or 3 sick days in my life.
0: Wow, that surprises me.
2: Yeah.
1: I had a tumour. That's the only day I took off.
0: Well, way to make it dark, Osborne. Yeah. We didn't need to hear that. Nova. Driving you home.
3: 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Nova 937. 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Still a breakdown in Wattle Grove, Welshpool Road East, westbound after Hale Road. The left lane's blocked. Traffic is slow there. Also, the earlier crash in the Northbridge Tunnel westbound, that's clear, but still delays on the approach. And freeway south, Baslow, Vincent Street to Millpoint Road, Canning Highway to the Mount Henry Bridge, the Billier Drive through to Mortimer Road. Anything else, come on for 89 1777. 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Down to 8 overnight. Tomorrow, a shower or two and a top of 21. Right now, it's 18 on Nova 937.
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0: Teddy Swims and Tones and I. It's Jack Charles, Nikki Osborne and Dr. Chris Brown driving you home here at Nova.
1: All right, there's something trending at the moment. It's this woman. She's been dating this guy and then they've gone on holiday together and she's discovered an eating habit of his because they're spending a lot of time together and it's given her the ick. And she was obsessed with this guy. Like, she's like, this is the man of my dreams. I'm going to marry him. And now she's discovered that he's eating 3 packets of chips a day.
0: Ooh.
1: And he doesn't wash his hands afterwards.
0: Oh,
1: now,
0: yuck.
1: Chip eating is a massive issue for me as well. It's not so much the fact that he eats chips, but it's the sound of the chips that does my head in. Now, before you speak, imagine you're watching your favorite show. Emily in Paris has just dropped. You're trying to enjoy it. You're getting up to the romantic part with the French dude and the other dude.
0: Yep.
1: And then your husband starts doing this.
2: Scratching.
1: Listen to this. Oh, my God. This is why I can't watch television next to you. You're done. I just can't deal with the chips. Like, it irritates me. What? There's a disorder.
0: Was that your husband or a horse?
1: Yeah, exactly. Yeah, I had the video. He said, don't you dare post that on Instagram, Nikki. I'm like, no, I wouldn't do that to you.
0: I have a very important question, chip related.
1: Yeah.
0: What's his go-to chip? Is it sounds like it could be a Red Rock Deli or a kettle chip.
1: Yes, it is.
0: Yeah, because they're the loudest.
1: They're so loud. And it's not just the crunching in your ear, because I can't hear anything when I hear crunching in my ear. It's also the rustling of the bag. Like, put it in a bowl. And go outside and respect my time with Emily in Paris.
3: It's a sensory overload, isn't it?
1: Yes.
3: Yeah. Like, I think you need to, I don't know why I've become Dr. Phil, but I think you need to be eating the chips as well, because then you can time your crunches to drown his out.
1: Yeah, but he crunches so fast. He's like rapid crunch too. I'm like, can you breathe? Like, come on.
3: Do you think are chips the most triggering of all foods?
1: They're the most triggering. Definitely chips.
3: Yeah.
1: Oh. Soup's pretty bad too.
3: Soup. If when they slurp the soup, they also touch the spoon with their teeth.
0: Oh, yuck.
3: Why I've become Dr. Phil, but I think you need to be eating the chips as well, because then you can time your crunches to drown his out.
1: Yeah, but he crunches so fast. He's like rapid crunch too. I'm like, can you breathe? Like, come on.
3: Do you think chips the most triggering of all foods?
1: They're the most

0: teeth pierce that apple and chomp into it.
1: It's got stages.
0: Yes.
1: It's got stages. You break through the outside and it goes to a whole new sound.
2: And then it smacks to the other side of their mouth because they open their mouth to smack the apple to the other side for a bit of a chew. Oh, I can't.
0: 13, 24, 10. We want to play a round of you love your partner, bus.
2: Yeah, we want to hear all the things that drive you nuts. Like you've met the man of your dreams or your woman of your dreams, but there's this one thing that they do. 13, 24, 10, we want to hear from you.
0: Your partner Jeremy is copping it today.
2: He is.

0: Driving you home this Wednesday, it's Jack Charles, Nikki Osborne and Dr. Chris Brown. And on 13-24-10, we're doing a round of I Love My Partner, But.
1: That's because I love my partner. He's the love of my life. I feel like I have to put that out there. 21 years.
2: Unbelievable.
1: Thank you very much. That's 3 7-year itches. Go us. Yeah. Oh, wait, that means I'm due. Anyway, so he eats crisps while I'm watching television. And it's so loud, it drives me nuts. And he loves his crisps. And he always has them when we're sitting watching TV. So I love him. But this sound.
3: Oh, scratching.
1: Listen to this. Oh, my God.
0: They're like mini bricks.
1: I know. Oh, it's like he's eating Lego.
4: That's why I can't watch television next to you.

0: He doesn't care either.
1: No, he's so proud of himself that he's driving me up the wall. But I want to hear from Jeremy. What drives you nuts?
2: My wife and her CPAP machine.
1: Oh!
0: they are dramatic-looking machines. What is it? Is it the sight or the sound?
2: It's the sounds. It's the gurgling, it's the breathing, the getting up, taking it off, putting it back on in the middle of the night. It's just a process.
1: Oh, no.
2: It's insane.
0: Do you feel like you somehow married like some female form of Darth Vader sometimes? What
2: do you... Yeah, you kind of don't know what's worse, the machine or the snoring before the machine.
1: Oh, that's great. Tammy, what? You love your partner, but...
3: I love my husband, but I get fully irritated when he will spread his bread with peanut butter or any spread with a knife, and instead of wiping it off on the other piece of bread, he will just put the knife in the sink full of peanut butter.
1: No.
3: So then all the soup goes into the sink.
1: What is he, 12? That's like what 12-year-olds do. No, you've got, out of respect to the washing machine, well, the dishwasher, yeah, you've got to get most of it off.
4: Tammy, you need to take this issue up with his mum. I think this circles back to his upbringing.
1: Oh, why is it always like a woman's problem?
5: Oh, let's not make it about genders, but it's his mum's fault.
0: Or Tammy, I want to ask you, if he licked the knife clean, would it be better in your eyes?
3: If I didn't see it, that would be fine because the knife is clean.
0: Yes.
3: But if it's just full of stuff and then he puts it in the sink, all the plates are full of leftovers and he hasn't fully scraped off the dishes.
1: Oh, I hate people that don't scrape. Like, I just want to punch him in the face.
0: Marriage is all about compromise, guys. I think he licks the knife.
5: No, that's so much worse, Doc.
1: Hot water under the tap. It's not hard.
4: Or wipe it on the other piece of bread, like Tammy suggested. Let's finish with Lucas on 13-24-10. You love your partner, but what, Lucas?
6: I love my partner, but she picks up food with her feet.
0: Oh, food?
6: Yes, food, the utensils, anything. If her feet are free, she'll pick them up.
1: Why is her food on the ground? Like, I pick up clothes with my feet and chuck them up and catch them, but not food.
6: Not necessarily off the ground. Like, it could be on the plate. It could be from a packet of chips.
5: Oh.
6: It could be anything.
1: Oh. Lucas, you've married a Neanderthal.
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13: Hey, it's Christy. The earlier breakdown in Wattle Grove on Welshpool Road East westbound at Hale Road, and that has been cleared away. Freeway northbound, so Anchortel Road to Rowley Road, south out into the city, Harm Street through to Reed Highway and Whitfords Avenue to Shenton Avenue. Freeway southbound, Loftus Street to Mill Point Road, Canning Highway through to the Mount Henry Bridge, and Velia Drive through to Anchortel Road as well. Delays in Treby Armadale Road eastbound at Little O Road, and in Victoria Park, Canning Highway westbound at Berwick Street. Anything else, call 94891777. 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Down to 8 overnight, tomorrow shower or two and it's off for 21, and right now it is 17 on Nova 937.
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0: Olivia Dean bringing us to the end of Jack Charles, Nikki Osborne and Dr. Chris Brown. Hey, if you missed any of today's show, jump on the Nova Player app and grab the podcast.
1: Now, obviously, we're only a couple of hours away from the big State of Origin clash. I do feel like Nikki and I may be a little bit more invested than you, Jack. Obviously, you're from an AFL state. Like a lot of people are. And sometimes Origin is a bit of a leap.
0: Yes.
1: You know, to really get passionate about it and see the magic of two teams of blokes just bashing the hell out of each
2: other. You've got to go and hang out with another family. That should be your initiation to get into Origin.
1: Okay.
2: You need to hang out with really a Queensland family.
1: Yeah.
2: Order Domino's, make rum and cokes.
1: Yeah.
2: Have lots of them and then watch the game and just watch the sparks fly.
1: Bundy and Cokes, I reckon, might be better. Like, just, you know, to
0: absolutely
1: really get in the Queensland spirit of it all.
2: Yes.
1: But I reckon...
0: Go Maroons!
1: It might seem better already. We're making progress.
2: The gayest Go Maroons!
1: But I reckon there might be a few things to get you across the line. You follow AFL?
0: I do.
1: You do. Okay, great. So
0: go Pies.
1: Are you ever frustrated?
2: Yeah, that's better.
1: Ever frustrated when your favourite player is wiped out for 12 weeks?
0: Yeah, of course.
1: Yeah. In Origin, that doesn't happen.
0: Why?
1: Just because it's Origin. Don't ask the questions.
0: Okay.
1: You can hit your opposition player as hard as you want, probably in any position you want, and you
0: Of course, because there's just the
1: It's just a little bit looser.
0: Yep.
1: Do you like tattoos?
0: Yeah, yep.
1: There is no greater selection of tattoos during State of Origin. It is a smorgasbord. It's like the tasting menu for tattoos across all the different players. So if you like tattoos, Origin is the place for you.
0: Can you give me a player who's got sick tats that I should be looking out for tonight?
1: Kalen Ponga.
0: Okay, great.
1: Showed a lot of them.
0: Yeah, we've seen his.
1: during game one. And then the final thing.
2: I'm enjoying this.
0: Well, he's a good mate trying to get me in.
1: I've been through this with my partner over trying to convince her that Origin is amazing, and she's from Queensland. Okay, so it says a lot. I want you to try this. I convinced her that the numbers on the back of the jerseys, they're not related to the position they play. It's actually the results of a poll that was conducted around the hottest players.
0: I was waiting for this.
1: And they're ranked 19 through to 1, with 1 being your best looking player.
2: Wait, how did Alan Langer be 7 for all those years?
1: He's got his appeal. You know, but Kalen Ponga, you know, good looking guy.
0: Yeah.
1: Number 1.
0: Okay, we go.
1: So you look out for the numbers and find those players running around the field, and you just that should be enough to get you through.
2: Yeah, you just keep an eye on Ponga.
0: That is a rule. And Ponga, I'm watching you tonight. Ponga.
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6: I was wondering if blind dates actually happen.
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7: Well, actually, the bloke picked me up. We went to see this film, Have You Heard About the Morgans, which is a Sarah Jessica Parker film. And about, I think I've told you this story. This is when it happened. About 20 minutes in, he said he was going to get a choc top. I was like, yum, get me one. Boys are very pleased. 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
7: Yeah, it was like a really proactive Uber.
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8: Hey, it's Christy. There's a crash in Hilbert, Tonkin Highway southbound before Thomas Road. The left lane's blocked and traffic is heavy on the approach. And freeway northbound, so Anchortail Road through to Rawley Road, south terrace into the city, Hunt Street to Reed Highway and Ocean Reef Road to Shenton Avenue. Freeway southbound, Loftus Street to Mill Point Road, then Belia Drive through to Anchortail Road. Tonkin Highway is slow southbound at Welshpool Road East. Still a few cars in Treby Armidale Road, eastbound at Littleow Road. Anything else, call 9489 1777. 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Down to 8 overnight. Tomorrow, shower or two, and it's on for 21. And right now, it's 15 degrees on Nova 937.
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9: Good evening, I'm Michelle Stevenson. Well, all Telstra services are now back up and running after this morning's outages affected millions of customers. A software defect is being blamed for the incident after calls, data transport services, FPOS and even 000 were all caught up in the nationwide outage. CFO Michael Ackland says 300 welfare checks were conducted.
10: We know how much our customers need us to get this right and rely on us to do their jobs, run their businesses, keep safe and keep in touch. And we are deeply sorry for the impact that this has had today on so many people. I want to also thank you for your patience and understanding as we've worked to put things right today. We don't take that patience for granted.
9: Meantime, Sarah Henderson's colleagues say she made test calls to 000 on behalf of her constituents following that outage. The Shadow Communications Minister has been criticised for her actions amid concerns it could have clogged up the emergency number. State of Origin fans are expected to splash the cash on the entire 2026 series. New data from ING found fans will spend $1.4 billion. That's up from $1.2 in 2023. A major search is underway after a cargo plane went missing off the Pakistan coast after radar showed it rapidly descending. The Boeing 737 had five people on board and disappeared after reporting a navigational issue. And Madonna and Olivia Rodrigo are currently battling it out for the number one spot on the Billboard 200. The two stars separated by just 5,000 units. Here's what's leading Nine News tonight.
11: Thanks, Michelle. Headlining Nine News Perth this Wednesday, Telstra meltdown, millions hit in a nationwide outage that threatened emergency calls. BHP workers to strike in Port Hedland next Thursday, the Pilbara's first industrial action in four decades. And a juvenile southern right whale remains trapped at a Mandra estuary. Nine News, your news nightly at 6.
12: G'day, this is the camel. 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Because then it would be a foot. 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
1: Nova 937.
2: Hey, it's Christy. There's a crash in Hilbert, Tonkin Highway southbound before Thomas Road. The left lane's blocked and traffic is heavy on the approach. And freeway northbound, so Anchortel Road through Rowley Road, South Terrace into the city, Hutton Street to Reed Highway and Ocean Reef Road to Shenton Avenue. Freeway southbound Loftus Street to Mill Point Road, then Billia Drive through to Anchortel Road. Tonkin Highway is slow southbound at Welshpool Road East. Still a few cars in Treby Armidale Road eastbound at Little O Road. Anything else, call 0489 1777. 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Down to 8 overnight, tomorrow shower or two, and it's on for 21. And right now it's 15 degrees on Nova 937.
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2: 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There's still that crash in Hilbert. Tonkin Highway southbound before Thomas Road. The left lane is blocked. On the northbound run, slow Mill Point Road to Hay Street, Caranup Road to Reed Highway, and again Ocean Reef Road. And southbound, busy Loftus Street to Mill Point Road, Billy Drive to Angertel Road. Anything else, call 9489 1777. 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Getting down to 8 overnight with showers and a top of 21 tomorrow. Right now it's 16 degrees on Nova 937.
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1: Hey, it's Rebecca. There has been a crash Kwinana Freeway southbound before Millpoint Road in South Perth. The right lane is blocked. Police are on site and you're being told to exercise extreme caution. Just a reminder of the AFL match tomorrow evening between the Frio Dockers and Sydney Swans at Optus Stadium. Gates open at 4:30pm. Allow for extra travel time as heading in coincides with the afternoon peak. 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Getting down to 8 overnight with showers and a top of 21 tomorrow. Right now it's 13 degrees on Nova 937.
8: Ah, that sure hit the spot. Now time to... Oh, what's this? A QR code. $2,000 prize. Jesus, Mary and Joseph. I gotta give this a shot. Oh, boy, am I feeling lucky today. I am muppet. What, is my phone not straight? Ah, come here, you little... Almost got it. Oh,
17: 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Get lucky at the Square Mirror Booker. Win up to $2,000 when you scan the QR code on the food court tables ending this Sunday.
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2: Hey, it's Rebecca. There is that crash in South Perth on the Kwinana Freeway southbound before Mill Point Road. Right lane is blocked. Police and incident response are on site. Please exercise extreme caution through that area. And just a reminder of the AFL match tomorrow night between the Freo Dockers and Sydney Swans at Optus Stadium. Gates open at 4:30pm. Allow for extra travel time as heading in coincides with the afternoon peak. Anything else, call 9489 1777. 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Start your business right. Search ANZ Business Start Right. Getting down to 8 overnight with showers and a top of 21 tomorrow. Right now it's 13 degrees on Nova 937.
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2: Have you ever done one, Joel?
1: Well, actually, the bloke picked me up. We went to see this film, Have You Heard About the Morgans, which is a Sarah Jessica Parker film. And about, I think I've told you this story. This is when it happened. About 20 minutes in, he said he was going to get a chop top. 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Boys are very pleased. 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
2: Oh! 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
1: Yeah, it was like a really proactive Uber.
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11: Ba, ba, ba, ba.
2: Yes. Just a regular Wednesday night for us. For some, it is State of Origin Day night.
3: I don't think anyone that's listening to the show right now.
2: Alicia, I've been watching it on my phone.
3: Yeah, you have been.
2: I'm a footy girl, but we have Australian music to get to. And it's so good to have you back, producer Alicia. You were off yesterday because you had a doozy of a day.
3: Yeah, I had a bit going on.
2: A bit. You posted to Instagram yesterday that your housemate got arrested. And she's been booted out of your house.
3: She has.
2: Oh, my God. We can't go into it. But
3: it's been a bit of a stressful week. But if anyone in Brisbane is looking for a room, DM us. Because I'm desperate for a housemate.
2: Oh, my God. Alicia would be a great housemate, just saying. Hey, on the show tonight, Kylie Minogue has dropped brand new photos with Shania Twain. And it's got us and the whole internet thinking, are they going to drop a collab at some point?
3: She's collabing with everyone at the moment, isn't she?
2: Oh, my God. More on that soon. Plus, proof that Troye Sivan has brand new music coming very soon. We are so excited. It is the Maddie Rowe Oz Music Show on Nova. Wednesday night. Thanks for being here. Guy Sebastian.

0: love that song. We love it here on the Oz Music Show. Pinyao Solid Gold. They are touring regionally across Australia in September this year. Ooh. Tickets and info on their website. Yes, this is the Matty Rowe Oz Music Show. My name is Matty Rowe. Producer Alicia is here.
1: Hello.
0: She's back. We're ready. Australian music to the front tonight. Is Kylie Minogue collaborating with Shania Twain? More details coming up. And where is Ricky Lee in the world currently? She's back on Brekkie with Tim on Monday. It's Monday.
1: Yeah.
0: So she's got a few more days in. She posted to Instagram today from the most exotic island getaway. Oh. Is she in like Fiji or Hawaii? I don't know, but I am jealous. Mm. Ricky Lee, always on holidays. Always, it feels. Hey, non-stop Australian music tonight. Can't touch it. Ricky Lee, let's do it.

0: There is something really beautiful and nostalgic about like jangly synths and guitars.
1: Yeah, it makes me think of Austin Powers.
0: Oh.
1: It's just very like sexy 60s, you know.
0: Ooh, okay. That is brand new music from Angus and Julia Stone. It's called Munro. It was recorded in a refurbed studio that Brad Pitt threw a lot of money at. So random. Hey, Karaoke Bar, their brand new album, Angus and Julia Stone, is coming out September 4. Hopefully we have the beautiful duo in the studio with us very soon. Hey, we've got big news to get you across. Maddie's Music Minute. Australian music news at its best. And it's quickest.
1: Ooh.
0: We try and do Maddie's Music Minute, which ends up being 3 minutes. But here we go.
2: Hi, Australia. This is Kylie Minogue.
0: So we saw that Kylie Minogue was at a Harry Styles show on the weekend.
1: Yes.
0: Photos have come out from that show. Kylie was backstage with Harry Styles and Shania Twain.
1: Oof.
0: I mean, dream dinner party.
1: What a trio.
0: For me.
1: Yeah.
0: So, yes, Kylie attended the Harry Styles Together Together tour at London's Wembley Stadium. She caught up with Shania Twain backstage, and the internet is begging for a Kylie Minogue Shania Twain collaboration.
1: Clark. Oh, yes, please.
3: Michael Bay.
0: John Farnham, the musical, is getting closer and closer to opening in November this year. We already know my old singing teacher, Michael Painter, is playing the role of John Farnham himself.
1: Such a good cast.
4: I really sometimes have to pinch myself that this is my job.
0: Yeah.
4: I just feel so lucky.
0: Now, more roles have been announced for Whispering Jack, the John Farnham musical. Also starring in it will be Ben Hall and Bonnie Anderson. So Ben is currently playing Edward Lewis in the national tour of Pretty Woman, the musical, while Bonnie Anderson, I know Bonnie, she was in Neighbours, TV show. She also won the 2021 season of The Masked Singer. You might remember her as the Bush Ranger.
1: Yes, of course.
0: And the girl has pipes, Bonnie, so she is going to be incredible. Whispering Jack, the John Farnham musical in theatres. Yeah. November this year. Tickets and info can be found at sydneytheatre.com.
5: Hey, what's up? This is Troye Sivan.
0: And Troye Sivan, he has written new music, not for himself, but for an upcoming TV show. Will it be released as a Troye Sivan song, or is it just, you know, TV show music?
1: Surely it'll be his music.
0: I hope so, because we've been waiting for new Troye for a very long time. The TV show is called The Shards. It is coming to Hulu and in Australia Disney Plus in August this year. It's going to be a drama series based on a novel of the same name. The Shards, they say, is like a part teenage coming of age, a little bit 80s. It's an erotic thriller. Oh. And yes, there's a high school serial killer.
1: Oh, love this.
0: Troye has described the show on his Instagram story as spooky and sexy. And the cast look sexy.
1: It sounds a little bit
0: Riverdale?
1: Yeah, Riverdale.
0: Yes, that's instantly what came to mind. So The Shards, with music from Troye Sivan, will premiere on August 5th on Disney Plus. And of course we have to play Troye Sivan. My God, we have to. And then in the next 10 minutes, we have Kylie Minogue from the Netflix doco, the new song. Just two artists that I adore on this show. Is it the Maddie Rollers Music Show without Kylie and Troye? No!

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1: 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Yeah.
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0: the Sun alive on Nova. It is the Matty Rollers music show. Empire of the Sun currently halfway through their 60-date world tour. Ooh. They are playing 60 shows in 20 countries this year. Can you imagine the frequent flyer points and also the stench of the tour bus? Nah, I'm sure they're touring Lux because they're rich. Mm. That's for sure. Hey, this is the Matty Rollers music show. If you are new to this show, my name is Matty Rowe. I am a passionate music lover. Producer Alicia is here.
1: Hello.
0: We have inducted her to be a radio announcer, even though she doesn't want to be on the mic, but she's very good on the mic.
1: Oh, thank you.
0: And we celebrate Australian music every weeknight from 9 p.m. We also get you across everything you need to know about Australian music and the news. Moana, the movie, is in cinemas today in Australian cinemas.
1: The live action movie,
0: yep. I should say, produced by Dwayne The Rock Johnson. He is also starring in it. We have an Aussie artist by the name of Becca Hatch. She's incredible. She was at the Sydney Moana premiere last week,
1: yep.
0: And she met The Rock.
1: She was alongside him.
0: What does that mean?
1: He was in her comments.
0: Yes, saying you are on the album. We can't wait to hear your song. So we have to talk about that next with Becca Hatch. First though, brand new music from Brizzy pop star Toby Hobart. We love this song. It's called Swim. It is the Matty Rowe Oz Music Show here at Nova.

0: sister duo, twin duo. Not many twins around making music.
1: Nope.
0: Good Charlotte, that's pretty much it. And the Veronicas, who do it the best. This is the Matty Rowe Oz Music Show at Nova. All of this week, it is NAIDOC week. If you don't know, it's a week to celebrate First Nations artists and them being the original storytellers. We play some incredible First Nations artists on this show regularly. Budjara, Jess Malboy, Jem Casadaley, and Becca Hatch. She is a proud Kamilaroi woman and she celebrates being on the Moana soundtrack. What?
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0: Becca Hatch is here, everybody.
3: Let's go.
0: Let's go. The last time you were in, we were talking about your Sims video game Simlish song.
3: Yeah.
0: You had just performed with Coldplay in front of 80 freaking thousand people. Timbaland is like obsessed with you.
3: It's tripping me out. These are all like throwback moments for me.
0: I know.
3: Like, hey,
0: and now only let's throw it back to last week when you were hanging out with Dwayne The Rock Johnson at the Moana movie premiere. How was that whole experience?
3: Yes, no, it was so cool. Just so cool when you get to see your family, you know, my uncle. No. I've been lying for ages saying like how The Rock is my uncle and people
0: never believe me.
3: Yeah. So I'm like, I swear, see guys, there's like credibility now.
0: Well, your uncle is in your comment section now. Dwayne The Rock Johnson is commenting on your stuff. Is one of your songs featured on the Moana soundtrack? What did he mean by you're on the album now?
3: I don't know what I can touch on this because, like, you know, everything's under wraps at the moment. But, yes, I have been working on a very exciting up-and-coming project.
0: Oh!
3: I can't say what it is and I'm not sure what I'm allowed to say.
0: Are you singing? Are you dancing? Are you acting?
3: There's something where I'm singing, worked on some music.

0: Okay.
1: Can't say what's happening with
0: okay.
1: it. But yes, luckily enough to work with Dwayne and the creative team around like Moana movie. And yeah, there's things coming up. All
0: Becca,
1: I can say is watch this
0: space.
1: Please just
0: there's tell me. Tell me. I hate secrets.
1: I don't want to get in trouble.
0: That's so fair. Okay, so Dwayne The Rock Johnson is firstly your bestie and also now your uncle because you're working together.
1: Yeah, basically.
0: Yes, your family. No. So cool. NAIDOC Week is this week. What does that mean to you as a woman and an artist who identifies as a Camilla Roy woman?
1: It is basically Black Christmas. So
0: yes,
1: Merry
0: okay.
1: Christmas
0: to me. But on Black Christmas, they've got you working. Like you are, you're
1: yes.
0: popping up at festivals and events
1: yes,
0: across NAIDOC
1: yes.
0: Week.
1: It really is just like an awesome week to really celebrate, you know, Black culture, celebrate our mob, our community, all the amazing, you know, like mob excellence that's happening. There's so many amazing artists, so much amazing music, and just like in so many different spaces. So I feel like it's a really awesome week for people, mob to come together, but not just mob, like, you know, our whole Australian community to come together and celebrate and learn. And yeah, just like be a little happy little group and just celebrate the amazing awesomeness of mob.
0: 100%. I have had some of the best nights of my life at Black events. I went to Black Day Out in Brizzy last year and Christine Arnoux performed and Thelma Plum. It was like one of the best live shows I have ever been to. You are performing this week at Nagalak Nija Bilya Festival, which means We Are the River. It's happening in WA. The lineup is incredible. I think there's like $1,000 prize for people who dress up as
1: hey,
0: well.
1: Come on.
0: Do you have
1: Does
0: a
1: that
0: fit?
1: Come to me? they're like, no, sorry, not for you.
0: It was so cool to catch up with Becca Hatch. Full chat at the Nova Player. She is an incredible artist and we are watching this space for that Moana soundtrack. Will Becca Hatch and some other incredible Australian artists be featuring on it? I think so. Becca Hatch is back with brand new music. We love this song on the show. It is called Daylight Robbery. From Becca Hatch, it is the Maddie Rowe Oz Music Show at Nova. Enjoy.

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0: vibes on this show. Wednesday night, it is Nova. The Matty Rowe Oz Music Show celebrates Australian music every weeknight from 9 p.m. Yep. I am Matty Rowe. The year girl is producer Alicia.
1: Hello.
0: Coming up, Spice Girls Wannabe turns 30. 30.
1: That's crazy.
0: 30 this year. Another Aussie song has also reached that milestone. Ooh. What can you remember from 1996?
1: Me? Nothing.
0: Yeah, you weren't born.
1: I wasn't born.
0: I was 1 year old. We're a young show, but yeah. We are rich and wise in our music knowledge.
1: You are.
0: I try. Hey, today, huge tour announced. Sir Benson Boone is coming to Australia.

0: So yes, Benson Boone will be here in Australia in November this year doing the Wanted Man Tour Down Under.
1: Hearing that montage, he's got more songs than I... Like, off the top of my head, if you said name a Benson Boone song, I could probably name two. But, like, listening to them, I'm like, oh, yeah.
0: It's because you work at Nova.
1: It's got quite a few bangers.
0: We play them all.
1: Yeah, true.
0: But, yes, the man has hits. He also has an incredible voice. And if you want to see Benson Boone live, yes, this November, Brisbane, Sydney and Melbourne. He is also kicking off his 35-date US tour tonight in Pittsburgh, if you wanted to know. The tour has promised backflips and magic.
1: I hope that man backflips. Literal magic? Is he going to do magic tricks?
0: You love a magician.
1: I love a magician.
0: You are dating a magician.
1: I am dating a magician.
2: I love it.
0: Anyway, who is going to support Benson Boone on tour? There are some Aussie artists deep up in the Benson Boone comment section.
1: Yeah.
0: Midnight Till Morning, the boy band that we love, who have been on the show a couple of times, all of their fans have flooded the comment section.
1: Yeah, I think
0: saying,
1: I saw, was it Connor from the band?
0: Yes.
1: He tagged the band in the comments,
0: I
1: and
0: know.
1: Then all the fans came.
0: It's crazy.
1: That.
0: They have a legion of fans. The Midnight Tour, the Midnighters,
1: the Midnight
0: Tour Morning Boys.
1: Yeah.
0: Also in the comments section, Oliver Cronin. I would love to see him on the Benson Boone
1: that
0: tour.
1: That might be a good fit. Yeah,
0: I think it is a perfect fit. They're also label buddies.
1: Oh.
0: They are both signed to Warner Music, so I'm thinking that's probably
1: he could
0: happening.
1: Be teasing.
0: Yeah,
1: more
0: I think
1: than
0: he is.
1: Asking.
0: So if you want to see Benson Boone live, tickets not on sale yet, but you can sign up for pre-sale on Benson Boone. Website. Will Oliver Cronin, our favourite Aussie artist, be on support?
1: Maybe.
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2: Hinge, for example. 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
1: Nathan, Nat and Sean.
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0: Coming up, we celebrate the big 3-0 of a huge throwback song. We're throwing it back to 1996, the year of Home and Away and Tamagotchis. And I want to get you across a brand new Australian song from Don West. I saw this guy at a festival last year. When he took his shirt off, the girls screamed louder than a Billie Eilish or a Justin Bieber concert, I have to say.
3: Look, I have just looked this man up and he is a good-looking man. Don West. I can see it. If he was in 1996, he'd be described as a hunk.
0: Whoa! And that hunk can really sing. Don West after Josh for Waz tonight. This is Like a Prayer on the Oz Music Show.

0: artist Don West, who I saw, yes, at a music festival last year on the Matty Rollers Music Show at Nova. Now can you see why? When that man opened his mouth and performed and then took his shirt off, the girl screamed.
1: Yeah, I see it. I'm there for it.
0: The voice alone, that would get me. But the shirt off and the body, he's actually a model.
1: I'm getting hot under the collar, mate.
0: Stop. I thought you were going to say another H word just then. Hey, if you're not aware, this is the Matty Rollers Music Show. We are on air every weeknight from 9 p.m. celebrating Australian music. We play the big artists like your Troys and your Kylies and the Kid Laroi. And then we play up-and-coming Australian artists, which is, I think, by far the best part of this job because we get to showcase the next generation of Australian artists. I think Lara Buchanan is next in Australian music. Cool. She is a very young 19 years of age. Her music is like a journal entry. Mm. You might have heard this song on the air from Lara. It's blown up on TikTok. 2 million people have seen it and liked it. Lara Buchanan is also teasing a brand new single, which is coming out later this month. It is called Only Once.

had a beautiful chat with Lara Buchanan recently about how she got her start in music, moving from Canberra to Melbourne at a very young age to pursue music. Yes, I think she is next in music. So if you like Lara Buchanan and this song, you should follow her on all the socials. This is Gold at Nova. Since

0: Hi, Guy Sebastian. This is the Matty Rowe Oz Music Show here at Nova, celebrating a big 30th birthday. We're doing it. Wannabe from the Spice Girls turned 30 last month. And I'd love to say, wow, how time flies. I was 1 year old in 1996, so I don't remember a lot.
1: Yeah.
0: But I do remember hearing this song all through all the late 90s and through the noughties. I mean, it's iconic. So I thought we could celebrate the year of 1996. It was the year of Tamagotchis entering the world, the year of TV hits magazines. Home and Away won a Logie. Kate Ritchie was Sally Fletcher in Summer Bay. She was only 18 years old in 1996. Wow. Peter Andre started releasing music in 96. Ah. And John Howard was the Prime Minister of Australia. Yes, it was also the year that Wannabe from the Spice Girls came out. And it was also the year of this massive Australian song. Huge.
2: I love this song.
0: The Chicka Cherry Cola. So good. So yes, this song hit the top 20, number 2 in Australia. It was number 1 in Canada. The song became big because Rosie O'Donnell played it on her show multiple times. And yes, it's just a sexy song about the chaos and excitement of being attracted to somebody.
2: Yeah, we've all been there.
0: We have all been there. I love a bit of love a little bit of sexy attraction. Mm. And if you can say all the lyrics to this song at the quick pace that Darren Hayes can do it, you're impressive.
2: Yeah.
0: Peking Duck, Aussie DJs have brought this I Want You song from 96 into the present. Featuring Darren Hayes, this is I Want You on the Matty Rowe Oz Music Show at Nova.

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Lee, Catch My Disease. Yes, the COVID-19 anthem. I'm so glad that's over, my God. This is the Matty Rowe Oz Music Show. Coming up, you're going to meet the Australian cast of John Farnham, the musical, which hits theatres in November this year. Now, though, Jessica Malboy. She is the host of the Blackfella Show on ABC. She did that tonight at 9:10 p.m. She is the hostess with the mostess. You can rewatch the Blackfella Show if you missed it on ABC iView. We love Jess Malboy on this show. Fallen. Jess Malboy plays now.

0: Brand new music from Melbourne DJ Tobias, who played at a bakery only a few weeks ago. He plays at a bakery again in another few weeks.
1: Oh.
0: Are bakery gigs a thing?
1: A bakery rave. I'd go to a bakery rave.
0: Same. Give me a pastry and a double shot coffee. I'd be lit.
1: A croissant and a dance floor.
0: Whoa. A Danish and a dance floor.
1: Yay.
0: Hey, this is the Matty Rowe Oz Music Show. Coming up, I want to get you across a brand new Australian song you must add to your playlist. But first... Maddie's Music Minute. Australian music news at its best and its quickest.
1: Oh,
0: we try and do Maddie's Music Minute, which ends up being 3 minutes. But here we go. Hi, Australia. This is Kylie Minogue. So we saw that Kylie Minogue was at a Harry Styles show on the weekend.
1: Yes.
0: Photos have come out from that show. Kylie was backstage with Harry Styles and Shania Twain.
1: Oof.
0: I mean, dream dinner party.
1: What a trio.
0: For me.
1: Yeah.
0: So, yes, Kylie attended the Harry Styles Together Together tour at London's Wembley Stadium. She caught up with Shania Twain backstage, and the internet is begging for a Kylie Minogue-Shania Twain collaboration.
1: Club. Oh, yes, please.
2: This is Michael Painter.
0: John Farnham, the musical, is getting closer and closer to opening in November this year. We already know my old singing teacher, Michael Painter, is playing the role of John Farnham himself.
1: Such a good cast.
3: I really sometimes have to pinch myself that this is my job.
0: Yeah.
3: I just feel so lucky.
0: Now, more roles have been announced for Whispering Jack, the John Farnham musical. Also starring in it will be Ben Hall and Bonnie Anderson. So Ben is currently playing Edward Lewis in the national tour of Pretty Woman, the musical. While Bonnie Anderson, I know Bonnie, she was in Neighbours, TV show. She also won the 2021 season of The Masked Singer. You might remember her as the Bush Ranger.
1: Yes, of course.
0: And the girl has pipes, Bonnie, so she is going to be incredible. Whispering Jack, the John Farnham musical in theatres. Yeah. November this year, tickets and info can be found at sydneytheatre.com.au.
4: Hey, what's up? This is Troye Sivan.
0: And Troye Sivan, he has written new music, not for himself, but for an upcoming TV show. Will it be released as a Troye Sivan song, or is it just, you know, TV show music?
1: No, surely it'll be his music.
0: I hope so, because we've been waiting for new Troye for a very long time. Mm. The TV show is called The Shards. It is coming to Hulu and in Australia, Disney Plus, in August this year. It's going to be a drama series based on a novel of the same name. The Shards, they say, is like a part teenage coming of age, a little bit 80s. It's an erotic thriller. Oh. And yes, there's a high school serial killer.
1: Oh, love this.
0: Troye has described the show on his Instagram story as spooky and sexy. And the cast look sexy.
1: It sounds a little bit...
0: Riverdale?
1: Yeah, Riverdale.
0: Yes, that's instantly what came to mind. So The Shards, with music from Troye Sivan, will premiere on August 5th on Disney+. This is the Maddie Rowe Oz Music Show, and this is a tune from the Hilltop

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0: go all kinds of ways. That is Acting Tough from Dean Turnley on the Matty Rollers Music Show at Nova. We had Dean Turnley in studio with us only recently. We found his old LinkedIn profile back from when he was an engineer, which was only like 6 months ago.
1: It was not long ago.
0: He quit his engineering job to pursue DJing and producing full time. It's definitely paid off because this song is everywhere. What did his LinkedIn profile look like?
1: I know.
0: My God. And you want to bet because you didn't think that Dean Turnley... Well, I didn't think that Dean Turnley was that man on the LinkedIn profile,
1: well,
0: but you did.
1: He confirmed it.
0: Anyway, full chat at the Nova Player. 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
0: All right, I love brand new Australian music. I love to get you across the things that are in my ears when I'm doing my hot girl walks. Yes, we play 2 hours of great Australian music every night, but this is the part of the show where I get to choose a song to play that I really, really love. This is by Snake Hips. They are a British duo, and you'll definitely know this song by them. Huge 2016 hit.
1: Yes.
0: So they're British. They have collaborated with Zimbabwean-born Aussie rapper-singer who grew up in Adelaide, TK Midzer, who I think is highly underrated. This is the song. It's called Please Hold, and it just makes you feel so good. And you know that pan flute?
1: Oh, yeah.
0: It's Jenny from the Block. It's that J-Lo sample. It is apparently like a classic New York sample that J-Lo has used and a bunch of others. Anyway, Snake Hips have pinched that. TK Midzer is on the track. I am always so impressed by her verses. It's just high energy, bouncy flow. The lyrics are sharp. She's so good. TK Midzer with Snake Hips. This is Please Hold at Nova. Please, please, please, please.

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4: Maddie Rowe in tonight. Sorry to be that person who bangs on about the Taylor Swift wedding, but more details have come out that have shocked me. There was a raffle where somebody won a designer bag and another raffle where somebody won a car, a Mustang. I mean, rich people are so rich. I wish I was there. Taylor

0: TLC, No Scrubs. Throwbacks play here. So do Fresh Hits. Ariana Grande plays next at Nova. She is currently touring. Flicked her old boyfriend, Ethan Slater, for a new boyfriend who is actually an old boyfriend. Her former backup dancer, Ricky Alvarez. Apparently, insiders say that she had to be told by her friends not to get married to this man. What's wrong with Ricky? Wrote some songs about Ricky. She did. She wrote a song about this man. Anyway, what's the new Ariana Grande song called? Hate That I Made You Love Me. Whoa, is that about him?
1: Nathan, Nat and Sean.
2: I rushed into the shops yesterday just at Woolies and I had a few bags.
3: Which Dockers player had to pay for your shopping this time?
2: I went to the checkout.
3: Yes.
2: Because I had a bigger.
3: Because you've forgotten to pay a couple of times.
2: Yeah, I have.
3: Yeah.
2: Just people paid for me.
3: Oh, right.
2: One time, Joel, a lady came up to me. I'd already moved on to the sushi shop and she pulled me back and said, can you come back to the thing? And I thought I was going back for a photo or something.
1: Nathan, Matt and Sean. Keep it on Nova 937.
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0: from Josh Fawaz. 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Freshets and Throwbacks are playing, and we get you to the biggest tours in Australia. 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His fresh hit, Tastes So Good, is playing next, and it's good.
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0: Olivia Rodrigo's new album, You Seem Pretty Sad for a Girl So In Love, is out now and available everywhere. Olivia Rodrigo, live in Florida. 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
1: Sean Romanis has just taken his jumper off. 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
1: 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It's wow. Torn.
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1: 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What's happening? What is happening?
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1: We all like it. That's why we're so surprised. What's going on?
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17: Jodie and Hazy. In the morning.
18: I did it again. I got sucked into buying something off Facebook.
19: Oh, it must be a day ending in Y.
18: Yeah. So I've got an update on the great 2026 Pooh Brown Coke controversy. The following is a warning if you are triggered by horrific customer service. Okay, you ready for this?
19: Mm-hmm.
18: So for the new players, late night, I couldn't sleep, so I did what every warm-blooded female does. I went online shopping. So I purchased this coat from a place called, and yes, I'm going to name them, Coco Sydney.
19: Coco Sydney Coco have such Sydney. A good reputation,
18: go,
19: though.
18: Do they?
19: Coco Sydney, right in the heart of Sydney.
18: Yes.
19: New South Wales, Australia.
18: Mm-hmm. So I thought that's not too far from home, so it should arrive promptly. All good. Did arrive. And it was heinous. It was like a costume coat, so you'd wear it for dress-ups. So because there were no return instructions, I emailed them at customer service at Coco Sydney. So basically I said, your coat's shit and I want my money back. That was the crux of it. The replies, and I'm about to detail them, were many, many, many interactions and very varied. Do you want me to summarise?
19: Yeah.
18: Okay. So this was their response. Dear Jodie, we're sorry you didn't like your item. Can you please provide a reason for your return request? Me. It's ill-fitting and the fabric quality is not what is represented in the picture. Them. Sorry it hasn't met your expectations. Could you please provide a photo of the label? Me. Sends photo of said label. And it was just a number 2, by the way.
19: Yeah.
18: It was just a little label with number 2 on it.
19: I'll tell you what, it certainly was a number 2. Sorry, Jones, go on.
18: Them. Thanks for the photo. We appreciate your cooperation. Can you please send a photo of the original packaging? Me, FFS. I threw it out given there was no return address. Also, this is getting ridiculous. Give me the freaking address. Them. With now what I realise is a ChatGPT automated response.
19: Oh, yeah.
18: Thank you for your feedback. The item was delivered in good condition. Given this is a preference-based concern, you need to pay for return shipping. To make things easier, we can offer you a replacement for $24.87 and you can keep the original item. What? Or the other option was a partial 15% refund of my $84. We'll give you 15% back. Or you can simply return it to us. Me, this has nothing to do with preference and I'm sorry, you want me to spend more money on an item that was already horrendous. And this is where I get technical and I start using ChatGPT. According to the Australian Consumer Law, products must match their description and be of acceptable quality. Them. Thank you for your thorough feedback. Here's the address, but you have to pay for the shipping. I'm like, cool, I'll send it back to Sydney. I finally got the address. Do you want to hear it? Jianlan Road, Mixu Street, Jinju District, Ningbo City, Zhejiang Province, China!
19: Yeah. What a journey. What a journey.
18: So guess how much that costs for me to send it international shipping back to China? $48. That leaves me with a truly deplorable coat and a refund of just $36.25.
19: Yeah.
20: So hang on. You spent $120 on the coat and sending it back in total.
18: Yes.
20: $120.
18: Yes.
20: And you got $36 back.
18: Yes. The key takeaway is never, ever, ever purchase something off Facebook. Don't do it.
19: You will be back potentially tonight making another dumb online decision when it comes to purchasing.
18: That is so completely unfair, but I do eagerly await the arrival of my new knitting set that's coming today.
20: Oh, my God. Do you never lag?
18: It's a disease. I can't be helped.
19: I couldn't get duped 3 times in 1 week, surely. What are the odds of that?
17: Nova's Jodie and Hazy.

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1: Somebody's watching me. Is my anxiety.
2: Here's something that's going to blow your mind, Jodie.
3: Yes.
2: Things are different with high school students these days. They say that today they may have the same anxiety levels as insane asylum mental patients during the 1950s.
3: I live with two teenage girls. I can concur.
2: That's intense, isn't it? So experts point to social media pressure, academic expectations, family expectations and constant digital exposure as major contributors to rising stress amongst teens. The digital age, isn't it?
3: Oh, I've said it before, I'll say it again. We won't know the impact. This is the first generation to really go. They're the first ones to be born with mobile phones in their hands.
2: Yeah.
3: So this is going to be the first generation where we will really see the mental impact down the track. So Lord only knows what's going to happen.
2: Can you remember back in the day what you were stressed about as a high school kid?
3: Oh, yeah. Well, I was, you know, heavy into jump rope for heart. You know that.
2: Yes. So. Oh, and Jodes in Tasmania's like, oh, have I got the newest, coolest, latest rope?
4: Will I ever make it onto the mainland?
2: Oh, jeez. Yeah.
3: All the things.
2: Will I ever achieve the height and fame of all of the most professional jump ropers in the world?
3: You laugh. You never had to do a round off into a double Dutch situation, did you? No, you didn't have to do that.
2: That is true. You know,
3: did you even have ropes? Did you even have ropes on the farm back in Beckham, New South Wales? Had they been invented yet? You don't know what I went through.
2: Too busy driving tractors and all sorts of things. I remember in primary school in particular, the only thing that I was stressed out about was trying to find particular Tazos that I wanted.
3: Oh, Tazos.
2: Yeah, that was my biggest stress.
3: Yeah, okay.
2: All sorts of different collectibles and whether I had them or not. And then when it came to high school, I think there was only one thing that I was stressed about.
3: What's that, Doug?
2: One thing that I was trying to do.
3: Yeah.
2: Yeah.
3: Pick up chicks?
2: I can't even finish that sentence.
3: Oh.
2: You could probably work it out. That's what was stressful for me.
3: Oh, I can understand. Because you went to an all-boys school, didn't you?
2: Yeah.
3: How did you even have contact with the opposite sex?
2: Well, that's probably where the stress lay, I guess.
3: That was the first hurdle.
2: Yeah.
3: Did you have a sister school? Because I did.
2: Yeah, we did. It was just down the road.
3: Yeah, we had a boys school across the road. And oh, my God, the absolute... You talk about anxiety. What about the embarrassment of turning up to a year eight formal with the opposite sex from the opposite school with boys that you've never had any interaction with before? It was your literal boys on one side, girls on the other.
2: Yes, and also on top of that, the haircut that your mum had probably recently given you would suggest that which school does she actually go to? Do you know what I mean?
3: Yeah.
2: Like, what's happening here?
3: Yeah. Is she from Ogilvy or is she from the St. Joseph Boys School across the road? Who's to say?
2: That's quite a girly boy. It's quite a boily girl. I'm not really sure.
3: You think you have problems. It's some real gender identity issues. Jesus Christ, Colleen, what did you do?
0: Jodie and Hazy. In the morning. Yeah. The most winners. To see the biggest stars in the world.
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4: Oh, yes. Thanks for our beautiful friends at Automasters. Jode's up to a very, very handsome $1,000 today.
5: Yes, Ryan Fitzgerald had a win yesterday, so he's up and about and he's good to go and he's going to take on Eli from Salisbury. Good morning, Ryan.
6: Good morning and good morning to Eli in Salisbury. You're going down today, mate.
5: Oh.
7: Good morning, guys. I'm ready to go. See how we go.
6: Okay.
8: Yes.
6: Okay. Well, this is north versus south here.
8: Oh,
6: so
8: yes.
6: This is Port Nalunga. I tell you what, if you ever venture down to Port Nalunga, you might need protection. I tell you that, Eli. But today, it's you and I head to head. Good luck, mate.
5: Okay, Eli, we got 60 seconds on the clock. You just have to have the power at the end of the 60 seconds. All right, if you don't know, just pass it away.
4: Just quickly, Eli, who's your local footy club? Is Salisbury North?
7: Sure is, mate.
4: North. Yes.
6: North. Oh, yeah. Yeah, right. How are they going this year? That's Mickey O'Loughlin's old club. Are they doing all right this year, Eli?
7: Yeah, I think so. Yeah. I don't really follow them, to be honest. But
4: yeah.
6: Okay.
4: No, okay.
6: It's fine.
4: That's all right. That's all right.
6: It
4: goes against everything you just said. That's okay.
6: There we go.
4: All right. Okay. You guys ready to go?
5: All right. You're going to kick us off, Eli. Good to go.
4: 3, 2, 1. We're rolling.
5: Eli, who's older, Noel or Liam Gallagher?
7: Noel.
5: Yes, by 5 years. Question 2. Katy Perry's Hot and Cold was the theme song of what Aussie TV show?
7: MasterChef.
5: Yes, Eli. Yes. What major sport is played at Flushing Meadows?
7: Pass.
5: Okay, over to you, Fitz. That was tennis. Timon and Pumbaa are characters from which kids' film? Pumbaa?
6: Lion King?
5: Yes. Which DJ is behind the hits A Brother and the Days?
6: Avicii.
5: Yes. The film Marley and Me is about what breed of dog?
6: Labrador.
5: Yes. How many kids does Leonardo DiCaprio have?
6: None.
5: Yep. Life's Good is the slogan of what electronics company?
6: LG.
5: Yes. How many colours are there in a rainbow?
6: 7.
5: Yes. What is the chemical formula for water?
6: H2O.
5: Yes. Who sings Shake It Off?
6: Taylor Swift.
5: Yes. Which gender is more likely to get gout, males or females?
4: Oh, this guy. Oh. Hey, Eli, I'm sorry, but the guy's good.
5: Yes.
4: He is bloody good.
7: Oh.
6: Well done, Eli. Well done. Who is more likely to get gout as well? I want to know that question.
5: Males.
6: Is
5: it males? No, it's you.
6: Oh, yeah.
5: It's you.
6: Oh. Well, I've worked with Mick Malloy, so yes, I would know.
4: Oh, Eli, thanks for playing, mate. We appreciate you.
7: Thank you, guys. Have a good rest of the week.
5: Thanks, Eli.
4: You too. And can I just say as well, Jodes, you would have got number 4 wrong. Would you say Timon and Pumbaa?
5: Yeah.
4: It's Timon.
5: Oh, okay.
4: It's Timon.
6: Timon.
5: Right. Okay.
4: Timon and Pumbaa.
5: So, Fitz.
6: That's like the Timu Timon.
4: Oh, jeez.
5: All right, Fitz, this is what's going to happen. It's going to jackpot for tomorrow. And also, yeah. Hazy will be reading the questions because he's a smarter.
4: Oh, I can't read the questions.
6: Actually, you should get him to do one.
5: Yeah.
6: See if he stuffs it up because it is. It's just as nerve-wracking doing the being quiz master.
4: Yeah, I know. I'm just hurling shit from the cheap seats. All right, $1,500 up for grabs tomorrow. Register your details via the Nova Player. Take on Fitzy thanks to Automasters.
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9: Obviously, you need to lie a bit, right? Because the problem, you get to my age, the guys your age, they're putting in their preference for 30-year-olds, right?
10: Yeah, of course.
9: So that means like, the guys that are putting in their my age as a preference, they're 70. And it's just like, no.
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6: Oh, I feel like you're rubbing it in.
5: Even better.
6: We are.
5: Hey, if you're wondering what 9 lemons could bring to your life, you got to find out. How's that for a hook?
6: We're an educational show.
5: Aren't we just?
6: Kelsey Brown joins us as well. Of course, Kelsey was a former netball champion. She's just spent a whole lot of time in the US at the NBA Finals. You're going to hear her stories.
5: You got the dream gig. It's so wonderful. Plus, when money splits the family, you're going to hear a story about a kid who won lotto and how that turned out to be a bad thing.

0: you been paying attention is back. We've been waiting for it. You can check it out at 8:40 on Channel 10 after MasterChef. And one of the regulars, he's
1: a mainstay.
0: Mainstay is the word. You're absolutely right. Ed Cavalli joins us now. Good morning, Ed.
2: Thank you very much, guys. And thank you for not calling me a stalwart, which is one
1: a
2: down.
1: Yeah, I've been called that.
2: Very much.
1: Or a veteran, Ed.
2: In my years in radio, I was often known as the third wheel, which was a lot of fun. Thank you very much.
1: Hey, Ed, how often do people stop you in the street and ask you for insurance? I always wanted to know that.
2: Oh, thank you for talking about my real passion, which is, of course, Yui, insurance. They do that sometimes. And the other thing they say to me is, aren't you the bloke from those ads?
0: Yes.
2: And I say, yes, I am. And then they say, that's good because I've just crashed my car, which tells you about the type of circles I run in.
0: Yes. Do they think you're a panel beater? What are they?
1: Some kind of wizard that just goes, ta-da!
0: Yeah, exactly, exactly. Well, and you're approving their claims.
2: That's amazing. The claims wizard. There you go. Don't give them any ideas, guys. They will have me in a giant Merlin hat as we speak. Don't you dare give them ideas.
1: I do like the way you do them because I see you with various hairstyles on a weekly basis.
0: Regular basis, yeah, yeah.
2: Yeah, no, thank you very much. When my children see those ads pop up on the TV, they always say the same thing. And they say, there's Daddy. And I said, yes, you know, Daddy's out there working very hard for us. And then my son, who's 8 years old, turns to me and says, but what's wrong with your head?
0: Yes. And I mean, it's only going to get more critical from there if he's only 8. So you're in massive trouble.
2: Oh, is that right? It's only one way here from here. Can we have a turn? Have you been paying attention tonight? Thank you very much. 8:40 myself. You've got Kitty Flanagan, Ann Edmonds, Sam Pang, I believe his name is, your Tommy Gleisner.
0: Never heard of him.
2: Can I give you a question? Could you guys buzz in with your names? I've actually got a Western Australia based question.
0: Sure.
2: Now, this might not make it to where... No, live, of course. Now, of course, we're playing for your major prize. Mm-hmm. The major prize today is worth $100,000. You're playing for 1 litre of fuel.
0: Okay, great.
1: Good. That's definitely diesel.
0: Diesel, got it.
2: Yeah, diesel. That's the good stuff. All right, here we go. Buzz in with your names, please. Okay, this is a real question from the show that we recorded last night. We have to record Sunday nights when Kitty's on because the Channel 10 lawyers, 5 of them come, 4 of them quit, and then one of them has to do the law, the legal stuff for Kitty Flanagan. So here we go. You may not see this tonight, but here's a question from... Here we go. Gina Reinhart has gifted something to Pauline... go on.
1: It's a plane, I believe.
2: Yes, okay, Sean's gone with a plane. You're right, because Pauline Hanson described it as, and this is a quote, it is sleek, it's sexy, and it's not battery-powered. So there's two answers there. So the answers, there's two correct answers. It's either a jet or Barnaby Joyce.
0: Yes.
1: I was thinking of something else there, you know. And 8:40, you might have got a different answer.
0: Hey, Ed, the other thing we would love to talk about is you've made a movie called Cop This. Talk us through that.
2: All right, so here's the pitch, guys. Okay, so it's Channel 10 and it's a telly movie. Do you guys remember when there used to be a thing called telly movies?
0: Yes.
2: A movie that was made for television. This is called Cop This and it's a sequel to Xanadu where Delta starred Olivia Newton-John. So it's with Tom Gleisner playing Olivia Newton-John. It's really quite serious.
1: People have been wanting it.
2: People have been begging for it. Thank you so much. People have been calling for it. Yeah, so it's a telly movie with like 35 of Australia's best comic talent.
0: Yeah, the lineup is unbelievable.
2: Yeah, it's huge. So we've got, you know, a lot of people. Although, how's this, guys? I hope this doesn't come up tonight, but how's this? So it's got, you know, Shoesies in it. There's so many great people that are in it. There's 35 of Australia's favourite comics. All of the people on Have You Been Paying Attention Tonight aren't in it. So Kelly is not in it. Anne's not in it. Tang's not in it, right? Tom has a small role.
1: Yeah.
2: So I don't know if they're going to leave it in. So I go to Tom before the show. Hey, Tom, maybe don't bring it up, right? It's a bit awkward.
1: Yeah.
0: Yes.
2: Tom being Tom goes, no, of course not. And what do you think the second question was in the show? Here's a photo of all the people who are in it. Hands up if you're in Ed's movie.
0: Yeah.
2: It was so awkward. You know, thankfully, I've been to a Channel 10 board meeting, so I know what awkward sounds like. You know what I mean?
1: out of the people that weren't enlisted to be a part of this show, who would be most likely to hold a grudge?
2: Oh, Peter Hellier.
0: Has he put you in his projects before?
2: Thank you. No, he hasn't. Okay. Thank you for asking.
0: But tit for tat.
2: Yeah, no, Peter Hellyer's got a voodoo doll dungeon in his mansion that you cannot believe. It's just everyone who's ever slighted him just down there. It's unbelievable. Yeah. That's what he's like, you know.
0: And what about, has Kitty put you in her show?
2: You know what? You two are making excellent points that I didn't make when I was up there. This is Nathan, Nat and Sean on Nova.

0: Nathan, Nat and Sean.
1: You're going to love this story, actually. It's front page of the West Australian, Nat. You've seen it, haven't you?
2: I don't love this story. I think this is very serious. I think the paper sorry, I started laughing as I said it, but when the repercussions for this. Serious, if you want this service and it's being tied up by these idiots, I would be furious.
1: Okay, so it's to do with people ringing 000, Joel.
2: Which is an emergency only number, life-threatening emergencies.
1: So the police have put it out there and said, hey, settle down, you people. Don't ring us when there's stupid things going on in your life, because that's not our job. We're trying to catch murderers and, you know, rapists, all the bad people out there. We're not there to... hear your complaint about hot chips being cold.
3: I know, yeah, because emergency is very much in the eye of the beholder, and often the beholder is completely wrong.
2: There was one woman who rang because she wanted the police to come and arrest the barista because she didn't like the latte that he made.
3: Oh, get a grip. I don't like to use the word Karen, but what a Karen.
2: I know, right? Mm.
1: Honestly, I thought you'd actually be on a side because you guys are into coffee. I'm not a coffee dealer. I think there's some emergencies that might need a bit of
2: I am into coffee, but still... That is not an emergency.
1: Right, can I throw you this one at you? A man was asked, he rang and asked the police, 000, and he said, can you check my letterbox because I'm away overseas and I'm waiting on a letter. Is that in there?
3: No.
2: If you think that's the scope of the police in an emergency, I don't think you should be functioning in society.
1: What about a lady?
3: Also don't check my letterbox.
1: No.
3: Because you never get anything in there that's good.
2: All I've had in my letterbox in the last week is two notes from my postie saying, can you trim your tree? And then thank you for trimming your tree. That's it. That's the only mail I've gotten in the last probably 2 weeks.
1: All right. What about an elderly woman who rang 000 and she wanted a strong policeman to help her open a stubborn milk carton because she was desperate for a cup of Tetleys.
3: Well, I feel a little sorry for her.
2: Like, don't bother the police with that. They're policing.
1: They're policing. Exactly what they're doing. Well, there's a whole heap of
2: them
1: to do with
2: that. What about the chicken one? Say the chicken one.
1: Was that the one with the chicken nuggets?
2: No, there was a guy who rang the police and said it's an emergency, rang 000, it's an emergency, I've gone away and I've left a chicken in the oven. Can you go and I don't care if you break into my house, but turn the oven off. And he told them, Joel, he told them that they can eat the chicken.
3: That one's on me, guys. I think that could have become an emergency.
2: But also bring a family member to go around and don't bring the police. There are plenty of people. It's not a specialist skill to break into your house to turn the oven off.
3: There's a way with a chicken in the like the whole. How does that even happen?
2: That's a bigger question. You're right.
1: Yeah. But you can eat it. The other people which I was going to mention there, Nat, was about the chicken nuggets because they went through the KFC drive-through and then they got home like their chips were cold, right? So they're furious. They go back there. And they get a replacement, but this time the chips were hot, but the nuggets were cold. So then they had to place the call to police.
2: Well, actually, I think that is a crime against humanity. So we probably do need to get onto that one. Call amnesty while we're at it.
3: Yeah, or be like a normal person and eat it in your car before you even like get out of the car park.
2: I know. Who's leaving hot chips in the bag until they get home? Please.
3: Yeah, weirdo.
2: They're for traveling.
1: You've got to go the chips first, don't you?
2: Chips are for the trip home. They're not part of the meal.
1: 100%.
2: So people, anyway,
1: don't come in the cops,
2: people.
1: Come on, man.
2: Common sense. 000. If somebody is dying and you can't get through to 000 because somebody's ringing up to complain about their chips, you're not going to be happy about it. Mm. Life-threatening things only, okay?
3: It's criminal, isn't it, to do so?
2: I would have. It should be.
3: Yeah.
1: Would have thought so.
2: Yeah. So don't do it. Don't make me get all stern with you and shake my finger. Don't do it.
0: Nathan, Nat and Sean on Nova. From breaking streaming records around the world. 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Can you call your name? Olivia Rodrigo has become one of the most influential artists on the planet.
4: Hey, it's Olivia Rodrigo.
0: And now.
4: Yes, you didn't mean what you brought in the song about.
0: Nova is sending you to see her live.
4: This is so insane.
0: In Florida.
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1: Nova.
2: It's a great story this morning. I love stories like this. So there's a bunch of schoolgirls from PLC in Armidale, New South Wales.
3: Okay. Right?
2: Okay. And they had gone to do their Duke of Edinburgh training in the Warrumbungle National Park, where they've got to go out hiking and camping for 4 days, and then you get the certificate at the end of it to say you're a competent camper or something. I don't know.
3: I like that. Yeah. Sunny did a camping thing last year where they went on trail and they slept under tents and they did all that stuff.
2: My niece did her Duke of Edinburgh when she was at school and you know, got the whole certificate and everything. It's brilliant. So they're out there hiking around, this group of schoolgirls, and they come across a hiker who has fallen and broken his leg.
3: Wow.
4: Really?
2: Okay. And then these girls swung into action. They like
4: even before they had their certificate.
2: Yeah, that's right. This is why. So they're qualifying to do that. So this is what they've done all their training and all their theory for. And so they made a makeshift stretcher out of a hammock and some poles. They then they bandaged
4: Brilliant.
2: Him up. They got him on the stretcher and then they took turns carrying it out. And they would. They'd 1, 2, 3 lift, and they'd go up, and they said they would walk for a minute, and then put him down to rest, and then for 2 hours they walked this guy out, and saved him under the circumstances, and you go. Isn't that amazing that if you're the guy who falls and breaks your leg while you're out hiking on your own, that you come across a bunch of schoolgirls who they discover you and they're the ones who've just done the training in order to be able to help you. It's just
4: who
2: like everything comes together.
3: It's fantastic
2: the perfect time,
3: that they do that.
2: Isn't it?
4: Either that or your PE teacher is very method.
3: Yeah.
4: Like really committing to the bit, like Mr. G.
3: Yeah.
2: No, I believe it was a stranger. It was only a young guy. He was in his 20s, the guy that had fallen down and broken his leg.
3: Do you reckon he'd ever live that down? Like he went hiking, hurt himself.
2: Carried out by a bunch of schoolgirls.
4: Schoolgirls.
3: That's definitely coming up at his 21st, if he's still yet to have it. But outstanding by the girls.
2: I know, great effort, girls.
3: Sprung into action.
2: Well done.
3: This is what we're doing.
2: This is what we're doing. And you have to give them the certificate then, right?
3: Oh,
2: like, that's not everything.
3: Pass.
2: Yeah.
3: No, you got the practical okay, but the theoretical exam.
4: Yeah.
2: It's very much like the kid that failed his swimming thing and then had to swim to shore to save his family.
3: Oh, you know? No.
4: Yeah, from a few months, but I still think about that all the
2: Me
4: time.
2: Me too. I think about that kid all the time. It's amazing.
4: We need to get the rights to make it a movie.
2: I do love the idea that you've been training for something and then the opportunity to use that training comes up straight away.
3: Yeah, it's amazing.
2: Straight away. How good would that be? Do you have a situation of when that training paid off, whatever it might be? Maybe it was you've just done your first aid and you stumble across a car accident. Whatever it might be, show us what a hero you are. Your training paid off.
4: Is there a doctor on board?
2: Oh.
3: Yes.
4: I've always
3: loved to be that person.
4: Yeah.
2: Except that if you are that person and you get asked all the time, you're like, oh. Again.
4: I know, yeah.
2: Why do sick people keep getting on planes?
3: I'm a doctor of philosophy.
4: I'm a psych. Nathan. Nat. Nat. And Sean.

0: Sean.
1: Nova. So a bunch of schoolgirls were doing their Duke of Edinburgh Award in the Warrumbungle National Park in New South Wales, and they found an injured hiker. He'd broken his leg and they swung into action with all the training that they'd been doing. And you just go, isn't it great that they're the ones that found him? And they fashioned a stretcher and got him out there and he was all good, got him off to hospital. Happy day.
2: Outstanding.
3: Right place, right time.
1: We want to know, did your training pay off in that magical moment like that? Simone, hello. What were you trained for and what was the situation that arose?
4: When I was 17, I got my Silver Cross with swimming. Never really had to use it or anything like that. And it was about 10, 12 years ago, I was at the beach with my kids and I found this 7 or 8-year-old boy floating face down in the water. I had to pull him out.
1: Turns out
4: I gave him mouth to mouth and did the BG staying alive to remember where, how many to do. And the mum was on the beach on her phone and she finally, I was screaming for somebody to come and help. And she's like, oh, that's my son, that's my son. I was like, well, what were you doing?
1: Yeah.
3: She was on her phone.
1: So but you saved his life. You saved his life, yeah?
4: Yeah. No, all good. And the ambulance came and commended me on saving him.
1: Well done.
3: Simone, you're a star.
1: Incredible.
3: You are a star on the Bee Gees. What good timing.
1: Yeah, that's the one. Staying alive.
3: Yeah. Was anyone just hoping that, of course, there wasn't a bad end to that story? Because I was thinking, here we go.
1: Absolutely. There was a moment. But no, it ended happily.
2: What a shame they don't get a royalty from that.
1: Because Simone's a hero. Yeah, stop playing
2: it. Simone's
1: so
2: a hero. Now they do.
3: That's 80 cents right there, Sam.
1: James is in Dianella. Hello. When did the training pay off?
5: Yeah, so it was first aid training. So what actually happened, we're up at a friend's farm in the Swan Valley riding like a little electric quad bikes around this little track. And the track had like all these palm trees around the track, and both of my boys were on this one quad bike and they've gone to turn around a corner and he's kind of lost control and he's hit like the corner of the palm tree and the palm frond's actually gone up under his motorbike helmet and severed off his body.
3: Whoa, a severed?
5: Yeah.
3: What?
5: Yeah, it was hanging by a thread and then my oldest one's running back to us and I could just see his lips flapping underneath his motorbike helmet. I had to rip the motorbike helmet off. Called the ambulance. They're like, sorry, we're like 4 hours away before we can get to you.
1: Oh my God.
5: This is like serious. And they basically had to wrap his whole face up because it was just blood everywhere. The wife jumped in the car and I had to hold his lip in the back of the car. It was so queasy. We get to the hospital and then, they ended up transferring us to the children's hospital.
3: Yep.
5: Like 4 weeks hospital. He had like fluid in his spine, so he was in a neck brace for like 9 weeks. Broken wrist. And then it was 2 days before they could actually do the surgery because they had to clear all his spine of any like further damage.
1: Yeah.
5: And by that time, the lip had already started to grow back together, so they had to slice it open again and do all the plastic surgery. So, yeah, we're in there for 4 weeks in hospital and then scar revisions, and now we're doing, like, laser therapy, but it was, full on.
2: Gosh, these listeners make me so proud that are calling in, because in 5 years on Drive, never did we get any stories like the last two. It's incredible. So proud to be from Perth.
1: James, had you done first aid training, like through work or something?
5: Yeah, we do it through work and I've never had to use it, but and you kind of, when you do the training, you think, oh, it's kind of pointless. But
2: it's ticking a box.
5: It's phenomenal what you store in your brain and it just like kicks in. Yeah, especially when the ambos are like, we're 4 hours away and I'm like, well, this is on me now.
1: Yeah.
5: Like, I've got to sort this out.
3: Outstanding, James.
1: Well
3: outstanding.
1: Done. Well
2: I just wish I had the lip balm.
1: Thanks, James.
2: Us too. It's incredible. So proud to be from Perth.
1: James, had you done first aid training, like through work or something?
5: Yeah, we do it through work and I've never had to use it. But and you kind of, when you do the training, you think, oh, it's kind of pointless. But
2: yeah, it's ticking a box.
5: It's phenomenal what you store in your brain and it just like kicks in. Yeah, especially when the ambos are like, we're 4 hours away and I'm like, well, this is on me now.
1: Yeah.
5: Like, I've got to sort this out.
3: Outstanding.

0: I got really tired, and my daughter took over, and she started singing the song Staying Alive.
1: Yeah.
0: And I went, what on earth are you doing?
1: Yes.
0: And she goes, that's what they tell you to do.
2: Yeah, it's not the time to sing.
1: Why is my daughter a Bee Gees fan? This makes no sense. But yes, and that is exactly the beat that you should be doing compressions to.
0: Yeah,
2: outstanding.
0: And she sang that for the next 15 minutes until the ambulance got there.
1: Geez, when you do the CPR training, basically you just have to do it for 2 minutes to prove that you're proficient, right?
3: Okay.
1: And that feels like a long time. 15 minutes is a really long time to be doing it. Like, it is so physical. And obviously, you're very worried about the person that you're working on. Adrenaline kicks in. But that is such a long time. Even your knees hurt from kneeling for that long. Like, it's a lot. Yeah.
2: That's remarkable. Jack has seizures, and when he had one of his first, my first thought was to take a photo. I don't know why. I thought maybe I have to document this for the future.
1: Yeah, this is going to make a great Instagram story.
2: To be fair, I did more than Carrie Bradshaw did when Big fell off the Peloton.
1: That's a great
2: point. She didn't call
1: or attempt, or
2: she didn't even take a photo.
1: I don't think she even took her shoes off. Like, come on, Carrie.
3: Robin's a good wife, though. Good partner.
1: Well done.
3: Yeah. A few partners. Yes. I'm not saying Joel's in this thing. They just go, wait a minute or so.
1: Looks like we've lost him. Megan's like, he fell down the stairs.
3: Yeah, exactly. She knows my life insurance details.
2: Madly downloading Tinder.
1: Great stories all round. See, it pays to do this training.
3: When is it too early to download Tinder, Joel? I mean,
1: check the polls first.
2: I think in my community, about 24 hours.
4: Nathan, Nat and Sean. Nathan, Nat and Sean.
5: I rushed into the shops yesterday just at Woolies and I had a few bags.
1: Which Dockers player had to pay for your shopping this time?
5: I went to the checkout.
1: Yes.
5: Because I had a bigger.
1: Because you've forgotten to pay a couple of times.
5: Yeah, I have.
1: Yeah.
5: Just people pay for me.
2: Oh, right.
5: Actually, one time, Joel, a lady came up to me. I'd already moved on to the sushi shop and she pulled me back and said, can you come back to the thing? And I thought I was going back for a photo or something.
4: Nathan, Matt and Sean. Keep it on Nova 937. Have a fun and doon and
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0: River.
1: We're talking unusual themes for a birthday party.
2: Yeah.
3: We are.
2: Because it's obviously our fearless leader Natalie's birthday today.
3: Yep.
2: 21st. Very exciting. Hope you get the big key.
1: Oh, yeah, me too.
3: She's got to do a funnel, obviously, to kick off the morning.
2: Yeah.
3: Who's bringing in that yard view, anyway?
2: Are you doing a funnel today? And because you've already done your morning shoey, so I guess it's your birthday. Treat yourself.
1: Yeah, exactly.
3: Tough to do in heels as well, by the way.
1: Swing back.
2: It holds the can of Prosecco nicely. Because we were talking about this lady that throws a sandwich party.
1: Yeah, rock and roll. Go, Michaela.
2: Yes. Obviously a heterosexual party because the gays would never have so many carbs involved given I had a party at the gym. When my best friend turned 30, his name is Thomas, and he is he's probably like 38 now, but spiritually 90. And he had an Australian TV icon themed birthday party, and he went as Blinky Bill. I went as Jamie Drury, so I could dress, you know,
1: yeah,
3: a little bit. Yeah, you got the legs out.
1: Chip and nails.
2: Yeah, absolutely. And we had it at a club that has a stage. And, of course, naturally being us, we put on a show. So I hosted it. Rhonda Birchmore, who's a dear friend of ours, came up and did a number.
1: She was just herself.
2: So generous. She was just herself.
3: just kicking her legs out.
2: Yeah, kicking those legs up, old Rhonda, showbiz style, darling. And anyway, I had Patty Newton's email. Like, I don't know how I stumbled across it.
1: Who doesn't?
2: I know, right? And it's very basic. I almost just gave it out on air. And I emailed Patty and I said,
1: Patty Newton at Hotmail, isn't
3: it? 69, yeah. Of course.
2: 69 underscore at hotmail.com. And so I said, hey, Patty, we've met once or twice and explained the birthday party. She replied immediately and said, absolutely, would it be all right if I brought Bert with me?
1: Yeah,
2: I almost fell off my chair. I was like, absolutely, you can bring Bert Newton to the party. So we're on stage and then I say, there's a surprise guest here. Please welcome Patty Newton. She walks out onto stage. People are losing their mind at this party. It's Patty Newton. And she does like a half an hour stand-up set and then says, hang on, oh, I just need something from my handbag. Can someone bring my handbag out? Bert Newton walks out onto stage at my friend's 30th. My mate's grandma fainted. She was so, like, blown away that Bert Newton was there. And they did, like, another half an hour of songs and dance and sang happy birthday to my mate Thomas. Didn't ask for a cent, didn't ask for thank yous or a thing. It was one of the most epic wild nights of my life, and what a kind gesture. It was wonderful.
1: All right, let's hear some others. Let's go to Susan in Success. Hello, Susan.
4: Back in the late 80s, we lived in Port Hedland, and we had a pool party where everyone had to bring their own inflatable pool.
1: That's a great idea. Had to bring their own pool, not pool toys. Yeah. You're saying pool.
4: Pool, yeah. So we had about 15 little inflatable pools around the backyard, and everyone would jump from one to the other. And
2: Oh, I was going to say, very ahead of the curve, social distancing.
3: You've got to be careful though, someone jumping in your pool, because you know they're going to have a wee.
1: Oh, it says more about you than it says about anybody else, Sean.
3: No one gets out to go to the
1: exactly.
3: You've been here all day. What's going on?
1: Yeah, just and drinking, sinking cans, and all of a sudden the level's gone up. That's weird.
2: Yeah, no chlorine
1: in
2: here.
1: That's nice. No. That sounds like a very Port Hedland thing to do.
3: That
1: thanks,
3: is.
1: Suze. Kayla's in Beldiver. Talk to us about your birthday party theme.
5: So it was actually my 4-year-old, and he loves pirates. So we had his party at Shipwreck Cove. And he had obviously been talking to the kids at school, came home to say, Millie doesn't like pirate.
2: Mm. Oh,
5: so
2: Millie.
5: We had a pirate unicorn party. So we had all these little kids dressed as pirates, you know, with the eye patch and the hat and whatever. And then, like, unicorn headbands and, you know, sparkling stickers. And it was just amazing.
1: The two do marry together very nicely.
2: Isn't that great? Mash-up.
3: And your son coming home to say, hey, it's not working for everyone.
1: No, that's right.
3: Can we make an adjustment?
5: And it was just one girl in particular.
2: Yeah, she really throws her weight around.
5: And changed his whole party, and it was great.
1: Yeah.
3: I don't do pirates.
1: Did he quite fancy Millie? Was that his little girlfriend at the time?
2: Or terrified of her.
1: Super cute. It's very accommodating. That's beautiful.
3: That sounds like a good party, though.
1: It does. Pirate unicorn themed.
2: I know. Eye patch and a little horn.
1: Yes, very cute. Thanks, Kayla. And Simone's in Hellingbrook. Hello.
0: Hi, happy birthday, Nat.
1: Thanks, Simone. Talk to us about your birthday party theme.
0: Last year I had a serial killer birthday party, so you either can dress as your favourite serial killer or a victim.
1: Oh my God.
2: I have heard of these parties, but phrasing as your favourite serial killer.
1: I mean, okay, so who did you dress as?
0: Michelle Knight, the Australian serial killer. She carved up her husband, skinned him because she was a butcher, and tried to feed him his kids.
2: Wow.
1: Quite disturbing. And as somebody who listens to a lot of true crime podcasts, I can see, like, there is quite a fascination.
3: I love watching those shows on Netflix or whatever the case is when
1: who's your favourite serial killer?
3: Okay, not by names, but they're fascinating stories.
1: You look like an Ed Gein fan.
3: Is he the guy that eats people?
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0: and Susie O'Neill.
1: Plenty of celebs have been in Brizzy for various films, but none got me more excited than the great man who was seen the Lions versus Carlton.
2: There's Kevin Costner, bit of Hollywood royalty there, JB.
3: Yellowstone.
2: Doesn't get much bigger than Kevin Costner.
3: Someone told me Jake Gyllenhaal was also here.
1: Yeah, they're a bit behind there, but yes, he was.
4: I went out to two different functions on the weekend, and both times they were talking about times that they'd been close to seeing Kevin Costner.
5: Yeah.
4: One, it was a group of friends I've got who live around the Shelmer area. Shelmer Sherwood.
5: Did you go soft on them?
1: Is it a silent C?
5: Is that a local thing? I mean, you are from that neck of the woods. I've never heard Shelmer.
4: Shelmer. It's a bit like the Noosha.
1: Shelmer is a beautiful area.
4: It's a beautiful area.
5: Leafy.
1: Everything floods in Shelmer, but we have the money to afford it.
4: It's beautiful. Yeah. And Laurel Avenue is the most beautiful street there with beautiful trees.
1: It is nice.
4: Yeah, it's on the river. It's just
1: very nice.
4: Like a really classy street. Apparently they were filming there. They closed down the street.
1: Laurel Avenue.
4: That's what they were saying. They filmed there, and then someone else said that their son lives just opposite the Wesley Hospital in Auchenflower.
1: Yeah.
4: And they got home late one night from they'd been doing FIFO work, and they got home and there was all these fire trucks and spraying water and everything, and they thought the hospital was on fire. But it was filming as well. They were filming at the Wesley Hospital.
1: There you go.
4: So I'm not sure where else they've been seen around
1: Honeymoon
4: town.
1: Honeymoon with Harry. I'm not sure anything about it. It's called Honeymoon with Harry. It's all I know.
4: The movie.
1: The Kevin Costner's filming.
5: Is he, I was around James Street a bit over the weekend. I thought I might have seen him there, but I did not.
1: He went to Hellenica and he went to SK Oyster as well. He's been everywhere. I mean, 13, 24, 10 if you've seen him. If you've spotted Kevin in the wild.
4: In the raw.
1: He looked, but even watching him in the visuals at the Lions game, he's looking over like he'd have no idea what was going on in AFL. Absolutely no idea, but he looks confused. He's looking over very intensely at the field. He looks like any one of his movies or shows.
4: I saw him in a boutique on Instagram. He was at that Samantha Ogilvie dress boutique at near James Street, I think, or the Valley. I don't know. I've never been there.
5: James Street. Oh, there is one there, I think. James Street.
4: But he looks so good. I googled his age because I'm really curious about people's ages.
1: Yeah.
4: He's 71.
1: Is he?
4: I think he looks pretty good.
5: Oh, he looks excellent
4: fit.
5: For that.
1: He looks unreal.
4: He's wearing a beautiful white knit top.
5: Well, how long ago
4: shorts.
5: Was the bodyguard? Remember the bodyguard with Whitney Houston?
4: Well, I was
5: that
4: swimming.
5: Was a long time
4: I reckon
5: ago.
4: That was 90...
5: Mid-90s?
4: 97, if I had to guess.
1: Someone would be Googling it. I'm not sure. It was a while ago.
4: No one's seen him. I thought there might have been a lot of sightings, 13, 24, 10, but...
1: Yeah.
5: If you have seen him, give us a call.
1: Yeah, let us know. I mean, I'd love to... If you saw him, would you go up and say hello, Susan, or would you...
4: No way.
1: You wouldn't go and say hi?
4: No, would you?
1: No, I probably wouldn't. I'd chicken out.
4: I think I've never gone up to someone and said hello that I did not know.
1: I feel like Kevin Costner could go two ways as well. Like, he'd be, he could be grumpy if you go up to him.
5: You get that feeling, but having said that, I haven't, if he was, you would have heard of it by now. Like, they've got to be, continually on their best behaviour, otherwise they get shit canned.
1: Yeah, that's true.
5: You know what I mean? I've seen him getting photos. Like, I think he's pretty good.
1: It said 1992 is when The Bodyguard came out, by the way.
5: Oh, my God.
4: Imagine being famous in the whole entire world.
5: Yeah.
1: Yeah, I know.
4: Like, if he went to Indonesia, would they recognise him?
5: Yeah.
4: Or Nepal?
5: I think so.
1: Jeez.
5: Korea? Like, Sydney Sweeney's rocking around.
4: Where's she? She's gone regional.
5: She was up here, but then I saw her at Icebergs. I mean, she can't be strutting around Bondi.
1: She'd
5: be getting mauled, wouldn't she?
1: Yeah, I would have thought so.
4: Mauled or mobbed?
1: Danielle. Danielle's called. And have you spotted Kevin?
6: My girlfriend, Biljana, was having lunch with her family for, like, an early Mother's Day at Hellenica on Saturday.
5: Right. So I wonder if he was staying at the Calais. It seems like a lot of them do.
1: Yeah.
5: Because that makes sense.
6: I think he might have been because he was sort of sitting in the pool kind of side.
5: Right.
6: In the pool area. You can't access that unless you're actually staying there.
5: Exactly. So that's sort of a bit of a buffer zone, if you like.
1: I see.
4: But imagine him sitting in the pool. It's very zoo-like, isn't it?
1: Yeah, it is. It's exactly like a zoo. Eyes on.
4: Yeah, it's quite a small, intense area.
5: Yes.
1: Yeah.
4: Who are those beautiful people always in that pool at the Calais?
5: On a Tuesday.
1: Where do they come from? Does anyone work?
0: Nick Lutzy and Susie O'Neill on Nova.
7: Let me talk to you.

0: Nancy and Susie O'Neill.
1: Big day in our household today.
2: Yeah.
1: Today, first day of daycare for our child, for Flo.
2: So you've done the immersion program?
1: Yeah, we've done the many a stay and play where you go and check it out.
2: I know you do the dump and burn.
1: Dump and burn. Morgan always has to do the dump and burn because obviously I'll have this job. So she always drops Flo off.
3: Yeah.
1: But it's the first time that our child's been looked after someone that's not family.
2: Oh, that's a big deal.
1: Yeah.
2: It was. I think from memory.
1: It was strangely emotional last night because it was like, it was Mother's Day, and then I saw Morgan getting Flo's stuff already. She has like a little bag and a little hat, and then you got to give them all, but you got to label everything because they're all toddlers and they'll lose things and whatnot. So she was labeling all her like clothes and a little hat.
2: I really want to get invested in this, but because it's so long ago for me, I find it hard to remember the feeling. Yeah. And I remember, I really do, like if I think back, I think, oh my God, it was so traumatic.
1: Yeah.
2: It was so traumatic when I left my kid. And now I'm looking back going, why? But I know it is.
1: Yeah, in hindsight, you look back and go, it'll be totally fine. And
2: they all survive.
1: They all survive, but it's just a child. And yeah. I would have thought the same thing a year ago. And even when we knew daycare was coming up, Morgan, my partner, would always get really like, oh, I'm so nervous about it. And I was like, it'll be fine. And then last night, I got nervous.
2: Yeah.
1: And then like today, knowing that she's going today and going to be there all day, you kind of get like a bit like, aw.
2: Have they got cameras so you can watch them these days?
3: What, at the...
2: childcare?
3: What, from home?
1: No, they send.
2: Yeah, I don't know.
1: They send you lots of photos.
3: No, I don't know. Okay.
2: Technology.
1: They send you updates and photos of your child and stuff like that, and they do like I don't know.
3: I don't think they have cameras in there.
1: No, I don't think there's cameras.
2: No, the problem is going to be
1: live streaming.
2: Yeah. You know that you told me that Flo, your daughter, and Morgan are very close.
1: Yeah.
2: So usually when Morgan leaves, Flo cries.
1: Yes.
2: Even when you look after Flo.
1: Yeah.
2: So probably when Morgan drops,
1: it's going to be bad, and then Morgan's going to be all upset, and then she's going to get emotional. Whereas I always get to do the pickup. So I always,
2: that's the fun part.
1: That's the fun part. You be the hero. You roll in, you get to do the pickup this afternoon.
2: Flo will run up to you if she could walk. It was advanced enough. But she'll drag herself towards you.
1: She'll slide over to me. That's all she'll do.
3: Super early. So she's 1.5.
1: No, not even a half. Just one. Just over one.
3: Right, okay.
1: That's, so anyway.
3: I'm trying to think because, I mean, kindergarten was my first, and I remember this because the kindergarten I went to turned 65 the other day and they reached out to me.
2: And you were the first my memories members?
3: Of it. I must.
1: You were emceeing the opening?
3: I was the first year.
2: It was the inaugural class.
0: Nick, Lutzy, and Susie O'Neill. From breaking streaming records around the world to selling out arenas across North America, Europe, and Australia. 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Olivia Rodrigo has become one of the most influential artists on the planet.
4: Hey, it's Olivia Rodrigo.
0: And now...
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0: Noda is sending you to see her live.
4: This is so insane.
0: In Florida.
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0: Lutzy and Susie O'Neill.
1: Now, I was going to talk about my day today because I was telling you guys off air that I've done my first CV since school.
2: Oh, it's first Monday. Yeah, job interview.
1: Job interview today. First cover letter ever. And now I've got a job interview, like a part-time position. When I say job interview,
3: you're not leaving us.
1: This job won't interfere with it with its hours. I can do a couple
2: of
1: other things.
2: You can do two other full-time jobs with this job.
1: But yeah, so it's with a full panel thing. It's this afternoon at 4:45. I can't
3: late.
1: Say what it is.
3: It's late for an interview.
1: I know, especially if you get up early.
3: Oh.
1: And so it's on a panel, four people. I presume, Cliff said to me and my daughter, who have done interviews before, that they'll ask us all the same. Usually if you're on a panel, apparently you get the same questions that everyone gets.
3: Right.
1: Because they score you, apparently.
2: Oh, so if anyone else is going for the job, they'll get exactly the same questions.
1: Do you think, what have you guys found in your job interview experience?
2: Oh, I mean, I remember doing one with Energex when I was 18, which I didn't get I can't even remember. I think it was that kind of, you know, what are your strengths?
3: Yeah, because you don't interview for radio.
2: Sort of bullshit.
3: Yeah, my jobs have never been that big, but you do get strengths and weaknesses. I've had a what animal would you liken yourself to?
1: Wow.
2: What'd you say?
3: A wolf, because they hunt in packs.
2: What does that mean?
3: That means I'm a team player.
2: Oh, team player. Yeah.
1: That's funny because I...
2: Not bad.
3: The producers all nodding. You've had that one or two times. Oh, yeah, no. They like that.
1: That's funny because I did an interview. Like, I feel like being interviewed about things helps me practice for a job interview. I had an interview on Friday with Channel 7.
2: Oh, media
1: interviews. Media interviews. I had a job interview on Friday for Channel 7 for Dennis Cometti, who's the commentator who's died.
2: Yeah, I didn't, yeah.
1: And they asked me, right at the end of it, they said, if we made a movie about Dennis Cometti, who would play you? I mean, who would play me?
3: Ooh.
2: Sydney Sweeney.
3: It's a good question.
2: Sydney Sweeney.
1: A bit young. I didn't say.
2: Oh, but what vintage are you in this film?
1: Oh, I never thought of that.
2: Well, they don't want you as now. Yeah,
3: they want you as Olympic
2: winning. They want you as a 25-year-old Olympic champion.
3: Yeah.
2: I'm saying Sydney Sweeney. Who do you reckon?
1: I thought who's the most beautiful lady? Not saying that I'm beautiful, but, you know, who would I...
2: You want someone hot.
1: I wanted someone hot. Yeah. My age.
3: Yeah, of course.
2: Well,
3: who'd you
2: now?
3: Go?
2: Oh,
1: blonde.
3: Okay, Meryl Streep.
2: Are you saying you now or you as a
1: Well, for me, I did now.
3: You went now. Okay.
2: I don't know why you'd be. Why would you be? You'd play yourself. Yeah. Okay. Anyway. Yes. So who would play? 40-something.
3: Susie
2: O'Neill.
3: 40-something.
1: I chose.
3: Yes.
1: Charlize Theron.
3: Oh.
1: She's 50.
3: She's hot.
1: And she's 50 and she's blonde. But when I said it, I was like,
2: she's pound for pound, I think, still one of the most beautiful women.
1: She is beautiful. So when you say it,
2: when I say pound for pound, I don't mean that. It's a boxing term, but like, whatever. But, she's beautiful.
3: She is gorgeous, yeah. Charlize Theron.
2: She climbed a bloody billboard in Times Square last week, her own billboard,
1: really?
2: And stood at the top of it, and everyone was looking up
1: she's
2: at her.
1: She's amazing.
2: She looks she's gorgeous. Stunning.
3: That's a great pick from you.
1: But that's a good question, because they also
2: broad
1: asked
2: shoulders.
1: Me... Who, broad? Yeah, she's broad.
2: Yeah.
1: They also asked me who would play the other characters in this pretend movie about Dennis Cometti.
3: That's fine.
2: She's South African too, so she'd do a good Australian accent. Anyway. Yeah. Sorry, I'm just thinking about
1: Charlize. They asked me, and tell me what you would say for this. They asked me, who would play Ian Thorpe?
3: Oh.
1: That was a hard one.
3: Hugh Jackman?
1: I said Hugh Jackman.
3: Oh, yeah. Okay, good.
1: I said Hugh Jackman.
3: I could see that.
1: Yeah.
3: Hugh Jackman, a glorified Ian Thorpe. Yeah, it would work.
1: It's hard. Then they said, I mean,
2: just for the height, I think Jacob Elordi, but he hasn't got that, you know, little bit, but as
1: Jacob
2: a young...
1: Jacob Elordi.
2: Because he's hot, tall. Because Thorpe is taller than people. You know, he's big.
1: He's tall, yeah.
3: If I get the height accurate.
1: If people had to play you two.
2: Young or old?
1: Geez, that's a hard one.
3: Yeah, current.
2: Ron Howard, the producer.
1: Yes.
2: It was Richie Cunningham.
3: Oh, yeah, Happy Days.
2: Happy Days.
3: Yeah.
1: Is he about your age now? He's older.
2: He's about 80, but thank you. Bitch. But I'm saying, you know, various stages.
3: Yeah.
2: Well, Barry Keoghan would play him because you've got the same schnoz.
3: Yeah.
1: He's the...
3: Either that or, Danny DeVito could play me, I suppose.
1: Oh, don't say that.
2: Don't be ridiculous, mate.
3: Thank you, guys. Look at the support.
2: What was that?
3: He's a great actor, though.
1: That was to get compliments.
2: Yeah, come on.

0: Lucy and Susie O'Neill.
1: Mother's Day on the weekend too. Did everyone have a nice Mother's Day?
2: Did you? Yes, I did.
3: Well, did you? You're a mother. So that's
1: I had a good Mother's Day.
3: You first.
1: Oh, yeah. Cliff cooked us Eggs Benedict. He was going to cook it for Alec's birthday last weekend, but we ran out of time.
2: So made a Benny. That's a tough...
1: He is an excellent cook.
2: It's a tough homemade meal. Mm.
3: Certainly is.
1: It's his mother's recipe. Yeah. It's his mother's recipe.
3: Oh, yeah?
2: Wow.
3: So you had that in bed or just at the table?
1: No, at the table. We had it at about 11 o'clock because our daughter was hungover, and so it took her a while to get out of bed. Classic Alex.
2: Classic number one.
1: Oh, sorry, I'm not mentioning her on the radio anymore.
2: But do they get you gifts? Did she get you gifts, or her and Bill?
1: Bill bought me. Classic Alex. No, she usually does. Bill got me a really nice bottle of olive oil, which he got from work. No. What did you guys do? Enough about me.
2: I
3: just got lunch for Mum. I didn't get a present, but lunch was kind of the present.
2: Lunch was the gift, you know. We went to Mum's for my actual Mum, and all my family went there, and we did that, had lunch. And then for Morgan, I got her a nice gift. I got her a hat saying, Mummy needs a wine. And then I made a video gift of Flo giving her the gift, but I was Flo's voice, just because obviously Flo can't do
1: anything.
2: Oh,
1: that's cute.
2: Yeah, and I didn't make a card, so I just filmed it, you know.
1: Is it Flo's second Mother's Day?
2: Yes, yeah. Like I said to you guys on Friday, I think she was like a 6 weeks old for the first Mother's Day. So okay. This one I think meant more. Yeah, right. I could tell it meant more to Morgan.
1: Oh, nice.
2: But I got her a nice little hat, made her a coffee in bed, and it was pretty funny though. On Mother's Day, my daughter's been so clingy to Morgan for like weeks, and on Mother's Day, the whole day it was dada, dada,
1: really?
2: Dada. Just really? Wanted, yeah, just didn't want to bar over.
1: Oh, that's cute.
2: Yeah, it felt good.
1: I had a really social weekend actually. Yeah. What did I do Friday? I caught up with my girlfriends Friday, which was fun.
2: Yes.
1: Saturday, I had a function with a lot of people I didn't know. Social battery was a bit. It was a college function. It was really fun. But if I don't know people, I find it quite tiring to be the best version of myself.
2: A bit exhausting.
3: It's difficult.
1: Does anyone else find that?
2: Oh yeah.
1: Some people can socialise easy. Hey, Cliff's a great socialiser.
2: Just can talk.
1: Yeah.
3: It's I don't know. Like after that King's Cup thing on Saturday night, I popped down to the Wharves because it was a friend. Sort of friend of a friend sort of situation. It was her 22nd birthday and I was just tired and I've gone, I've got nothing to contribute to this table of people.
2: Yeah. Were they all 22?
3: 22-year-olds. So I was there about 20 minutes. I'm going to get out of here. It's ridiculous.
2: That's a tough carry.
3: Just an old dude at the end of the table. It was ridiculous.
1: Can you imagine how they see you?
3: I know.
0: Luxie and Susie O'Neill on Nova. Nathan, Nat and Sean.
4: Kinge, for example. This is why I've never joined it, because it asks you to put in your birth date.
5: Under no circumstance.
4: Obviously, you need to lie a bit, right? Because the problem, you get to my age, the guys your age, they're putting in their preference for 30-year-olds, right?
5: Yeah, of course.
4: So that means like, the guys that are putting in my age as a preference are 70. And it's just like, no.
0: Sean.
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0: Lucy and Susie O'Neill.
1: I've bought a Nova prize pack in case we, because we've got several things here. We've just arrived at Customs House. I'll say that. There would be, I would say, somewhere between 15 and 20 trucks right along Ann Street at the moment. Is Ann Street? Queen Street, wherever we are now.
2: Queen Street. Customs House. This is Queen, yeah.
1: So there's a major Hollywood production, I can say that. I can see security up this end. We want out up this way and just...
2: God, this way got north.
3: We're all tethered together, so Lutzy has the main control box and we're all attached to him via headphone strings.
2: Yeah, it's quite funny. We can't separate from each other.
3: Well, it's kind of a good bonding exercise.
2: This is quite a nice day, isn't it? The weather feels good.
1: There's a security guy up here. I think we might just see what's going on.
3: I hate doing the wrong thing.
2: What are we
3: going to
2: say?
3: Get in trouble.
2: Just say this is Susan O'Neill. She's here for the movie.
1: Yeah,
2: something like
3: as
2: that.
3: As an extra.
2: Yeah. But he's looking at us. He's
3: like, not even from Australia. They won't know who I am.
2: Act natural.
3: Natural? With the headphones
2: just
3: tethered.
2: Three people walking there with headphones on.
1: What do you reckon? I mean, that security guy. I reckon we head down here.
2: Yeah, I reckon go downstairs.
1: Because the security guy's walking away.
3: We're close to Admiralty Towers, just going in front of that building.
2: Oh, there's more trucks down there.
3: We bypass security. We're behind the Marriott Hotel.
2: Tough.
3: On the river here.
2: Where are we going?
1: So we're just heading down. So there's trucks everywhere. We can establish that they are actually filming Honeymoon for Harry, the Kevin Costner film. Kevin was seen at the Lions on the other night, and we've been told on good authority they've been bumping in, and they're now at the stage where Kevin's joined the set here. So we're heading down...
3: To the River Walk,
1: to
3: basically.
1: To the River Walk at the front of Customs House, where there seems to be a lot of activity as well.
3: Lutzy got sent a photo this morning of in front of Customs House, sort of on the side street, didn't you, with a bit of filming action happening there?
1: Correct.
2: I can't see any action down this way.
3: We'll head up towards Customs.
2: Yeah, I think we go back up towards Customs. I think they must be in Customs filming something. Look.
3: It's a beautiful venue. I got married there nearly 30 years ago.
2: Was it a good evening?
3: It was a beautiful night.
2: This is still, just like you said, Susan, a good bonding experience because it's a trust exercise. We can't go too far from each other. We're all tethered together.
3: I don't mind it.
2: Yeah.
3: I mean, Lutzy looks like the uncle with his Nova merch bag.
2: And his Olympic kit.
1: I've got a prize pack. I think I do have a connection with the bodyguard for Kevin Costner, who played the bodyguard most famously. So we're going to try and reach out to him as well.
3: Oh, filming at the front of Customs House.
2: I can see them filming now.
3: They got the what's that light screen where they make light?
2: Yeah, the flecky.
3: Flecky, yeah.
2: Yeah.
1: It's definitely on. Okay.
2: Yeah, it's on. Okay.
3: I can see a really big security guy there.
2: Jeez.
3: He's in a suit, so he's like a proper security guy, not just like an average
2: one. Are we going to get this down pat? Like, what are we going to say here?
3: Lutzy does the talking. Or you, Nick.
2: Yeah.
1: Nick seems like he's on it here. So we're about 30 seconds away, folks. So stand by. We're going to walk into the set of the Kevin Costner film.
2: Yeah.
3: Is this quiet on set? They're doing quiet
2: on
3: set.
2: Oh, geez.
1: It's a quiet on set.
3: This
1: could be Kevin Costner's bodyguard. This guy.
2: He looks
1: on
2: legit.
1: The left.
3: Oh, jeez. I'm not going to talk now.
2: He's got sunnies on. Oh, I'm nervous.
1: I'm going to talk to him.
2: Okay. Yeah. He's right in the middle of it. We're going up to him as we speak.
1: Are you Kevin's bodyguard?
2: are you Kevin Costner's
1: bodyguard? What are you doing? What's your job?
2: Oh, yeah.
4: Sorry?
1: What's your job?
4: I haven't got one.
2: You got the Motorola headset.
1: He's wearing an earpiece.
2: He's on an earpiece.
1: Okay, I've just gone quiet on the set.
2: Okay, I see extras.
1: I'm watching him here. We're with Nova. We're not some.
3: Yeah. We're live on the radio.
2: We're live on
3: the radio. Nova Breakfast Show.
2: We've got credentials.
3: Is that okay?
2: I got a AAA pass.
1: Okay, I can see what they're doing. So what they're doing
2: extras,
1: right now.
2: Yes.
1: It's a scene, obviously, where a news reporter is doing a piece to camera.
3: There's
1: in
3: an extras
1: front of
3: next
1: Customs
3: to extras.
2: There's extras next to us. I see extras. Oh, there's another extra walking in, and there's a news reporter, as Lutzy said, fronting the camera. So is Kevin inside? I'm speaking to Kevin's bodyguard here.
1: This is Kevin's official bodyguard.
2: Come on.
1: This guy's good.
2: He's good. He's good at what he does.
1: What's it like being the bodyguard for the bodyguard?
2: Yeah.
3: He can't talk.
2: Okay.
1: A live one. So there you go. Confirmation.
3: Here comes the director.
2: Yeah, we're getting...
3: Director.
2: Oh, we're about to get told off.
1: Yeah, this is good.
2: Oh,
1: this
2: hold
1: is good.
2: On. This hold
1: good.
2: On, everyone.
1: This is good. Is he the director?
2: Everyone out cool.
1: Okay,
2: we're
1: cool.
2: Nick, Lutzy and Susie just here for the film.
1: We're just here. We're just doing live breakfast radio, mate. This is Susan O'Neill.
2: She got married here.
3: Hello.
1: She got married here 30 years ago.
2: Just thought we'd come and visit it today.
1: What are you doing today? What's happening? Come on.
2: Give us the skill.
1: What are you doing?
5: I can't say anything, unfortunately.
1: Oh, that's good.
2: Are you here to sort of shield us away?
5: No. I'm just seeing what's going on.
3: Are you the director or are you the producer? Are you the gaffer?
2: Yeah, what's the role? What's your role for that?
1: What's your role?
2: He doesn't want to speak.
1: He's got beautiful eyes, hasn't he?
2: We mean well. We're here for peace. We're here because we love Kevin. We love Brisbane. And Susie got married here 20 years ago, so we wanted to...
3: 30, actually.
2: Sorry, 30.
4: What a beautiful venue for a wedding.
2: Kevin?
6: Who's Kevin?
2: Oh, Kevin 07. No. Not cruddy.
1: Well, we can confirm everything, mate. Yeah, no Kevin Costa signing at the moment.
2: Yeah.
1: But they're filming. They've just filmed a scene. We have to be quiet on the set.
0: Nick Lutzy and Susie O'Neill on Nova. He's a hit maker. A global superstar.
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4: 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You're on the air with Jace, Lauren and Clint.
23: Let's talk movies, can we?
24: Yeah, now, you know I'm not. There's actually some good movies at the moment.
23: There's some great movies.
24: We've got
23: the
24: Devil Wears Prada coming up. Devil Wears Prada 2 that we're all about to go and see. Mother's Day. Has anyone seen MJ yet?
23: I've not.
4: No, my wife saw it. She loved it. I watched The Little Rascals with Archie on the weekend.
23: That's a good flashback.
24: Yeah, still holds up. My niece is into the kids' movies, like the kids' movies that we watched.
4: And then I was going to watch Ghostbusters with him, but that's quite scary.
24: Ghostbusters. Well, he's
4: OG,
24: little. He's only four.
4: OG Ghostbusters. Yeah. Do you remember Sigourney Weaver turns into a dog? And it's a bit.
24: She turns into a dog.
4: Yeah,
24: does she?
4: Yeah.
24: I don't remember. Spoiler alert.
23: Did you?
24: I haven't seen it.
4: You haven't seen Ghostbusters?
24: No.
23: Who are you going to call?
24: Ghostbusters.
4: Well, you don't know the number.
24: No, I don't.
4: You've never seen Ghostbusters?
24: No, I think there was a cartoon version that I saw.
4: No,
24: yeah, I never saw the
23: there
24: movie.
23: There was a cartoon adaptation.
24: Yeah, I think I saw the cartoons, but not the movie.
23: Hey.
4: Oh, we need a screening.
24: I don't remember Sigourney Weaver turning into a dog.
4: No. You remember that?
24: Yeah, I would remember that, so I definitely haven't seen it.
23: There's something quite on the nose at the moment. $208 million is what they spent on a film called Desert Warrior.
5: Our tribes had killed each other for centuries.
6: I know they are not your favorite neighbors, but they are good fighters.
9: How do you beat an empire?
5: We fight this battle together.
4: That screams Oscar.
23: Now, defying a ruthless emperor, a princess flees into the Arabian desert, hunted by mercenaries, forged into a warrior and aided by a legendary bandit. She unites warring tribes for a last stand that will change history. Sounds great. And Blockbuster...
24: 28% on Rotten Tomatoes.
23: Yeah.
24: That's not good.
23: Blockbuster is about $200 million plus. That's what they categorise a blockbuster. How much do you reckon it made in the cinema in the US?
4: How much did it cost them to make?
23: Thank you for the question. $208 million.
24: $208 million to make it. I reckon they've made
4: a mil.
24: 50 mil.
23: Six. This is an average per cinema. $647.
24: And how many
23: on
24: cinemas
23: average per
24: is it
23: cinema?
24: In?
4: That's not great.
23: It's not great, is it?
4: Dare I say, bad investment?
24: $600.
23: Yeah.
4: But I'll be honest, they lose money on movies all the time.
24: So that's like, it's like $50 for movie ticket. That's like 110 people have gone.
23: It's about, movies it's are about $800,000.
24: But
23: it's,
24: wow.
23: It's made.
4: Movies are quite a risky investment. Like a lot of people lose money on movies.
23: Do they?
24: They're very expensive to make.
4: Yeah.
24: And there's not that many of them that are
23: bought. Am I right in saying it takes quite a while to commission a film and there's a lot of steps you've got to take and...
24: You've got to get investors.
23: Yeah.
24: It depends who you are and what your sort of experience is how hard it is to get investment. But, yeah, people pump in a lot of money into movies.
23: I lie. I said $827,000. That's how much it equates to in Australian dollars.
24: Oh.
23: It's only $590,000.
24: Ooh.
4: Make it feel better. Anyone made a bad investment here?
23: Yeah.
24: Oh, I'm sure I've made heaps that I don't want to acknowledge. I've put them in the back of my brain somewhere.
23: So you recall where... sort of kids of the 80s, 90s, when we were approaching, creeping closer to the millennium, right?
4: Yep.
23: Everyone had got millennium fever. It was the Y2K bug, which was the negative, but the positive was, you know, once we reach the new millennium, we're going to be celebrating. We should celebrate with maybe some millennium ale. This is what it was.
24: Aww.
23: It was Hahn. It was beer in a champagne bottle. It was called. It was
24: what,
23: special.
24: For the year 2000?
4: Yeah. Did you invest in this?
23: Special vintage millennium ale. Now, my brother and I bought four cases of it because we thought that one day it would be worth a squillion dollars. It's currently fetching $10 a bottle or best offer on eBay.
24: So how much did you pay for it? How much was it a bottle?
23: A lot, Lauren. A lot. A case was around about $400.
24: And you bought four cases.
23: Yeah, we bought four cases, my brother and I, because we thought we were going to make a mint.
24: When did you think you would be selling it, like in the year? So if that was the year 2000, like the year 2050?
23: I mean...
24: It might go back up in value.
23: Is that beer doesn't keep very well for long periods of time.
24: No, but
23: wine does.
24: Hang on. Ready to enjoy now, but if you manage to resist the temptation, which you have, this vintage ale will develop further complexity with cellaring. So if you got it in the cellar jar...
23: I think we put it in hard rubbish. That's how that's how bad our investment it was. Millennium ale.
4: You want to feel better?
24: That's shocking.
4: When I started out in radio, one of the big bosses, his wife invented Boost Juice, Janine Ellis. And he got all the other bosses at the radio station to invest in it at the start, right? So they invested, you know, 30-40K each. And then it was going okay. And they were all like, "Oh, we could get our money back if we buy out now and all make."
23: He bailed too early.
4: They all bailed, making like $10,000, and now Boost Juice is currently
24: like
4: worth
24: $1 billion business
4: in excess of $250 million.
23: Oh my goodness, they could have been sharks on Shark Tank.
24: Wasn't she shark on Shark Tank?
4: Yes, she was. Yeah.
23: Oh yeah, yeah.
4: The bosses aren't. They stayed in radio.
24: Oh shame, you'd be Devo getting out too early, wouldn't you? Just to get your money back.
4: 13-24-10. Let's talk bad investments.
23: Yes.
4: Did someone talk you into dropping money into something that you thought, this is it. It's going to change our life.
23: Yeah. So this is like reverse Shark Tank.
4: Yeah. Yeah, did you drop thousands on millennial beer?
23: Oh, it would taste like cat's piss as well.
24: Can you imagine?
23: Look,
24: I mean,
23: at it. It looks horrendous. It's like a fruity beer.
24: It'd be
23: cherry
24: so sweet.
23: Type beer.
4: 13, 24, 10 for bad investments. Guy used to work with us, little Cam. Hello.
1: Hello.
4: Him and his partner when COVID hit.
24: Mm.
4: You know how everyone was like obsessed with those UV-like cleaning boxes?
24: Oh, yeah. Did he buy a bunch?
23: Yes.
4: So him and his partner, James, dropped heaps of cash importing all these boxes to put your phone in and clean them. And yeah. There's,
23: no.
4: Or if you go to his house, there's a whole wardrobe full of all the UV boxes.
24: No. Did they actually do anything?
4: Well, I guess you never know.
24: No, we didn't. We all tried all sorts of kooky things,
4: really
24: didn't
4: we? 13, 24, 10. We're talking bad investments here at Nova.

0: You're on the air with Jace, Lauren and Clint. 13, 24, 10 is our number. We are talking bad investments.
1: What did you put your money into that turned out to be a flop?
0: I had another mate, he'll kill me for bringing this up. When COVID was happening and all the vaccines were coming out, remember there was a lot of talk in like they had to be refrigerated and kept really cold?
2: Yes.
1: Yeah.
0: And my mate was like, okay, refrigerated transport.
1: Oh, that already exists, though. Oh, he just invested in it.
0: He was like, we need to drop money in refrigerated transport because they're going to need to get the vaccines around.
2: Yeah, right.
1: And how much money did he lose?
0: He lost a fair bit of cash.
1: All of it.
2: Do either of you do stocks?
1: Shares?
0: My 10-year-old does.
2: Does he?
0: Yeah, how he's massively into it.
2: Is he allowed to do that?
0: Yeah. There's kids out.
2: I don't get it.
0: He taught me.
2: Right.
1: Well, it can be great or it can be diabolical.
2: Well, you're right, exactly.
1: Depends what you're investing in.
0: Yeah. He got a Tesla share for his birthday. He wanted like shares.
2: Oh, wow. Yeah. Okay.
1: You can buy shares in Tesla?
0: Yeah.
1: I thought Elon fully owned
0: Elon.
1: It.
0: No, I didn't know
1: it was publicly listed.
0: Elon will take your money.
2: How good?
1: Oh, I didn't know it was publicly listed.
0: Because Huddy was like, I reckon you should drop more in Tesla. And I'm like, why? And he goes, well, everyone's working on flying cars. Elon's got the ego that he'll want to come out first.
1: Mm.
0: And I was like, yeah, you've got a point.
2: Okay.
1: Oh, I didn't know Elon was sharing.
2: Good on him. The barefoot investor.
0: Yeah, I'll hook you up with the 10-year-old's number. He can do your finances.
1: He'll rip you off for sure, Clint. Don't do it.
2: He'll take a commission.
1: Nah, go to the actual barefoot investor, not the little barefoot investor, not the croc-wearing investor.
0: He hates shoes.
1: Let's go to Jenny. Good morning. What'd you invest in?
2: Maybe some strepsils.
0: Jenny?
3: Hello.
0: Hey, Jenny.
1: Hi, Jen.
0: Bad investments. What'd you drop cash in?
3: Glad you've no longer got the plus one and Clint's officially one of the three.
2: Oh, thanks, Jen.
3: Yes, stupid me invested in a cigarette butt pole. So, you know, you can butt out your cigarettes and in the city and stuff like that.
0: A what?
3: Yeah, what a flop. So
1: what is it, like a metal pole that you just butt your cigarettes on?
3: Yeah, pretty much, yeah.
2: And didn't take off, Jenny?
3: Clearly in the city it did for X amount of months.
1: Yeah.
3: Okay. But then they were hoping to sort of scatter around Melbourne and Victoria.
0: Oh, scale. Yeah.
1: Now then everyone started vaping, darl.
0: Yeah, that's
2: no.
1: Cigarette butt pole went out of fashion.
0: The
1: butt pole doesn't sound good, does it?
0: Don't
1: it
0: use wasn't the butt, butt pole. Don't use the butt pole.
1: Cigarette butt pole.
2: Don't.
1: Maybe I hope she didn't call it that.
0: No, they would have taken off in some areas around Melbourne.
2: That's why it went bad. Hey, Wayno, good morning.
4: Good morning.
2: How are we doing?
4: Yeah, not too bad.
2: You got a bad investment for us?
4: Yeah, about one good one there. I was invested probably 10 years ago now into an emu farm.
1: Why? Can I ask?
4: Well, it's funny how it came about because I had a sign business and he came in to the sign company to get some signs for the farm.
1: Yeah.
4: So I went up to the farm and I put the signs up and it looked quite good. He had all this area where he'd use everything from the emu. So he'd make stuff, little statues of the emus and had the eggs and all this sort of stuff. So people, the whole idea was to get the Chinese people over.
1: The tourists over here.
0: And how'd that go
4: so
0: for
4: he
0: you?
4: He was telling us about the buses and how many buses
0: the coaches.
4: He had a day
0: the coaches,
4: and,
0: yeah.
1: Yep.
4: And it was going to go from there. He showed us all the stuff about making money through a fish farm that was part of the deal.
1: Mm. Oh, yeah.
4: And all this sort of stuff. And
1: he bought his fish farm with the emu farm.
0: Well, you got to watch the cash, yeah.
1: Yep.
4: Yeah. Well, he even got out my wife and kids up there to make a video.
1: Oh, you're in the promo.
4: Yeah, in the promo. So,
1: how much money did you lose?
0: Yeah, what'd you lose, Wayne?
4: 20K.
1: Oh.
2: Where are the emus? Are they in the backyard or?
4: Well, they should be on the barbecue, mate. But
5: Jace, Lauren, and Clint.
6: Jace, Lauren, and Clint
5: on Nova. Yeah. 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
3: This is Jase, Lauren and Glenn.

0: happened.
1: It's words you can't say.
0: Yes.
2: Favourite time of the week. We are laughing with you, not at you.
3: All right, let's do it, Charmaine. Good morning. Is there a word you can't say? And can you put it in a sentence for us?
4: Good morning.
2: Morning.
4: So I went to the zoo and I saw a rhinoceros.
3: Oh, it's like a hybrid dinosaur.
4: Rhinoceros.
2: Yeah.
3: Rhinoceros.
5: I mean, the beauty of that, Charmaine, is we can just say rhino, can't we?
2: Yeah.
4: Yeah,
5: just
4: that's
5: move
4: how
5: on.
4: I get by in life.
5: Move on with
3: how,
5: life.
3: But how often does a rhinoceros come up in conversation in your day-to-day,
2: that's a good
3: Charmaine?
2: Point.
4: Well, I'm a veterinarian, so I do talk about animals a bit.
3: Oh, gosh. Okay.
2: Yeah, that's, okay, that backfired. Yeah. All right, probably want to work on that one.
3: Rhino it is.
5: Hey, good morning to you, Leo.
6: Hello.
5: Hello, Leo. Morning. Do you have a word you can't say and can you put it in a sentence for us?
3: My parents drink alcohol in beer.
2: Yeah, right. Normally sounds like how your parents would say it
3: by
2: after.
3: By the end of the night.
2: You
3: know. You got some more of that alcohol, though?
2: I don't know, man. No. My four-year-old at the moment's in this stage of saying, I'm boring. And I'm like, no, like you're saying, oh, I'm boring.
3: Oh, instead
2: it's like,
3: of I'm
2: no,
3: bored.
2: No, no, you're bored. You're not a boring person.
3: Oh, that's so cute.
5: That's very cool.
3: He's just got his tenses wrong.
2: I know. He's like, I'm boring. I'm like, you're not boring, mate. You're a great kid. You're just bored.
5: Bit bored.
3: Cute.
2: Emma, good morning.
7: Morning.
2: All right, word you can't say. Use your word in a sentence.
7: My auntie and uncle live rural.
3: Rural.
2: Get you.
3: That's a stupid word, really, isn't
2: rural.
3: It?
5: Just say
3: rural.
5: Regional. In the country.
2: Yes, yeah.
3: In the country.
2: Country, Victoria. Mm. That's the way to do it.
3: Rural is a bad... That's not a nice word to say,
2: sorry,
3: is it?
2: Emma, where do they live again?
7: Rural, black in country.
5: Everyone sounds drunk this morning.
3: But I think that word, even when you say it right, sounds wrong. Rural.
2: What was the one we were getting caught on this morning?
3: Carnegie.
2: No.
5: That's not rural.
2: I think you'll find it's Carnegie.
3: Carnegie. What other word couldn't you say this morning?
5: Was it me?
2: A patton or a patent? Was it on Shark Tank when they patent an idea?
3: It was just you didn't know what
5: just
3: the word
5: two versions
3: was.
5: Of the word.
3: That's right. A different game.
5: Yeah.
3: When did you get your words confused?
2: Megan, good morning.
8: Good morning.
2: How old are you?
8: 11.
2: Oh,
3: cute.
5: Hey, Megan.
3: Is there a word you can't say? Can you pop it in a sentence for us?
8: My teacher gave me hand sanitizer.
3: Sanitizer. Say it again, Megan.
8: Hand sanitizer.
3: Oh, but it's so cute.
2: I know.
3: Kids get it wrong.
2: But
3: good
2: kids
3: on
2: get
3: you,
2: it wrong,
3: Megan.
2: It's fine. It's totally
3: hand
2: fine.
3: Sanitizer.
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0: You are on the air with Jay, Slauren and Clem.
1: Confess?
2: Clean this thing off my chest.
3: These are my confessions.
0: I want to open the parent confessing line.
4: Why?
0: Confession line. 13 24 10 is our number. Now, I just want to stress.
4: Do you have a guilty conscience, Jace?
1: Sounds like it's heading that way.
0: This is a non-judgment.
4: No, we're not. We're not judging. We're just
0: not judging.
4: We're curious.
1: So, I'm not a parent, so I can't judge.
0: Those moments that you go, you know what? This was not my strongest moment as a parent.
1: Not my proudest.
0: Exactly. Because there is a lady going viral. You can follow her on socials, the Peninsula Mama. And basically,
4: Peninsula Mama.
0: She does bad mum confessions online. Might come back to bite her. To help other parents feel better about themselves.
4: Okay, good.
1: So right, just getting real. Yes. Like, come on, moms, we're all doing it.
4: What she got
0: the other
4: for
0: day,
4: us?
0: I got a phone call from the office saying, come and get my daughter. School finished early because of parent teacher interviews. I forgot they finished early, so she was waiting in the office. Also, I forgot about parent teacher interviews.
4: Oh.
0: The other day, my daughter wanted to take her pet electric worm to kinder.
1: Hang on, her pet electric worm?
0: Yeah, like a little worm.
1: Like a toy?
0: Yeah. Mum said yes till she realised it was a it was a wind-up sperm toy left over from a recent hen's night.
4: Oh.
1: Oh. Oh,
4: that's
1: Mum.
4: Okay. It's all, you know.
1: Oh, the kids wouldn't have known. The teachers would have loved it.
0: Show and tell.
1: Yeah, the teachers would have loved it. Look at my pet
4: tadpole
1: worm. Imagine being a teacher, being like, oh, your worm's really wonderful. Yeah.
0: What a wonderful worm.
1: What a beautiful little white worm you have there.
0: 13, 24, 10 is our number. What was your bad parenting moment?
4: Oh, confession line is open, Melbourne. Get involved. Now, it's funny, good timing. I received a text yesterday, a confession text from somebody, a friend of mine.
0: Yeah.
1: Are you going to name them?
4: No.
1: Okay.
4: No. Beautiful mum, great mum.
0: Oh, God, he's not naming him and he's talking about how much of a good parent they
1: what
0: are.
1: What did this wonderful mum do?
4: Well, went for a cosmetic consult, the type of consult where you're getting needles in the, you know, in the scone and
0: in the face,
4: around the face and in the, the lips.
0: Mummy wants to look fresh.
4: Yeah. And just like with a photo of her one of her kids on the iPad. While she's laying on the bed getting the, you know.
0: Oh, the kid was in the room watching the iPad while the mum's getting jacked.
4: As a distraction mechanism.
0: That's fine.
4: She said, am I a bad parent?
0: No.
4: I said, you know what? Your time is precious.
0: Exactly.
4: You do you.
1: Like that's fine. So many mums have done that.
0: Yeah.
1: Just don't look at mummy for a minute and watch Peppa
4: Just turn
1: Pig.
4: Around.
0: I've got mine down at Dapto for race two. Like,
1: It's hard to find the time to do that stuff without having a child attached to.
0: And just let's just remember, this weighs up, you know, there's a lot of good as well.
1: Yeah, and it helps the kids when they've got to get, when it's injection day or they've got to get a blood test.
4: Yeah,
1: see, mum does
4: Mummy
1: it too.
4: Mummy does it all the time.
1: Sometimes in her face.
0: I mean, like, if God loved my parents, God rest their soul, if they were here today, they'd probably say their low point was leaving me in the car for an hour while she was in at Franklin's and I would play with the cigarette lighter in the car.
4: Franklin's no frills.
0: What
4: a spot.
0: Nothing else to do, you know.
4: Cigarette lighter when it used to have
0: pop
4: to push
0: out?
4: It in.
0: We're on. 13, 24, 10 is our number. My sisters will be like, it's a stamp. You should try. What's your parenting fail?
5: This is Jace, Lauren and Clint.
1: Turn it up.
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5: Nathan, Nat and Sean.
7: I was wondering if blind dates actually happen.
8: Yeah.
7: Have you ever done one, Joe?
8: Well, actually, the bloke picked me up. We went to see this film, Have You Heard About the Morgans, which is a Sarah Jessica Parker film. And about, I think I've told you this story. This is when it happened. About 20 minutes in, he said he was going to get a choc top. I was like, yum, get me one. Boys are very pleased. He never returned.
7: Oh! So he drove you there in his car and then left you there?
8: Yeah, it was like a really proactive Uber.
5: Nathan, Matt and Sean. Keep it on Nova 937.
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0: This is Nova 100. You're on the air with Jace, Lauren and Clint.
1: Confess?
2: Getting this thing off my chest.
3: These are my confessions.
1: It is the parenting confession line. Now, this is no judgment zone,
0: no judgment.
1: But you can get it off your chest. What have you done that you're not proud of? But it's okay.
0: It's fine.
1: You know what? Feel less alone by saying it when you hear other parents in the cars going, oh, yeah, yeah.
0: Yeah, exactly.
1: I've done that.
0: You know, it's a good one when the parent has to say to the kids, let's not tell your father or your mother about this.
1: That's a drive-through job. How many times have you done that with your kids?
0: Oh,
1: going,
0: yeah.
1: Don't tell your mum. I just
0: put
1: got
0: the windows down.
1: Flurries and chicken nuggets.
0: Mum will smell the KFC in the car. Put the windows down. We're driving home in the cold.
4: Okay, so our first confession comes from Ray.
0: Hello, Ray.
4: Good morning, Ray.
5: Good morning, team. How are you today?
1: Good. Welcome to the confessional. What have you done?
5: Well, this goes way back 50-plus years. My dad, we used to go to the football about 130, 140 Ks. Dad loved to drink. Anyway, after the game, he's got on the drink again. He says, Mike, you better drive home, son.
1: Oh.
5: I said, Dad, I'm only 14. He says, don't tell anyone you ever did this. He said, but I've had too much. You're going to have to drive. Mum couldn't drive, so 80 k's in the dark in the port. Well, this goes way back 50-plus years. My dad, we used to go to the football about 130, 140 k's. Dad loved to drink. Anyway,

0: Limp.
1: I know.
2: Yeah.
1: Better, wow. Better than dad after a gutful. God, the 70s and 60s.
3: Oh, that were wild.
1: Wild. Well, that is a bit, we're allowed to judge that one. That's, yeah. That's bad parenting, Ray. Mm. Not you, your dad.
3: No, dad. Wow, 70s and 80s,
2: yeah,
3: man.
2: But you're right, it's the 70s. You know, no seatbelts, all the
1: 80
2: rest 80
1: k's in the dark with a 14-year-old
2: no
1: driving.
2: Headlights,
3: I don't
2: 14.
3: Think I was.
1: Oh, but dad had a skin for, he couldn't drive.
2: Yeah.
3: I don't think I wore a seatbelt till I was 15.
2: This is the next best thing.
1: I think our car didn't have seatbelts in the back.
3: Mate, I used to ride on mum's lap. Not when I was 15, that'd be weird.
1: I used to be able to drive, my dad'd park at the top of the driveway and I'd be able to
2: back
1: sit on
2: down.
1: His lap and he'd accelerate and I'd do the steering wheel.
3: Mum used to
1: which
3: me...
1: was a straight line, but I felt like I was good in control.
3: This is rock bottom now that I think about it, because mum would be partial to a dart back in the day and as a treat, she'd let me light it.
2: Oh.
1: Oh, yeah, that's bad parenting.
2: Did you hold it as well?
3: Well, there you go, mum, it's ready to go.
2: Was it a holiday?
1: My God, the
3: Long
1: 80s,
3: Beach.
1: Man.
3: Long
1: the 80s,
3: Beach.
1: The 80s were wild. You can't do that now. Imagine seeing a small child doing that. Straight to jail.
3: Here's your dart, mum. I'm just going to go back the car out for dad.
1: Oh, God, the 80s. I mean, we all turned out all righty.
2: Okay. Yeah, we turned out okay.
1: You were going to cut me off. We're all righty.
3: 13 24 10 is our number.
1: Tabitha, good morning.
4: How are you?
1: We're good.
3: What did you do back in the day?
4: Oh, back in the day, maybe about a year ago, my son found my...
2: Uh-oh.
4: Adult friend, yeah. Uh-oh.
1: Oh, yep. Uh-huh.
4: Underneath my pillow, and asked what it was.
1: I
4: had to tell him it's just a massage for my shoulder when I get a sore shoulder.
2: It's a Theragun.
4: So now when he hurts his shoulder,
1: oh, he wants to turn.
3: No.
1: Mum,
3: no.
1: Can I have a hoon on your pink massage
3: no.
1: gun?
3: No.
2: Oh dear.
3: Oh, wow.
1: As long as he doesn't take it to school for show and tell.
2: Yeah.
1: Oh, it's sports day. Don't worry. I've got the massage gun, guys.
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1: 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There's a crash in Clarkson. Mitchell Freeway is closed northbound by Nirrumbuck Road and Burns Beach Road. Emergency services are on site. Traffic signals flashing yellow in Florey at the Boulevard and Howtree Place. And Kwinana Freeway northbound on the build Mortimer Road through to Thomas Road. Anything else, call 9489 1777. 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Drive safe, a reminder from RAC. A late shower or two and it's over 21 today. And right now it's 6 degrees on Nova 937.
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0: issue following yesterday's nationwide outage, which caused mass chaos across the network. The telco says it's restored the issue that caused the 10-hour outage, but the secondary issue is impacting some calls to 000. The federal opposition says the communications minister needs to be transparent with Australians. Liberal leader Angus Taylor says the public deserves answers.
1: The minister needs to front up and explain to Australians what has happened here. She failed last time. She didn't front up. She didn't actually explain to Australians in a timely way what was going on. It's time for her to get real and explain to Australians what has happened here.
0: The Prime Minister will meet his Indian counterpart in Melbourne today. Anthony Albanese and Narendra Modi are expected to sign an agreement to export Australian uranium to India. The leaders will also discuss enhanced defence cooperation before speaking at a community event at Marvel Stadium. US President Donald Trump says the ceasefire with Iran is over after both countries exchanged strikes. He's told a NATO summit in Turkey he doesn't want to deal with Iran anymore. The US says it's fired at 80 Iranian targets after attacks on three oil tankers in the Strait of Hormuz. Iran's now reportedly responding by targeting US military sites. And Melbourne has been named Australia's most livable city, ranking third in the world behind Copenhagen and Vienna. Sydney is fourth in the world, while Adelaide came in eighth. Nova Sport is next.
2: Nova Sport.
0: The Blues are State of Origin champions after a massive win over Queensland at Suncorp Stadium. A standout performance saw Nathan Cleary claim Player of the Match honours and the Wally Lewis Medal for Player of the Series. The Blues winning 30 points to 12 in front of a Brisbane crowd of more than 52,000. At Wimbledon, the quarterfinals have wrapped up with four straight sets results overnight. Britain's Arthur Ferries continued his giant killing run at his home slam, beating Italian ninth seed

0: Trevor and Kate.
1: When didn't the anaesthetic work?
2: 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I was told to go local because they've got to do the right thing. 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
1: I rushed into the shops yesterday just at Woolies and I had a few bags.
2: Which Dockers player had to pay for your shopping this time?
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1: Yeah, I have.
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3: Oh, right.
1: That's actually, one time, Joel, a lady came up to me. I'd already moved on to the sushi shop and she pulled me back and said, can you come back to the thing? And I thought I was going back for a photo or something.
0: Nathan, Matt and Sean. 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
7: 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With a rollover in Clarkson, Mitchell Freeway is closed northbound between Burns Beach Road and Nearabuff Road. Emergency services are on site is busy on the approach. Otherwise, Freeway Southland also slow at Nearabuff Road. Quinana Freeway northbound building off non-Mortimer Road through to Rolly Road. Busy in Quinana Beach, Patterson Road and Mandra Road intersection. 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Late shower or two today, heading for a top of 21 degrees, and right now it is 6 degrees on Nova 937.
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9: Good morning, Kerry Turner with you. The opposition says the communications minister needs to front up and explain what caused yesterday's Telstra outage. Around 90% of calls and data services have now been restored, but at one point, transport services, payment systems, and some 000 calls around the country were affected. Donald Trump has stated the ceasefire with Iran is over after both countries exchanged strikes. The US president's told a NATO summit in Turkey he doesn't want to deal with Iran anymore. US forces have fired at 80 Iranian targets after attacks on three oil tankers in the Strait of Hormuz. The Indian Prime Minister is in Melbourne as part of a lightning visit to Australia. Narendra Modi will hold defence and security talks with Anthony Albanese today. Melbourne has been named Australia's most livable city. It is ranked third in the world behind Copenhagen and Vienna. Sydney is in fourth place. Adelaide is listed eighth. And the nominations for this year's Emmy Awards have been announced. Medical drama The Pit is at the top of the list with 25 nominations, while Hacks and Widow's Bay are also among the top nominees. The awards ceremony will be held in September. Nova Sport is next.
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9: A boost for Sydney ahead of tonight's top-of-the-table AFL match against Fremantle in Perth. Star forward Tom Papley will return from a calf injury, while the Dockers have dropped ruck Sean Darcy. New South Wales has won this year's State of Origin series after beating Queensland 30-12 in last night's decider. And Egypt officials claim their World Cup match with Argentina was rigged after a goal was overturned for a foul. Argentina went on to win 3-2 and secure a spot in the quarterfinals. And you're up to date on Nova.
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6: Sure is. The penultimate, easy for some to say, but the penultimate Mel and Maddie for this stint before regular programming
13: resumes.
6: Don't
13: I feel sad. I feel sad about it.
6: How are you this morning, Mel, besides
13: that? Oh, mate, forget me. How are you, Blues New South Wales supporter Matt Baisley?
6: I'm up and about this morning. You've got to be gracious in victory as well as gracious in defeat. So all credit to the Queenslanders last night, but it is a very good day to be a New South Welshman.
13: Yeah, it's also a good day to be a cougar, Matt Baisley. What are you wearing?
6: What do you mean?
13: Look at this leopard print raincoat. Is that a raincoat?
6: It is loud. It's swooshy, see?
13: Why are you wearing a swooshy clothing on the radio?
6: Well, because it was cold this morning and there was a chance of a shower in my part of the world. So I was like, it is
13: so
6: rain
13: you were
6: protection.
13: Scared, from getting into the car and driving to the studio and going into a building, you have to wear a raincoat.
6: There's about 35 seconds where I could have potentially been rained on when I got into my car this morning. And I was like, I just need to be protected.
13: Knowing you, Matt Baisley, there's something underneath that.
6: No,
13: you're,
6: I swear to God,
13: you've got
6: actually,
13: a costume change. You've got a costume change.
6: There's nothing.
13: Okay, cool. Okay, because it's not raining in the studio.
6: We're meant to be quick here, but my wife bought me this. It's a Lululemon jacket, right?
13: It's because she wants to wear it as well. Has she worn it?
6: Mate, she wore it before I did, right?
13: Yeah. So she wanted to wear it as well.
6: The same gym that we go to the same gym. She wore it to the gym. So then the next time I wore it, they're like, where are your missus' clothes? And I'm like, no.
13: What a flex. That is such a power play from Bella. I love it.
6: Oh, so annoying. She does it with all of my stuff too. Everyone sees her and then I go to wear it and they're like, isn't that Bella's? And I'm like, no, it isn't. So frustrating.
13: That is genius because that's her way of making sure no one at the gym hits on you.
6: Yeah,
13: because they're like, this guy wears his wife's clothes. What a weirdo.
6: He's just marked as well. Like a dog's just come in and just gone.
13: Psst. Yeah, I'm going to try this on Steph. What a great idea.
6: Are you ready to go with your click hole? You got what's trending?
13: Mate, I was born ready. Let's do it.
6: Beautiful.
13: After this.
6: All right, we'll get into some Olivia Dean baby steps. Mel's
13: Sorry,
6: click
13: what
6: hole.
13: Sorry, what do you call it? Baisley?
6: Any song
13: Matt
6: that
13: Baisley?
6: Has baby in it, it's Baisley Steps. Any baby.
13: Give us a rendition.
6: No. Baisley Steps. $200 to spend at Strike Bowling before 6:30 as well. It's Mel and Maddie, 6:06.

0: Olivia Dean's Baby Steps. You're on Nova. Mel and Maddie with you. It's 10 minutes after 6. That $200 suspended strike bowling is just around the corner.
1: Let's look at what's been trending in the last 24 hours on Google. If you've had an email from Qantas, do not delete it. There is a class action happening I'm just going to read it so I don't get this wrong.
0: Yeah, great.
1: Qantas customers are being notified they may be eligible for access to a multi-million dollar settlement. It stems from a class action alleging that Qantas failed to refund customers for cancelled flights during COVID-19 pandemic. So if you were a person in that time, you might have an email.
2: Great community service announcement there from
1: Microsoft. Oh, you're so welcome. That's what I'm here for.
0: I was curious because I was working yesterday and I got this text message from this thing called Echo Law, and it was like, oh, you're receiving this because you may be a group member in flight credits class action against Qantas. And I was like, this seems like a scam. So maybe it's not.
1: Have you checked your email?
0: No, I haven't, not yet.
1: I feel
0: like
1: we should.
0: You actually? Does that surprise you?
1: No, it doesn't actually, not at all. But if you did get a similar message to Matt, it could actually be something. I don't want to encourage you to click on anything.
0: Check it out. Yeah.
1: Just, you know, do your research before you click any links, but make sure you check your emails and see if you've received any official comms. Be careful because I don't know, man.
0: There's so many scammers.
1: Just like really read the URL and make sure that everything looks legit. That's my community service.
0: I reckon that was stronger than the earlier
1: than the
0: one.
1: Actual.
0: Yeah.
1: Thanks. Jack Antonoff is trending. Now, he is, we really know him for writing a lot of songs with Taylor Swift. So him and his missus have broken up after 3 years of being married. Was that really Australian that I said that? Him and his missus?
0: I liked it. Yeah.
1: Could you imagine, like, literally fresh out of a divorce and then going to a wedding? Because he would have been at Taylor Swift's wedding.
0: And she missed out on the invite.
1: Who, as in?
0: His partner.
1: Margaret.
0: Yeah.
1: I wasn't thinking about that. I was thinking more about, imagine going through that heartbreak of your marriage breaking up and then you've got to go and celebrate other people being married. It's that bittersweet where you're so happy for your friend, but you're also really sad for yourself.
0: Yeah.
1: That would have been a horrible night for Jack Antonoff.
0: And would have, unless he was happy it's over.
1: I hadn't thought about that. But still,
0: his
1: triggering.
0: His missus is like Margaret Qualley, who is an incredible actress in her own right as well. She was in The Substance with Demi Moore. And
1: I didn't know who she was.
0: Yeah, and she's an incredible. I think she's actually the daughter of Andy McDowell as well.
1: Why don't you go make out with her already? You're obsessed.
0: I've got a bit of a thing for Margaret Qualley, actually.
1: Oh, do you?
0: Yeah,
1: Calder.
0: I do, actually. Yeah, yeah, yeah.
1: I always think, like, you know, those events, you know, they're always celebrations, but they can be so triggering for other people as well. You just never know.
0: Yeah.
1: And that was what I was trying to say. It could have been triggering for him. I don't know if it was, but I'm giving you love, Jack, if it was. The other thing that is trending is Jai Arrow. So he was in the news only a few months ago because he's been diagnosed with MND, and him and his girlfriend at the time, or fiance, eloped. They held a small ceremony in Sydney and they shared images on social media, and they just thanked a few of their friends and family that were witnesses and helped make the day happen. And the photos are beautiful.
0: Yeah.
1: Like, her outfit is so cool. She wore this like mini dress, but it was like cinched at the waist, and then she had these lace stockings. It looked really cool.
0: Such a horrific disease as well. If you can get around, fight MND, and you've got a couple of dollars to spend. Still no cause or known cause or cure for motor neuron disease as well. So if you can get around that, that is huge. He delivered the shield out into the middle of the field of State of Origin last night as well.
1: Oh.
0: As he's a Queensland great, played for the Maroons as well. So it was a real touching moment last night at the footy. That is Mel's Click Hole. We've got $200 to spend at Strike Bowling coming up next.
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6: The traffic signals that were flashing yellow in Florian at the intersection of the Boulevard and Howtree Place, they have been restored, but still a rollover in Clarkson. As a result, Mitchell Freeway is closed northbound between Burns Beach Road and Nirrabup Road. Emergency services and towing services are on site and traffic's busy on the approach. Otherwise, Freeway southbound is slow at Nirrabup Road as well. Quinana Freeway northbound building off and on Mortimer Road through to Rowley Road, sticking in Quinana Beach, Patterson Road at Mandra Road, and further up Rockingham Road northbound at Anchortel Road in Naples. base too. Anything else online? 489-1777. The census is coming this August. You'll get instructions soon on what to do. 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
8: 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We're playing Wheel of Games, 13, 24, 10. 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We've got $200 to spend at Strike Bowling. 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Back to Friends. 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

0: Samba. Back to Friends. 6:21, Mel and Maddie on Nova. Question without notice, Mel Trusona. Any update on your favourite seal, Neil the Seal? Are we across? What's going on with Neil?
1: I love him so much. My Instagram feed is just clips of Neil the Seal just being outrageous and people putting theme songs to the back of him. And I love it so much. I really want to live my life like Neil the Seal. He weighs a ton. And he just doesn't care. And everyone just like works around him. And I just love that energy. And I want to take that into my life.
0: He's roaming around the streets of Tassie and they just don't know what to do with him.
1: He's causing havoc. Yeah, but he's so cute.
0: And you sent me someone making a Neil the Seal cake last night on Instagram. And I was like, that is amazing.
1: And then I asked you to make it because you're a pastry chef.
0: Well, you didn't ask. You said, make this for me. that's all it said. And I was like, all right, cool.
1: And yet, here I am.
0: No
1: with
0: cake.
1: No cake.
2: Spin the wheel. Mel and Maddie's Wheel of Games.
0: All right. Let's do it, Mel Trusona. Find out who we are playing for today.
1: Good morning, Brock.
3: Good morning, guys. How are we?
1: Very well. You are up and about. I have a feeling it's something to do with last night's game.
3: Up the blues.
0: Up the blues.
1: Is this the official theme song?
0: No, I've just made it that today.
1: Okay.
0: All right. Brock, how good is it, mate? We'll just dine in it for 2 seconds. How good is it?
3: Oh, mate, it's the best.
0: Yeah, okay. We'll just leave it there. Gracious in victory. Who are you going to get to play for you this morning? Cool.
1: Hello, Brock.
3: Hello?
0: Yeah.
1: Hello, who's playing
3: Mel.
1: For you?
3: Mel.
1: Oh, me.
3: I'm
1: going to
3: win again.
1: Yes,
3: I'm going to win again. Sorry, guys.
0: No,
1: I'll do
0: right,
1: my
0: mate.
1: Best for you, bro.
0: He was just thinking about Bradman Best running down the sideline there.
1: Bradman. Yeah. What a player. Good morning, Ella.
4: Good morning.
1: You are on your way to work?
4: I am on my way to work. I'm not happy after last night's game, got to say.
1: And Matt just literally was putting I'm blue. Matt, you just said that you're going to be gracious.
0: Yeah, I know. It's very hard for me. It's very hard.
4: Ella, you've experienced in my life. Oh, my gosh.
1: Say that again.
4: I've never seen so many six agains in my life.
0: Oh, okay. Yeah, it's the officiating. Look, there's always contentious issues, but look, Ella, I lived through that 8 in a row period where, we copped some contentious decisions as well. So, look.
1: Ella, let's do what all the FIFA fans are saying and just call everything corrupt. Just say everything's corrupt and you'll feel better.
4: I'm sick of it.
0: Okay. Well, look, you know what? I'm going to try and get you a win this morning.
4: Thanks,
0: okay?
4: Maddie. That would be fabulous. Yes, please.
0: No worries. Let's say hi to handsome Ollie, who is in here. He's going to spin the wheel, find out what game we are playing on the Wheel of Games this morning.
5: Oh, we've got a Thursday three-way this morning, guys.
1: Ooh.
5: Exciting.
1: Is that with you, Ollie?
5: Oh, you wish. No. This is a much more PC version. I'm going to list three things. You guys have to guess the connecting link. Buzz in with your name. If you get it wrong, you're locked out. First to two, best of three. Should we do like a practice round to get your head in the game?
0: Yeah.
1: Yeah, let's do it.
5: All right. Kim, Chloe, Rob.
1: Mel.
5: Matt was in first.
0: Kardashians.
5: He's got it.
1: You know, I forgot that there is a competitive delay.
0: Here we go.
1: Because I'm in Melbourne and he's in Sydney and Ollie's in Sydney, but it's fine.
5: People always say FIFA's corrupt. This is the same.
0: I know, Mel. She's Egypt this morning.
1: Yeah, I am. Yeah, that should have been my goal.
5: Let's do round one.
1: Okay.
5: Fuji, Kilimanjaro, Everest. Mel.
1: Mountains.
5: Someone went to Japan recently.
1: Yes.
5: 1 point to Mel.
1: Did I tell you guys that I went to Japan? Have I told you?
0: I was thinking water. Damn it.
1: Bottles of water?
0: But it's Fiji water. And I was like, so it was wrong. I was distracted.
1: For a moment, I thought he said Fuji's and I was going to be like, bands.
5: I don't even know if that was a band, so no.
1: The Fuji's?
5: No.
1: Oh, Ollie.
0: Killing
5: all right, number two. Tigers, Panthers.
0: Matt.
5: NRL
0: team.
5: Yes.
0: Oh, yeah. Okay.
5: He's got it. I thought you were going to say Big Cats and I was going to see if it went over to Mel.
1: I don't think a panda is a big cat.
5: Panthers.
1: I thought you said panda.
5: No.
1: Oh, okay.
5: All right, next one. You ready?
0: Who do you play for? I play for the pandas.
1: What'd you say?
0: Who do you play for? I play for the pandas. There's no panda team.
1: I'd be proud to play for the pandas.
5: Not
1: pandas
5: the most athletic animal. You wouldn't want to play for the pandas,
0: no,
5: would you?
0: Sit and chew bamboo.
1: That's why I love them. They're so lazy. I want to be like a panda and Neil the Seal. Those are my spirit animals.
0: Are we at a tiebreaker?
5: We're at
0: again?
5: A tiebreaker. Again, a shock. All right. Third decider round, just like last night. You ready? Dove, Lynx, Matt. Rexona, Matt was in.
0: Deodorant.
5: He's got it. Yeah.
0: Bum, bum, bum, bum, bum. Look, Ella, no dice at Suncorp last night, but you have got yourself $200 to spend at Strike Bowling this morning, my friend. Amazing. Congratulations.
4: Thank you so much.
0: Our pleasure. Sorry, Brock.
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0: 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Still, that rollover in Clarkson and Mitchell Freeway is closed northbound between Burns Beach Road and Nirrumbup Road. Incident response, police and towing services all on site. It's busy on the approach. Otherwise, freeway southbound slow to at Nirrumbup Road and Reed Highway, freeway northbound Thomas Road to Rolney Road. Anything else, call 1489 1777. 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Late shower or two today, heading for a top of 21 degrees. And right now it's 6 degrees on Nova 937.
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5: Good morning, Kerry Turner with you. Telstra is asking customers to restart their devices if they're still experiencing issues after yesterday's major outage. A software defect's being blamed for knocking the network out nationwide. There are now calls for the telco to compensate customers. The US president has declared the country's ceasefire with Iran is over and says any further diplomatic talks are a waste of time. Donald Trump says he no longer wants to deal with Iranian leaders despite a peace memorandum being signed just 2 weeks ago. The collapse of the truce follows strikes by the US military in response to attacks on commercial shipping. South Australia has recorded its second case of H5 bird flu. It is the country's eighth positive result, with five recorded in WA and one in New South Wales. Testing is also underway on four suspected cases, two in South Australia and two in Western Australia. Aussies are paying record high rent as high demand means tenants are facing a landlord's market. New data from Domain shows high rental growth across all of the capitals, led by Sydney. And Matt Damon has cut gluten from his diet and says it's changed his life. He made the decision when he was going through a huge physical transformation for his new film, The Odyssey. Nova Sport is next.
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5: Geelong coach Chris Scott has played down suggestions he needs to make changes at the selection table to get the Cats' season back on track. Meantime, it's 1-2 tonight when Fremantle hosts Sydney. New South Wales has taken out the State of Origin series this year after winning last night's decider against Queensland 30-12. And the opening game of this season's BBL tournament is set to be played in India. The Melbourne Renegades will take on the Perth Scorchers in Chennai on December 12. And you're up to date on Nova.
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1: you. I mean, you're not going to know, but I'm having severe stomach cramps right now. And it's just something that I've lived with for like all my life. And only now I'm like, you know what? I should really get to the bottom of why this happens and what sets it off.
28: Mm.
1: But I want you to know, bay leaves fix anything that upsets your stomach.
28: Really?
1: I'm waiting for Coles downstairs to open so I can go get myself a packet of bay leaves.
28: And what do you do with the leaf
1: I
28: now?
1: I put it in a glass of hot water, like from the kettle, and I drink it like a tea, and it solves so much stomach pain. I can't explain it. And so what I want to say is if you ever have stomach pain and it might be like just, I don't know, something that you've eaten or nerves or something, just try it. Just try it.
28: I always thought bay leaves were just a bit of a waste of space. Whenever I see it, like throw a bay leaf in the... For the recipe, I'm like, really? What's that leaf doing? It just goes in and then you take it out again. And I'm like,
1: yeah, I add it to sauce. Like when I make sauce, I add it to sauce. Do you add it to sauce?
28: Yeah, sauces. Yeah. Or if you're making a stew or a curry, something along those lines. But I do, and I'm like, I don't know if it's doing any heavy lifting at all in this dish compared to the amount of garlic that I'm putting in it.
1: But it does have a bit of sweetness to it, a bay leaf. Like I prefer a bay leaf tea over a green tea because I find a green tea can be quite bitter, especially if you don't get the temperature of the water right. But a bay leaf tea is so nice.
28: Is bay leaf tea a thing? Because like, does Lipton make a bay leaf tea, or is it something that you just have to do yourself?
1: It was something that I grew up with. My grandmother used, my nonna used to make it for me whenever I would have a sore stomach. And I mean, they'd add sugar because they're Italian and that's what they do. And like when you're a kid, you're like, yes. But I add it without sugar. But you can also put parsley in it, apparently. But I have it with just bay leaf. Okay. And it is a game changer.
28: Bay leaf and chat.
1: Bay leaf chat.
28: Want to get involved?
1: Try it. I'm telling you, it'll help.
28: If you do anything with the bay leaf, just hit up the Nova socials. Let us know. Let Mel know what she can do with the bay leaves. Coming up after
1: they get
28: seven,
1: rid of ants.
28: Do they get out?
1: Yeah, where you put them. Sorry, we'll save that for another time.
28: Okay, cool.
1: Okay.

0: Taylor Swift's Cruel Summer. 6:40. Mel and Maddie with you. Hey, Mel, in the podcast today, why don't we tell everyone the benefits of bay leaves and ants? All right, we'll do that in the podcast.
1: Okay, that's a good idea. That's such a good hook. Yeah. I'll hang around for that.
0: The podcast, you don't have to hang around. It's just there permanently. Once we record it after the show, then it's just there forever. And you go, you know what? Got ants.
1: I really do. Yeah, I really want to know how bay leaves will help ants.
0: Yeah. We'll just search the Mel and Maddie podcast on the Nova Play and you'll find out a little later on today. Will you indulge me for 2 seconds?
2: The clock's about to go here. The Blues want another try. Across to Brayley. Brayley tackled. He wasn't tackled. He's got the ball away. Hudson Young scores on the siren. To seal the series.
0: It's a very good day to be a New South Welshman. So last night was the decider in the State of Origin, which is Rugby League 3-game series, which is, I think, quite possibly Australia's greatest sporting rivalry, New South Wales versus Queensland, the best of each state going up against each other, which dates back to the early 80s. I think 1982 might have been the first State of Origin. And the rivalry there stems from long-standing, before it was the National Rugby League, it was the New South Wales Rugby League. And New South Wales used to poach Queensland players and had no respect for the Queensland League. So there's this real, real rivalry between the two states when it comes to State of Origin time. And I froth on rugby league. It's that, and I love all sport, and I think sport's amazing, especially at a time like this when the world is on fire and you see what's happening with the World Cup. It's just uniting people, and I think that's the great thing about sport. It can just bring people together and you can find your tribe, whether it's in whatever sporting code it is. And I lived through the 90s where New South Wales were dominant. I grew up, and then it became Queensland were just amazing throughout the mid to late 2000s, where they had won 8 in a row, and it was a real, real dire time for New South Wales when it came to the State of Origin. And last night was really special because, like, I wasn't at the game, I wasn't at a pub with my mates, I was just sitting on a lounge. And it just come from a place of privilege. You know, I've got a roof over my head and we were cold so I could turn the heater on, and we were sitting there and we're eating dinner, and that in itself is a privilege to have. And then I look to my right and I've got my wife who's been by my side for 21 years. I've got my eldest daughter sitting there and I've got my young fella, Ziggs. And Ziggy has tried for the last few years to stay up for the State of Origin. Like, kickoff's 10 past 8. He's only 9. He usually gets to halftime and he's conked. Got a roof over my head and we were cold so I could turn the heater on, and we were sitting there and we're eating dinner, and that in itself is a privilege to have. And then I look to my right and I've got

0: watching his little face throughout the game and watching New South Wales score tries, and one, being proud of himself for being able to stay awake, and then him living that moment and seeing his team win, and the joy on his face was the most joy that I've experienced ever watching State of Origin, watching him so excited about it. And I was thinking about, there's this really sort of throwaway quote from the US office where it's like something along the lines of, I wish you knew you were living in the good old days when the good old days were happening. So, and I had a moment where I looked across and go, this is one of those times for me. Like I just took a snapshot of it and I was like, the kids are growing up so fast, so fast. And I know that I don't have many State of Origins on the couch with them. And to have this as a core memory for him as his first one that he sat through and watched his team win was just the most special experience to have last night. And I don't, like, result aside, yeah, we won, but winning last night was watching his little face. And I was just so, so happy. Like, I'd strangely emotional driving into work this morning thinking about it. And I was like, oh my God, I'm so lucky. I'm so lucky to have that in my life. And I think just...
1: Matt, this is actually the first time I've ever cried over sport, something related to sport. That is so lovely.
0: Yeah, I think we need to do fart jokes or talk about bay leaves or something just so we can get to the break.
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4: In good news, the earlier rollover in Clarkson, Mitchell Freeway North between Burns Beach Road and Nearabub Road has been cleared away and it's now back open through there. But traffic's still pretty busy on the freeway north at Burns Beach Road. Freeway southbound sluggish to Nearabub Road, then Whitfords Avenue to Reed Highway. And Kwinana Freeway northbound slow going Thomas Road through to Rolly Road. But not too bad on the Graham Farmer Freeway or in the North Bridge Tunnel either. Still a bit of activity in Kwinana Beach on Patterson Road and Mandarin Road intersection and further up Rockingham Road north at Anketell Road in Naval Base as well. Anything else, call 9489 1777. 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
4: 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See you at the bar, you was hardly talking. That's when I knew that your heart was scarring. Friends to lovers need a part to star in. Like, wait, babe, let me...

0: Just might. 6:55. Mel and Maddie with you. Mel Trissino. Check out her personal Instagram at Mel Trissino, where she does a version of Bruno's dance from the film clip to that song.
1: Oh, you were bagging my elevator clip today. The one of me dancing in the elevator.
0: Is that the latest one that's on the grid?
1: That's the latest one on the grid. And then this morning I was like, maybe I'll do an updated version for this week. And then Tom Casamento, our EP, walked in on me.
0: Oh, how embarrassing.
1: Embarrassing.
0: When you are getting dressed for work in the morning, are you thinking about your reel that you're going to make of your elevator fits at the end of the week? Is that your thought process?
1: This last 2 weeks it has been, because I really was like, I don't want to wear the same thing and I don't want to look like a feral. So I've really had to think, like yesterday I didn't film anything because I wasn't feeling myself.
0: Yeah.
1: I was like, this isn't a vibe. I'm not going to record today.
0: It was a good outfit yesterday.
1: Well, you didn't see all of it, so saw the top, because we're in separate markets. But
0: in separate markets. We're in different cities, guys.
1: Sorry.
0: Hey, how about we tell everyone who's in the red room?
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1: This is going to be fun. 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This is that exclusive. 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It's Aussie-born global superstar Rule. He is performing at Northgate Theatre, which is in Melbourne, speaking of other markets. And if you would love to come along and you're not in Melbourne, that's all G. We're going to sort you out with flights and a night stay at the Ritz-Carlton. Rule's latest album, Kicking My Feet and Screaming, is out now on all streaming platforms. And the best part is it's a 13-plus event. 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
0: Whoa. 13-plus event.
1: Yeah, 13-plus. I know. So many red rooms are always like 18-plus.
0: Unheard of.
1: Yeah, this is going to be great. 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
0: Beautiful. We got some news coming your way. 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
20: 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There is a breakdown in Coburn Central. Bealeah Drive eastbound on Quinana Freeway overpass. The left lane is blocked. A crash in Atwell. Quinana Freeway south out at Russell Road. The left lane's blocked. Towing services on site. Busy back to Bealeah Drive. Further back, freeway south, Maslow, Whitfords Avenue to Reed Highway. Quinana Freeway northbound, Thomas Road to Rolley Road. And again at Berrigan Drive. Anything else, call 9489-1777. 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Late shower or two today. Heading for a top of 21 degrees, and right now it's 6 on Nova 937.
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23: Good morning, Kerry Turner with you. Telstra says a software fault is the likely cause of yesterday's nationwide mobile outage. Mobile connections across the country were impacted and more than 300 000 emergency calls weren't able to get through. Telstra has apologised and says it will continue to investigate exactly what went wrong. Donald Trump has threatened to attack Iran again, hours after saying he thinks the ceasefire is over. The US president made the comments after the US and Iran traded fire. Washington has confirmed it's fired at more than 80 Iranian targets. In response, Tehran says it is targeting American military sites in Bahrain and Kuwait. A second case of H5 bird flu has been confirmed in South Australia, this time on the state's York Peninsula. Western Australia has also recorded two new suspected H5 cases in dead seabirds. The Prime Minister will meet his Indian counterpart in Melbourne today. They're expected to sign an agreement to export Australian uranium to India. And Taylor Swift has been nominated for an Emmy, her first in over 10 years and her second ever. She's been acknowledged as a performer and producer for the Eras Tour, the final show concert film. Nova Sport is next.
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23: Fremantle has dropped Sean Darcy in favour of Mason Cox for tonight's top of the table match against Sydney. The Swans have made just the one change. Tom Papley returns from injury for Corey Warner. In tennis, British wildcard Arthur Ferry will play for a spot in the Wimbledon men's final. The world number 114 has beaten Italy's Flavio Cavoli in straight sets. And New South Wales has wrapped up this year's Origin series with a 30-12 win over Queensland in last night's decider. And you're up to date on Nova.
26: So, I had that dream again.
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1: What a fabulous Thursday it is to be in New South Wales, man. G'day, how you doing? Mel and Maddie hanging out with you. That's all I'm saying. I'm just going to leave it there. A little later on, we could be sending you to Florida to see Olivia Rodrigo. Well, what do you got for us here?
2: Fresh off the press.
1: Oh.
2: You know how they do the most livable cities?
1: Yeah, I feel like it comes out 3 times a year.
2: I know. You're so right. I feel like I do it a lot.
1: Yeah.
2: Okay, so Copenhagen's come in at number one.
1: It's always those Nordic up that part of the world. They're just so happy up there.
2: I wonder what they... I mean, that. Well, where's Erland from? He's from Finland?
1: Norway. Yeah.
2: Oh, okay.
1: Going
2: and I mean, he looks wrapped with life.
1: If anyone isn't, you got to follow, if you're on Snapchat or if you're allowed, he is having the best time on Snapchat. He's discovered Snapchat, Erling Haaland, who is the striker for Manchester City and Norway in the World Cup, and he's just living his best life in America at the moment.
2: And watching him play is the best, where he just kind of like walks. It looks like he's moping around, and then all of a sudden he just like sees the ball, runs for it, shoots a goal with a header, and you're like, how? I wish I was half as good at anything in my life as he is with that. So anyway, most livable cities, Adelaide, if we're going to talk top 10, Adelaide has come in at number 8.
1: Oh, go the rad.
2: Sydney at number 4.
1: Mm-hmm.
2: And Melbourne at 3. Third most livable city.
1: In the world.
2: I think, apparently.
1: That's your hometown, mate.
2: I don't believe it. I'm calling FIFA rigged on this. I am a proud Melbournian. I have lived here my entire life. It has changed a lot. It's changed a lot. So I'm surprised that that is the third most livable city.
1: Would you throw it in the top 10?
2: No. If I'm being honest, no, not at the moment. I think that we need a lot of change here. I don't want to get Husey.
1: I like this smell.
2: Do you know what it is? All I want to say is that if you live in Melbourne, you know that it has shifted. You know that it has changed. And I don't want us to look at these indexes and think, oh, no, we're still third most livable. Cool. We don't need to do anything. No, we do. We still need to fix it. So let's not rest on our morals. Laurels. Is that what it is? Let's rest on our laurels and make the city good again. Make it better.
1: Look out, 3AW.
2: Sorry,
1: here comes
2: Mel
1: Trusina.
2: Oh my gosh, I feel sweaty. It went too hard.
1: No, I like it. Shall we get the minister on the line? 7:08. Let's get back into the tunes. Tame Impala with Jenny. This is the Dracula remix. You with Mel and Maddie on Nova. Morning.

0: 7:14, Alex Warren's Fever Dream, which ties in perfectly for Mil Tracini here.
1: Oh my gosh, it does. It's like we planned that, but we actually
0: didn't.
1: We actually didn't.
0: Didn't
1: On 13:24:10, I want to know if you have a game-changing pillow. And I just didn't know that that existed. But most recently, I realised that I needed a new pillow because you know how they have expiration dates?
0: This is something I only learnt when I started dating my now wife. That she said to me, how long have I had my pillow for? And I said, I couldn't tell you. And she's like, yeah. You need a new pillow then.
1: Yeah. Well, I have like, you know, the pillow protector over it as well as the pillowcase. And so once when I was taking off the pillowcase, I went, oh, this expired in 2008. I think I need a new pillow.
0: Well, hang on. They actually legitimately have expiry dates on them.
1: Yeah, some brands have an expiry date on it.
0: Okay.
1: Now, I was starting to think that I needed a new pillow because I was just getting really sore neck and shoulders, and I was like, that could be age, it could be the extremely hard mattress that my husband insisted we buy, or it could be the pillow. I'd turned into a stomach sleeper, which I had never been before.
0: Wow.
1: And I was always sleeping on my stomach, and then my neck was feeling a bit crooked because I was sleeping on my stomach. Mm. And I don't sleep on a massage bed where I can put my head in a hole and breathe, right? So I was like, you know what, I'm just gonna try it, I'm gonna go and get a new pillow. But I love my pillows really flat. Like I'm a child, like a baby pillow is like my type of pillow, right?
0: Okay.
1: So I went into like a furniture store and I thought I'm going to be an adult and I'm going to buy a good pillow. And every time that I've purchased a pillow, it's just been from like Target or Kmart, right?
0: Yep.
1: So I walked into like another store and I walked in and I was like, hi, I'm here to look for a pillow. I'm on my own, by the way, no husband. And the guy's like, oh yeah, yeah. What's your price range? And I'm thinking like, you know, what, max $50. So I'm like, no price range. You show me what you got and I'll choose. So anyway, we're having this conversation and he's lying me on this like techno gel Italian pillow and it's flat and it's super heavy, but it's like, and he's explaining how my neck alignment is really straight when I lie on my side and I'm feeling it. I'm like, oh yeah, okay. I'm like, yeah, how much is this? And he's like, $400. And I was shook. Then he follows it up with, but because I know you from the tally, I'll give you a discount.
0: Get out.
1: And then I went, oh no, now he knows me and I have to buy this.
0: Yeah.
1: Because
0: he's offered the discount too.
1: He's offered the discount. And I went, listen, my husband needs a new pillow as well. Let me bring him. Are you working tomorrow? And he's like, yeah, I am. I'm like, let me bring him in and we'll go through it together. And in my head, I'm like, there is no way Steph is going to let me spend $400 on a pillow, right? So I bring Steph in. I'm like, now remember, Steph, we're not spending $400 on a pillow. You need to talk us out of the situation, right? So we get into the store again. The same guy's there. He helps us. And he brings out the same pillows. And I'm lying on the pillow and the guy's explaining it to Stefan how my neck is straight. And Steph's like, yeah, you're right. He's like, I can see that. Can I have a go? So then he brings out a higher pillow for Steph. Steph's on it. He's like, yeah, we're going to get him. And I'm like, no, we were meant to not spend this amount of money on a pillow.
0: But has it changed your life?
1: It's changed my life.
0: Okay.
1: I don't sleep on my stomach anymore. My neck and shoulders haven't been hurting. It is a game. It's heavy. Like, we can't pillow fight anymore because we will literally, like, concuss one another. It's, like, 50 kilos, this pillow. And every time I have to, like, change the pillowcase, I'm like, I need a protein drink to do this. But it has absolutely, it is a game changer. And I thought, you know what? Spending money on good sleep, I'm on board now. So on 13:24:10, I want to know if you have a game-changing pillow.
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5: There's a breakdown in Coburn Central, Belia Drive eastbound on Quinata Freeway overpass. The left lane is blocked through there. And a crash in Atwell, Quinata Freeway south out at Russell Road. Now the left lane's blocked. Towing services are on site. Traffic busy back to Belia Drive because of that. Further back, freeway southbound, slow Whitford's Avenue to Reed Highway. Quinata Freeway northbound on the brakes, Thomas Road, through to Rolly Road and again at Berrigan Drive. Tonkin Highway underspeed south out at Reed Highway and again Tonkin Highway in both directions at Welshpool Road East. Row Highway, so northbound Nicholson Road through to Kenwick Link. Bradison Highway bypass too. Anything else? 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

0: Nova gets you up close and personal with all the big stars. We've sent you to see Ray. Right now we're sending you to see Olivia Rodrigo. Well, not this second. Coming up a little later on in the show, you could be seeing her live in Florida. Right now we're doing a little bit of pillow talk.
1: And it's not as sexy as you thought it was going to be.
0: Nah.
1: I want to know if you have a game-changing pillow, and that's after we dropped quite a bit of coin on one of those like fancy Italian pillows. It's got a gel in it, and it's like weighs 50 kilos, and it's actually a game changer. I've been sleeping so well since buying this pillow. Angie on 132410, good morning.
2: Good morning.
1: And I take it's a good morning if you've had a great pillow to sleep on.
2: Yes, yes. Yes, I discovered the Dumbuck range, which is Australian wool and doesn't have any latex or anything like that. They're quite light, and I've actually gone and had got all three, the mini, the medium and the high for different sleeps, and they're fantastic. Oh. And it's really good. They're affordable, and you can throw them out after a couple of years because that's what you need to do because, like, yuck.
1: Oh, did you hear me? Did you hear me earlier, Angie, when I told you how long my old pillow had lasted? Yeah. I think I had it since I was a child.
2: No. We breathe that in, and when you think about that, and you think about respiratory conditions, you just go, "See you later."
0: No,
1: oh,
0: Angie,
1: I hadn't even thought about that, Angie. What a good point.
0: Really
1: I feel
0: think
1: gross.
0: About going and getting a new pillow now.
1: Good morning, Tony.
3: Morning.
1: I heard you've been on a pillow journey.
3: Most definitely. Your pillow chat actually triggered a lot of memories because when I was younger, I started off with like a really soft pillow. Mm-hmm. And then gradually through life, I graduated to a really hard pillow. And more recently, I've been using one of those astronaut memory foam pillows. It's like somewhere in between. It's like really, really good. It's really comfortable.
1: An astronaut pillow.
0: The idea of an astronaut pillow confuses me because, like, an astronaut's like in zero gravity, just floating around. So, how would they use it? Anyway, that's just my mind. That's the way it works. But
3: yeah, that's the way they sell it because your head like floats in the pillow. You don't feel it. It molds around your head.
1: Gotcha.
3: So, it's really great.
1: That's kind of like the zero gravity beds. Have you heard about those?
0: No.
1: Oh, a zero gravity bed. It's kind of like one of those hospital beds where you're like, zzz, zzz, zzz, but it's meant to make you feel like you're sleeping on nothing, like you're actually suspended in air.
0: Oh, see, when you talk about those, I think about the infomercials that used to be on Good Morning Australia with Bert Newton. It was for the more mature customer and because they couldn't get out of bed properly. That rings
1: oh, my gosh. Yeah. But I tell you what, there are days where I'm like, I could do with one of those. Callie, good morning.
4: Good morning. 100% I found my best favourite pillow ever.
1: Oof.
4: The only problem was it was in Vietnam and from a hotel room.
1: No!
4: So I went to the reception and asked where they got it from or if I could have it. And they said, oh, no, we don't know where. So I ended up taking it.
0: Oh, you jammed it in the
1: suitcase. Oh, good on you. Yes. And you had to oh, my gosh. Imagine putting a pillow in your suitcase. Just
4: I had
1: that
4: to
1: in itself.
4: A lot of things. But yeah, it was worth it.
1: Worth it? And do you still have it?
4: I certainly do.
1: And you can't figure out where it's from or what the brand is?
4: No tags or anything. But I had to have it.
1: Yeah, I was going to say that would suck to have. But I'm glad you were able to take it.
4: Yeah,
1: good on you, Kelly.
4: It's a game changer.
0: Love it.
1: Yeah, and it was free.
0: Thanks for everyone.
1: Free pillow talk.
0: And a little bit of pillow talk this morning. 7:29. It's Mel and Maddie with you.
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20: 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The breakdown in Coburn Central, Belia Drive eastbound on Quinada Freeway overpass, that's cleared. There's a breakdown in Osborne Park, Mitchell Freeway south at Hutton Street. The left lane's closed by incident response. A similar crash in Atwell, Quinada Freeway south at Russell Road. The left lane's blocked. Towing services on site is busy back to around Belia Drive. Anything else, call 9489 1777. The census is coming this August. You'll get instructions soon on what to do. 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Authorised by the Australian Bureau of Statistics, Canberra. Late shower or two today, heading for a top of 21 degrees. And right now it's 6 on Nova 937.
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1: Good morning, Kerry Turner with you. Telstra says it's identified a secondary issue stemming from a software malfunction which triggered a nationwide outage yesterday. Those trying to reach 000 may receive an error message before their phone connects to an alternative mobile network. We're being warned that food prices will keep on climbing, mainly due to the Iran war. The RBA says it's impacting the food supply chain from farming through to the nation's grocery distribution. Production, processing and transport have become more expensive, with prices going up faster than overall inflation in the past 2 years.
2: The US and Iran have traded blows, casting doubt over the future of their ceasefire agreement. President Donald Trump says he thinks the temporary deal's over, adding that negotiators on both sides can keep talking, but he thinks they're wasting their time. The remarks come after the US fired at more than 80 Iranian targets following attacks on three tankers in the Strait of Hormuz. The Indian Prime Minister is in Melbourne today as part of a lightning visit to Australia. Narendra Modi will hold defence and security talks with Anthony Albanese. And Dwayne The Rock Johnson has reacted to the memes about Maui's hair in the live-action Moana movie. He says they're amazing, he loves them, and they have all made him laugh. Nova Sport is next.
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2: Former Carlton coach Michael Voss has weighed in on the club's search for his full-time replacement. Caretaker Josh Fraser insists he doesn't want the top job, but Voss is tipping his ex-assistant could enter the picture late. Meantime, round 18 of the AFL kicks off tonight with Fremantle hosting Sydney. And New South Wales has produced one of the great Origin upsets, winning last night's decider 30-12 over Queensland in Brisbane. And you're up to date on Nova.
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0: Wake up. Mel and Maddie for breakfast on Nova. 7:37. Been saying it all morning. Say it again. Great day to be a New South Welshman. Coming up a little later on, the snubs from Taylor Swift's wedding. We're just getting drip fed bits and pieces about this huge event which took over the Madison Square Garden in New York. And there's
1: and
0: a few
1: the
0: people
1: world.
0: That were, yeah, I was going to say the world, but I thought that was a little dramatic, so I just went with MSG. But there are a few people who weren't invited that are starting to get their nose out of joint. Mel's got a bit of a list on that later on. But hey, is this cooking with Mel? What are we doing?
1: Oh my gosh, it is. Can you hear this? That is my packet of bay leaves that have been delivered straight from the supermarket into the studio. Because I was saying earlier that I sometimes get chronic stomach pains. I don't know why. And in my something, I'm not going to say how old I am, but in all my life, I should have figured out by now what it is. But I don't know. But I do know that these bad boys are going to help. Now, this is something that my nonna used to make. So I do think it's Italian.
0: Okay. If it isn't, you'll be proved wrong. People will comment. They'll come for you in the DMs.
1: No, it is because it's called acqua d'aura. Okay.
0: I love it. I love it when you lean right in.
1: Thank you.
0: Yeah.
1: So the first challenge is opening the pack.
0: Oh, this is amazing.
1: Okay, we got it.
0: It's
1: okay.
0: The nails. That's the problem.
1: Tom came in with a knife ready to go. Okay. So then you grab, I've just got a glass of hot water from the kettle. And then you add your bay leaves. Now you add depending on how big they are. So I would say that requires two. Okay. And I would pop in two.
0: Yep.
1: And then I just let it sit a little bit, cool down. And then you drink it. That smells amazing. I think it smells really good. And it tastes better than a green tea. And this will fix all your stomach issues. And if you want to do it for your kids, you can put a little bit of sugar. Not all of them. Okay, not all your stomach issues.
0: Oh, Mel's going to be traveling around the country with a horse and wagon. Hey, come and try my bay leaf elixir. It'll fix all your problems.
1: Not all your problems. Okay, but if you have like an upset stomach.
0: Yep.
1: You know, sometimes when you eat something and you're like, it's not food poisoning, but it's upset your stomach, that will fix it.
0: Okay.
1: And you know, sometimes when you're really nervous and you get cramps, this will fix it. And you know, sometimes when you've got to do fartsies, but you can't, and then your stomach's all bloated from gas, this will fix it.
0: I reckon we've reached
1: allegedly.
0: Our limit.
1: Yeah.
0: Enjoy your bay leaf tea as we get into a bit of Sabrina Carpenter.
1: Drink
0: busy
1: responsibly.
0: Woman. 7:40. Mel and Maddie with you.

0: Brenna Carpenter, busy woman. You're on Nova with Mel and Maddie. We want to send you to go see Olivia Rodrigo in Florida. We'll do that after 8 o'clock. How's your tea there? I can hear it clinking away. How's
1: that going? Sorry. I thought I was being really subtle there.
0: Bay leaf tea. Might be my headphones. Your bay leaf tea. Good. It's going all right.
1: Yeah, it's actually really good. How's your guts? Really sweet.
0: Settled them down?
1: It does. Okay. Yeah, it's settling.
0: What I want to do here, I want to have a chat to you on 13-24-10. Yesterday after the show, I went and did. I do a bit of filming every now and then for Channel 7. Nova with Mel and Maddie. We want to send you to go see Olivia Rodrigo in Florida. We'll do that after 8 o'clock. How's your tea there? I can hear it clinking away.
1: I thought I was being really subtle there.
0: Bay leaf tea. Might be my headphones. Your bay leaf tea. Good. It's going all right.
1: Yeah, it's actually really good. It's really sweet.
0: Settled them down?
1: It does.

0: or a local getaway, which is in New South Wales on Channel 7 and then nationally on 7, mate. But it highlights sort of the stuff to do in and around New South Wales. And I've been working on that show for 9 years as a presenter, get to do some really cool stuff. And yesterday I went to what was the Harbour Bridge Museum. Right. And so in one of the pylons on the Harbour Bridge, so, you know, the fireworks go off and you've got the four pylons either side of the Harbour Bridge. In one of those pylons, they have this museum, and it's sort of like if you're not quite up to doing the bridge climb, they have that opportunity where you can walk across the Harbour Bridge and go up the top and have photos and stuff. All the celebs do it when they come to town. You can go.
1: Oh, I haven't done it yet.
0: Because when all the celebs come to town, you can climb up the pylon. So there's the stairs that go up, and then that has this incredible observatory at the top, and you got views that look back towards the opera house, and you got great view. Anyway, so I was filming a story there, and I got to meet, which was kind of cool, I got to meet the great-grandson of John Bradfield, who was the guy who designed the Sydney Harbour Bridge. And I was like, that's a pretty cool thing to go, yeah.
1: What was he doing there?
0: I was interviewing him for the story.
1: Oh.
0: Yeah.
1: So, oh, he wasn't just like there claiming it.
0: No, he's not just there making eye contact with everyone going, hey, you know who built this? Hey. So I was chatting to him, and the story about it's fascinating in itself is that because it was so long ago, his great-grandfather had never even seen a car before even designing, having the vision to go, because the story.
1: So what were they building it for?
0: Well, there was never a bridge that went from north to south of Sydney. They used to have to go all the way, the long way around, right? So there was a lot of proposals on
1: horse and carriage?
0: Yeah. This is horse and cart time. They knew that the Model T Ford was coming, right? But it wasn't here yet when they were in the planning stages through like the early 1900s before it was officially opened in 1932. Cars were around then, but in the planning stages, no, right? And part of his study was to go around the world, and he saw a traffic light once and went, wow, this is incredible. Cars are coming soon, and we need to have a bridge that can, you know, handle that. And so all of the other sort of tenders were two-lane bridges. And this guy, Bradfield, was like, that's not going to cut it. We need like an 8-lane bridge because we need to put access for trains and pedestrians, which is in my mind is wild because he hadn't even thought that far ahead.
1: Anyway,
0: so that's just me nerding out on the Harbour Bridge side of the stuff. But I was just like, this guy's incredible. Like, and I was like, do you get to go across for free? Do you have to pay the tolls? Like, you're saying it's your
1: great. What a great point. Yeah. That's such a great follow-up question. What's the answer?
0: No, he does. Yeah, he doesn't get it.
1: Yeah, how does his granddad feel about the tolls?
0: Considering we paid it off years. You know, you got angry about Melbourne. We paid off the bridge years ago as taxpayers. Anyway, we're still paying tolls. But what I
1: maintenance, Matt. Aren't they painting 24
0: constantly.
1: Hours? Yeah, every day they're painting.
0: Not 24 hours a day, but once they finish painting, they start again because it's so big.
1: Yeah.
0: But what I did think was kind of cool is just having that in your family tree. Is like, yeah, that's my great-grandfather who designed and then orchestrated the Sydney Harbour Bridge. And then I was thinking about a guy I went to school with, and he told everyone that his grandfather was the person who invented Aussie, Aussie, Aussie, oi, oi, oi. And I'm like, that's not true, mate. Like, I know that's just one of it's not true, right? There's no way in the world that your grandfather invented Aussie, Aussie, Aussie, oi, oi, oi.
1: I love that story because you can tell that the kid thought it. The granddad clearly was lying.
0: Yeah. And it just bought right into it. And then he's come to school with it and everyone's like, so what I thought we could have a bit of fun with right now on 13, 24, 10 is, who's in your family tree, right? Now, we're not going to fact check it, so you could be like my mate I went to school with. You could ring up and say, yeah, my grandfather's the one that invented Aussie, Aussie, Aussie, oi, oi, oi. Or you could have done like a bit of ancestry.com and found some really wild links in your family tree. So let's go, 13, 24, 10. And if you've got a ripper, we might even open up the prize cupboard for it as well. Who's in your family tree?
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4: Nova 937. Traffic signals are blacked out in North Lake Road and Farrington Road intersection. Please slow down and give way to your right if you come across those. And the earlier breakdown in Osborne Park, Mitchell Freeway southbound at Hutton Street, that's clear, but still delays there. So Freeway southbound, so Reed Highway, Hutton Street to Scarborough.

0: Beach Road, then Narrows Bridge to Mill Point Road. The crash at Atwell, Cornada Freeway South out at Russell Road has also cleared, but still delays back to Billia Drive. Freeway North, St. Thomas Road through to Rolly Road at Berrigan Drive. Leach Highway through to the Mount Henry Bridge, not looking too bad so far on the Graham Farmer Freeway. Anything else, call 9489 1777. 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
12: Nova.

0: Yeah, Harry Styles, Dance No More. What a vibe. It's Mel and Maddie here with you on Nova. And people that did a Harry gig overnight copped a lot more Harry than they thought they were going to get. Ooh. That's coming up in Mel's Entertainment News a little later on. We're on the phones at the moment, 13 24 10. I met the great-grandson of the guy who designed the Harbour Bridge yesterday, and I just thought, you know what, let's open up the phones and go into people's family trees.
1: Yes, amazing claims. Yeah. Who are you related to? What do they do? Good morning, Beck.
2: Hi.
1: What did you discover in your family tree?
2: So I've actually got two pretty famous people that I'm related to. The first one is Banjo Patterson. Oh. He's like a fourth great uncle.
1: Mm-hmm. That's cool.
2: And
1: that's,
2: then yeah. Jackie Howe. He is a legendary Australian sheep shearer.
1: Oh, that's cool too.
0: How Australian.
1: Mate, that's so, your family line is so Australia.
2: I know. Well, we came on the first fleet, so we're as Australian as you can get.
1: Oh, wow. See, even that's a cool claim coming on the first fleet.
0: Who is obsessed with the family tree in your family? Who's done all this research?
2: This is my nan. My nan did everything.
0: Yeah, there's always one. When you find out, there's someone who is really, really into it. Hello, yeah. Shelley.
3: Was that Shelley?
0: Yeah, that's you, Shel. How are you going?
3: Hey. Good, how are you?
0: Really good. We're talking the amazing claims in your family lineage. What do you got?
3: Well, obviously Melbourne doesn't have a Sydney Harbour Bridge. The next best thing we have is the Nilex clock. And my grandfather was a welder and he actually built the Nilex clock.
1: Wow. So was he climbing? Because the Nilex clock is really high above.
3: I know, right?
1: Like right near the MCG, it's pretty massive. Did he weld that high up?
3: Yeah, absolutely. And I think they did some of it, obviously, probably in a factory. But then, yeah, to actually, yeah, get it up there and attach it and everything. He was up there and he said the view was amazing. And, yeah, he got up and got down safely with his team. But, yeah, every time I drive past, it's kind of a cool little thing. Mm. But,
1: yeah, and it's a shame it doesn't work anymore.
3: I know.
1: Oh, man, your granddad would be spewing.
3: Another relic of Melbourne.
1: Yeah. That's a livable city. Hello, Jaden.
4: Good morning, Mel and Maddie. How are you?
1: Very great, well, mate. My friend. Tell us about your lineage.
4: So mine's similar to the Aussie charm, but it's real.
0: Okay,
4: my great-great-uncle coined the term Anzac.
1: Oh, really?
0: Oh, wow. Now, who was that?
4: Major Cyril Wagstaff.
1: And how did...
0: Sorry, I'm just doing a bit of live Googling.
1: Did they tell you...
4: No, go for it.
1: Did they ever explain, like, was it a meeting?
4: I have no idea. All I've got is information my mum's told me and what you can find on Google.
0: Yeah, yeah. Educated at the United Services College, Wagstaff was commissioned to the Royal Engineers in 1897. He served on the northwest frontier of India in the First World War with the Australian Army and is credited with creating the term Anzac. And he was promoted to temporary lieutenant colonel in October 1915, brevet lieutenant colonel in 1917, and brevet colonel in June 19. Incredible. I love that kind of stuff in the family. It is unreal. Jaden, dine out
1: really
0: on that
1: cool.
0: one.
1: Also, I thought we weren't going to fact check our listeners, but I love that you did that anyway.
0: The term Anzac is something that is just...
1: Yes, I know. You don't actually think that it had an origin.
0: No,
1: it's that.
0: No.
1: Yeah. Hello, Taylor.
5: Hi, morning.
0: Hey, Taylor.
1: Morning. Tell us about someone in your lineage and who they are and what they created.
5: My papa was one of the main construction people in building the Scooby-Doo coaster at Movie World.
0: Oh.
5: So now he has a little stone that says his name on it at the back of Movie World next to the log ride.
1: Oh, my gosh,
0: amazing.
1: That's so cool.
5: I know.
1: That's really cool.
0: Now, Taylor, there's stories about people who are related to Walt Disney that get special treatment at Disneyland and there's special areas that they get to go in and access at Disneyland that the general public don't get. Do you get that at Movie World, mate?
5: No, I don't.
0: Damn. Hey, you know what you will do, though, is I'm going to throw you a $250 Experience Oz voucher. 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
5: Thank you so much.
0: No dramas. Thanks to everyone who got involved. Sorry, everyone, we couldn't get to today because the phones are going nuts. But thanks for sharing your stories, everyone.
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